0: bomb. Don't say that at an airport. This is Nova. Fresh Hits and Throwbacks are on. Goo Goo Dolls' Iris, 15 away. Kylie Minogue's brand new song from the Netflix doco, also on the way. And you know it's not the same as see Harry Styles live in New York City. And win free merch. Harry Styles merch all day today. Every single caller who gets on the air wins a free Harry t-shirt. Are you kidding? And I shouldn't open the phones now, but I'm going to do it. Hello.
1: Hi, Maddie. I want Harry Styles tickets, please. I'll tell you why. Because my kids think I hate them, my girls, and I absolutely love them, and this is for them.
0: Okay. You know, today is midweek merch day, which means you also win Harry Styles merch. Right now, you're winning.
1: Yes! That's my co-worker. Thank you so much.
0: Where are you working? Who are the girls in the office?
1: Oh, it's my friend, Najat. Okay. And we work in a girls' high school. And we lift them for Nova from 6 a.m. to, like, 3 p.m.
0: Oh, thank you. Thanks for doing that.
1: We love you guys every day. We call every single day. Hi, Nova!
0: Do the kids in the schoolyard know about Harry?
1: Yes, they do, because they're high school girls and they're all going, do you reckon you're going to win? And I went, well, I'm hosting him. Yeah, thank you so much.
0: Win your Harry Styles merch and your way to New York City at 10:29. Love you.
1: Love you, Maddie. Love you.
2: Love you, Maddie. Bye. 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

non-stop fresh hits and throwbacks are on here at Nova. There is something about a beautiful acoustic outro that tickles my loins. Anyway, I'm in the moment. Hey, my name is Maddie Rowe. Would you like to win Harry Styles merch? Because, yeah, it's Wednesday, but here at Nova, we're calling it Midweek Merch Day. Every caller who gets on the air with me wins Harry Styles merch, and you also go in the draw to win your way to New York City to see Harry Styles live. Call me.

0: non-stop, fresh hits and throwbacks are so good here at Nova. Yesterday, we woke up to some huge Taylor Swift news. She drops a new single Friday for the Toy Story 5 movie. That's coming in two sleeps. Elizabeth Taylor from Taylor playing in less than 10.
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2: 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Hi, this is Harry Styles. See me live.
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3: Harry Styles, Aria, number one record. Kiss All the Time, Disco Occasionally is out now.
0: It is Maddie Rowe. I have never seen the phones this nuts. In my time in radio, it is actually wild at the moment. 13, 24, 10, hello.
4: Oh, my God, hello.
0: Oh, my God, hello.
4: Oh, my God, I've called so many times. Oh, my God, I feel like I'm going to cry.
0: What's your name?
4: Oh, my God. Maddie. My name's Maddie.
0: Oh, Maddie Alliance. Hey, do you want free Harry merch, Maddie?
4: I do.
0: Maddie, let's do it.
4: Oh, my gosh. The dream. I'm actually wearing one of his merch tops from, like, when he came in 2024 right now.
0: Okay. You know Harry has really good 2026 merch. He has towels and clocks and vinyls, obviously, and hoodies and tees.
4: Details is crazy, actually.
0: I know, and it's got his bare chest on it. It's that photo of Harry in the kitchen.
4: Well,
0: with his
4: shirt off.
0: I know, me too.
4: I love that. Yeah.
0: All right, who's this?
5: Maddie, it's Kim Woodland. Have I got on?
0: Yeah, you're on.
5: Oh my God, I'm so excited.
0: It's midweek merch day. Harry merch for you.
5: Thank you.
0: A New York City trip awaits.
5: Thank you, Maddie. Oh, my gosh. I can't believe it. Maddie, I love you. You're great. I love listening to you. You're the best.
0: You're the best. Hey, it is midweek merch day, so every caller who gets on the air wins Harry Styles merch. You also go in the draw to win a trip to New York City to see Harry live with three friends. Are you joking? The prizes are ridiculous here. Next chance to win in less

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1: And I'm going
2: to
1: see if you have some favourites too.
0: Okay. Oh.
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0: It's rain me in here on Sydney's Nova 96.9, home to Ricky Lee and Tim. I had no idea that Ricky Lee was such a diva. I mean, she's a diva in the good sense on Australian Idol and on the radio, but she has some very hectic backstage requests.
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0: You know what? 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Ricky Lee and Tim back tomorrow morning from 6, hooking you up with the ultimate Dom Dollar experience in Melbourne.
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25: 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In Milperra, a westbound crash on the M5 motorway approaching the Georges River Bridge. Haverfield, a truck and a car have collided. Parramatta Road at Dalhousie Street, the left westbound lane's blocked. In Greenacre, there's a breakdown on the Hume Highway at Bronca Road. That's in the left westbound lane. And at Castle Hill, traffic lights are flashing yellow. Terminus Street near Cutback Walk. 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Sunny today, 21 in the city and in the west. Right now it's 19 degrees on Sydney's Nova 96.9.
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0: Hello, Maddie Rowe here. Meet me at the Harry Styles merch desk before 11:30 this morning. We are giving away Harry Styles merch to everyone who gets on the air with me today. It's midweek merch day. It is also your chance to win your way to New York City to see Harry. We'll do it soon. Somber now.

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0: got something I want to talk about.
1: Thank you, Madonna. Thank you, Sabrina. Thank you, Nova Bosses, for gifting me the best Wednesday on air here at Nova, because everybody who gets on the air with me wins free Harry Styles merch for midweek merch day. And you also get to win a trip to New York City to see Harry Styles. Uh-huh. 11:29, we open the phones again. That's like less than 15 minutes away. Actually, you know what? I'm feeling spontaneous. 13:24:10. Who can we squeeze in for free merch right now?
2: Hello, hello.
1: Olivia, hello. You're actually on the air, so we're going to hook you up with some free Harry merch.
2: You guys are amazing. Thank you so much.
1: And you're in to see him live in New York City.
2: Oh, that's my goodness.
1: That's a good day for you.
2: That's so good. Thank you so much. Love you, Maddie.
1: Love you too. Phones closed. They're reopening at 11:29. Hold tight. Let's go.
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1: Hello, it is Maddie Rose. So many bangers for 9 Minutes of the Noughties. 112 Dance With Me, Liberty X, Just a Little, and to start, Vanessa Amorosi, Australian icon and legend. I got to catch up with Vanessa to celebrate 25 years of her incredible career.
17: When I get on stage, there's so many familiar faces and so many familiar experiences, and we kind of all kind of got through the 2000s together and onwards. I am super, super lucky. I still love being on that stage and I still have such a passion for music, and I've been able to last off that for 25 years.
1: Has it really been 25 years since this song? Absolutely everybody to start Nova's 9 Minutes of the Noughties, and you can win your way to see Harry Styles.

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1: I'm bringing up just to try and get some of the Harry Designs merchandise today, but I don't know. Maybe I'm too early.
0: Nah, you know what? 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You're in. You're winning. Let's do it. You're so welcome. It is midweek merch day with Harry Styles. Everyone who gets on the air wins Harry merch. You also win your way to New York City to see Harry Styles live at Madison Square Garden. See this in person

0: with Faithless. That is New Religion. It is fresh to Nova. So many fresh hits coming up. Tame Impala, Dracula, plus brand new Ariana Grande on the other side, less than a week old.
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0: Today's a good day because not only can you win a trip to New York City to see Harry Styles, you can also win some extra little treats. Hello.
4: Hi, Maddie.
5: Hi. My daughter's a Harry girl and I am a Harry girl by default.
0: Okay. Would you like to win some free Harry merch right now?
5: I would love that. Yay!
0: And that New York City trip awaits as well.
5: Brilliant. That's exciting.
0: You, your daughter, maybe a couple of other besties.
5: I would make their whole life. It would be unreal.
0: Hey, Julie.
6: I'm hoping to be in the draw for the Harry Styles ticket.
0: New York City, you and three best friends, flights, accommodation,
6: yes,
0: spending
6: please.
0: Money, all sorted. Would you like some free Harry merch as well because you're on the air and you're in the draw?
6: That would be amazing. Thank you so much.
5: Love you.
0: Line three, do you want free Harry merch?
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0: right now. You're a winner.
7: Yes, please, Maddie.
0: Midweek merch day is today. Everyone who gets on the air wins Harry merch and you win a trip to New York City to see him live. Daily entry.

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0: 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Win your way to New York City to see Harry Styles live straight after your news update next. Ricky Lee and Tim couldn't believe it. Tim found Ricky Lee's backstage requests. And they are, well...
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0: Ricky Lee's a diva and I knew it. Love it. Hey, the guys are back tomorrow morning from 6 o'clock.

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22: 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In Colo Heights, a fallen tree on Putty Road at Colo Heights Road. It's affecting traffic in both directions. A truck has broken down at Greystanes, the Cumberland Highway at Patton Street. Auburn, a police operation affecting the M4 citybound approaching Silverwater Road. And at Milperra, a crash earlier this morning on the M5. The right westbound lane remains closed approaching George's River Bridge. Time's running out this end of financial year to get a great car deal and unlock the tax saving opportunities of a Maxxia novated lease. Call Maxxia on 1300 123 123. Sunny and 21 in the city and in the west. Right now it's 20 degrees on Sydney's Nova 96.9.
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23: With your midday headlines, good afternoon, Ash Gardner with you. A man accused of stalking Norwegian princess Ingrid Alexandra in Sydney has fronted court. The 63-year-old was slapped with an AVO before clashing with media while leaving court. As millions of workers on the minimum wage prepare to receive a pay rise from July 1, economists are warning the increase could drive up inflation and lead to further interest rate rises. The Fair Work Commission yesterday backing a 4.75% increase to award wages and a rise of nearly 6% for the minimum wage. New figures from the Australasian College of Emergency Medicine have revealed close to 2 in 5 emergency doctors are planning to leave their jobs in the next decade. Unsustainable working conditions driving the exodus. The Riot Squad has been deployed as protests erupt in the UK over the death of a teenager. Footage shows Henry Novak telling police he'd been

0: defeating fellow Ukrainian Alina Svitolina. Jakub Mensik and Alexander Zverev are set to line up in the men's semi. Broncos coach Michael Maguire has swung the axe following the side's loss to the Dragons. Ezra Mam has been dropped to bench with Thomas Duffy to start at 5-8 against the Titans on Saturday. And the Giants have tabled a massive contract offer to midfielder Tom Green amid significant interest from the Devils. GWS putting forward a 7-year deal. And you're up to date on Nova.
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2: Harry Styles, Aria, number one record. Kiss All The Time, Disco Occasionally is out now.
0: Hello, it is Maddie Rowe. Harry Styles live in New York City. That's the first prize today. The second one is free Harry Styles merch. Hello.
3: I'm just calling up for Harry Styles.
0: How would it be to win this New York City trip? Tell me, what would it mean?
3: Oh, it would mean everything to me. Can I also give a shout out to my friend Shakira?
0: Go on.
3: Thanks, hi Shakira. Oh my gosh, I made it, girl.
0: Hey, and guess what?
3: Yes?
0: It's midweek merch day. Do you know what that means?
3: What does that mean, Maddie?
0: You win Harry Styles merch!
3: Yay! Oh my gosh, thank you so much. It's amazing.
0: Make sure you register daily on the Nova Player, by the way. Hello!
3: Oh, hey, how are you, Maddie? It's Natalie.
0: Natalie, Harry, live in New York City. Does that sound good to you?
3: Yes, please.
0: Done.
3: That would be amazing.
0: You're in for that. Great. And you know what else? You know what else is happening today for you, Nat?
3: No, I don't.
0: Harry Styles, free merch!
3: Wow, that's just made my day.
0: You're so welcome. What's really on for the rest of it?
3: Oh, actually, my fiancé and I are going to look at a wedding venue at 2 o'clock.
0: Okay.
3: So, yeah, you would have seen it because we were the ones that got engaged at the Red Room.
0: No. Oh my God.
3: Yes.
0: At the Morgan Evans one?
3: Yeah, the Morgan Evans one.
0: Natalie, I'm obsessed with you. I saw those beautiful photos.
3: I know. It was so, so beautiful and special. And I'm just like, we're so happy. Fingers crossed for that New York. That could actually make a beautiful honeymoon. Oh, my God.
0: I'm thinking
3: that.
0: Love you.
3: Thank you so much, Brady. Please.
0: See Harry Styles live in New York City with besties for a honeymoon. Maybe. Registered daily on the Nova Player. Go do that.
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throwbacks. Love music. I've got them. Ooh, ooh, ooh, ooh, ooh, ooh, ooh, ooh, ooh, ooh, ooh, ooh, ooh, ooh, ooh, ooh, ooh, ooh, ooh, ooh, ooh, ooh, ooh, ooh, ooh, ooh, ooh, ooh, ooh, ooh, ooh, ooh, ooh, ooh, ooh, ooh, ooh, ooh, ooh, ooh, 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ooh, ooh, ooh, ooh, ooh, ooh, ooh, ooh, ooh, ooh, ooh, ooh, ooh, ooh, ooh,

0: Non-stop fresh hits and throwbacks are on here at Nova. My name is Maddie Rowe, if we haven't met before. I host an all-Australian music show, the Maddie Rowe Oz Music Show, weeknights from 9 p.m. Can I talk about Australian music for a quick sec? Because when Australian artists are doing big things, I absolutely have to talk about it. You know Aussie artist G Flip, right? This song by G is exploding. And it's all because of the off-campus TV show that everyone is watching on Amazon Prime. This song, Bed on Fire, from G Flip, features in a very raunchy scene, which features a couple of butt cheeks. And you know, G Flip's world is exploding at the moment. I love to see it. They even had time to slide in my personal DMs to thank me personally for playing this song, Bed on Fire, for the very first time on Australian radio.
1: Maddie, what the f*** is going on? I wanted to send you a message to say a big motherfucking thank you, because y'all were the first to spin Bed on Fire Oz Music Show. I just wanted to say thank you, because look where we are now. It's crazy. Thank you, Mads, for always supporting me and always having me on. I'm so glad a lot of people are hearing it, but thanks for the Aussie support. Woo!
0: I love G Flip so much. I love this song. Thank you, Off Campus, for putting G's song in your TV show. Nova supports Australian music. This is G Flip's Bed on Fire at Nova.

0: 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Love Nova.
1: Let's get the party started. 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That's when I knew that your heart was scarring. 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

0: Dave and Tem's Rain Dance is fresh to Nova. Non-stop, freshies and throwbacks are on. It's also midweek merch day. If you haven't heard, we are giving away an all-expenses-paid trip to New York City to see Harry Styles. Not only that, everyone who gets on the air with me wins Harry Styles merch. It's been a big day.
1: Oh, my God. Yay! Thank you so much. How exciting.
0: You're on. If you missed out on midweek merch day, the boss has just told me we're going again. Midweek merch day is here to stay next Wednesday. Everyone who gets on the air wins Harry Styles merch. And if you want to see him live in New York City, you should just go to the Nova Player, get your daily entry.

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0: is Nova. Hope you have a fab rest of your afternoon. My name is Maddie Rowe, back here from 9 p.m. Yes, up late playing Australian music on the Maddie Rowe Oz Music Show. Aussies are doing big things in the music space. Dom Dolla just sold out Marvel Stadium in Melbourne for AFL Grand Final week. G Flip's song Bed on Fire blowing up because of Off Campus, the TV show. And Gold Coast DJ Fisher is playing Garden Gnome in Toy Story 5, the movie. So cool. Oz Music from 9. Joel Creasy's up next. Hanging out with Rhonda Birchmore. Don't miss it.
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18: 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Milperra, we have a multi-vehicle crash westbound on the M5 approaching George's River Bridge. That's closing one lane, causing some minor congestion. The M5 flowing freely westbound with around 15 minutes of travel time from the Kingsgrove main tunnel exit through to Preston's. The M7 all clear southbound through Horsley Park past the Horsley Drive. 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Mostly sunny today with tops of 21. Right now it's 20 degrees on Sydney's Nova 96.9.
19: 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I'm Stephen Bartlett, host of The Diary of a CEO. I've had a lot of conversations. This one stood out.
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8: 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I'm here for your lunch hour. Thanks to Cash Converters. Coming up today, high kick, step ball change. My fellow showgirl, someone who I idolise and have modelled my entertainment work ethic on. The iconic Rhonda Birchmore is popping in, but let's kick things off Rhonda style with Cato and John. Turn the lights off on Nova.

0: It's the Joel Creasy Show on Nova, and no Australian entertainer is more showbiz than this. We are joined by Rhonda Birchmore, and Rhonda, you and I, we are the same person. I like to think of myself as the Rhonda Birchmore of radio. You're an icon and a showgirl, and so am I, baby.
1: Yeah, baby, and we love a bit of fancy clothing.
0: Look at you. Like, Rhonda by day in show week, I still imagine is just as fabulous.
1: Well, no, she, you know, the eyelashes are off, the big hairs, you know, the sequins, not so much, but I do love a bit of a, I've got a little cardi on today with a little lizard and a, you know, I do love a bit of niceness.
0: Well, yeah, no, I like that, because you and I, we have spoken about it before, we have that same very old school ethic of a show is a show, and we like a bit of razzle dazzle.
1: You turn up. That's what you get paid for. You do it.
0: Yeah, it's a gig.
1: And I'm I don't think, darling boyfriend Joel, there's any kind of age limit on what we do. You know, I love, you still kick, I mean, as long as I can kick the leg up and, you know, do what I do, which is quite physical in this show, I'll keep on doing it. I mean, it's 3 times a week to the physio and a lot of Nurofen and a few V's on the side as a bit of a chaser and a barocca, but I get on.
0: You are, because you were someone that's so consistently on, and as a theatre fan, we appreciate that, because we are there to see the great Rhonda Birchmore. And when you come, of course, spinning onto stage in Anastasia in that dress as Lily, your Countess Lily, it just feels, it feels right.
1: Yeah, well, I do. This show, Anastasia, it is so beautiful. And
0: stunning.
1: Working with, you know, legends like Nancy Hayes, who's 83 years young, she gives me reason to get on.
0: Nancy, when I came along, I knew it was yourself in it and Georgina Hobson, who's fantastic.
1: Gorgeous.
0: And then I go, Nancy Hayes is on too. I've got goosebumps thinking about.
1: And do you know, I do love a little wine after a show and a wind down.
0: Fair enough. Same.
1: Secret between you and I.
0: Okay, yeah.
1: Nancy can drink me under the table.
0: Get out, really?
1: Oh, she is a party girl. She's wicked. Oh my gosh. When all that thing comes off, my God, she's great value. I adore her.
0: You are both showgirls personified, and I have been very vocal about it. When Taylor Swift's Life of a Showgirl album came out, I said, this better be about Rhonda Birchmore.
1: I managed to get Nancy the other day because I thought, yeah, Life of a Showgirl, she did Sweet Charity back in 1967.
0: Wow.
1: And she was in a fishnets kicking a leg up. I said, we should do something together. The Life of, I don't know, the show, I was going to say the show Grands, but we have got quite a few stories to tell, and it's been quite a life and still continues to be.
0: Oh, I'm sure it will. Now, hang around, Rhonda. I want to ask you about your nickname, Rhonda, up next. But for the meantime, here's Tattoo. Wow. On Nova, all the things she said, all the things she said.

0: Well, thank you very much, Teddy Swims. Yes, it is I, Joel Creasy, on The Joel Creasy Show for your Wednesday lunchtime. Now, Rhonda Birchmore, you're here, and I have to ask, where did the nickname Rhuda come from?
1: Rhuda came from many moons ago. I was invited to back to London to do a show called Stop the World, I Want to Get Off with the great Anthony Newley.
0: Yeah.
1: Now, I know you as a bit of a show queen would know he wrote
0: yep.
1: Feeling Good. He wrote Pure Imagination. He wrote the score to the Willy Wonka. he wrote Goldfinger, James Bond. He starred in the show, and they brought me over from Australia to do this big show with him because his name was Little Chap and he wanted a tall girl.
0: Gorgeous girl, yeah, I'll say it.
1: That played all his women in his life. And we actually did this big press launch for London and the Evening Standard. We took a photo and on the front page of it was Anthony Newley and his co-star from Down Under, Rhuda Brickmore. I sounded like a freaking truck driver, this thing. And so Rhuda kind of stuck.
0: I love it.
1: Yeah. So, Rhuda, it's lovely, isn't it? Close.
0: Rhuda Brickmore.
1: Rhuda Brickmore, yeah. There's a really butch kind of thing on the front. But, that's where it's stuck. And I think it's quite appropriate because I can be a bit cheeky.
0: Oh, that's what we love about you. And you have such a great sense of humour. You did one of the most sweet, incredible things and a night that I'll never forget, which was Thomas's 30th.
1: Oh.
0: And Thomas is a, 400-year-old showgirl trapped in a 30-year-old's body. And we did it at a gay bar that we rented for the night, and we put on a show, and you got up and did a number, and then Paddy Newton,
1: Paddy and Bert
0: Newton got up and performed, and it was one of the great nights. And to the point that Thomas's grandma fainted when Bert came on stage. But memories, you must have so many wonderful memories like that.
1: I pinch myself, Joel, that I was so lucky to grow up in that era of variety.
0: Yeah.
1: Mike Walsh show, Hey Hey It's Saturday, and Bert and Paddy that would remain dear friends right to the, I actually spoke on behalf of the kids that when he passed away, yeah. Paddy invited me to. I mean, I'm really lucky because we've got glorious you and what you do, but if you can imagine those times with the big band and the Tony Bartuccio dancers,
0: yes.
1: and it was all live and beamed all around Australia, and it was thrilling to be part of.
0: Yes, what a time it was, and what a thrilling time for me having you here right now. Please stick around just a little longer, Rhonda. We'll be back after this.
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18: The wonderful Legs 11 herself, Rhonda Birchmore, has hung around. Back with her in a minute. But first up, a little taste by Sabrina Carpenter on Nova. Oh.

0: It's the Joel Creasy Show on Nova. I'm here with the delightful Rhonda Birchmore, who stars in Anastasia, the hit Broadway musical, which is playing at the Sydney Lyric Theatre until 18th of July before heading to Adelaide and Brisbane, you lucky things. I've seen it. It is fantastic. You are fantastic in it. And I think that's the other thing people don't realise about particularly live theatre. You're elite athletes. You're doing it 8 times a week. Is it just, is it muscle memory for you now, or is it principle? What is it?
1: You think you know it. It is a certain part muscle memory, but some days I can tell you, you get out there and you go, I don't know what this line is. You know, you've done it a million times and you just, I think that's the thing with me. I kind of bluff my way until I, you know, if I sing a wrong lyric, the young kids are in awe that I stuff up so many times, and I somehow make a rhyme and make, do it with conviction, so they go, oh, wow, that was just quite something. And I remember doing that when I did Mamma Mia, as you said, for nearly 2 years, and I got to dance Queen, my verse, and I forgot the words.
0: Dancing Queen, you know, that little song, Dancing
1: Queen. So what did I do? I just broke the fourth wall and I said to the audience, well, you know it, and got them, they were all singing it for me in the audience and put me back on track.
0: That is brilliant.
1: Yeah, that's what you do.
0: Have you ever, I mean, surely it happens to the best of us, we're human, any epic stage mishaps? Because I've fallen off stage more than once, and that's just doing stand-up comedy.
1: I did this big show, one of the biggest shows in my career was a show called Hot Shoe Shuffle.
0: Yeah.
1: With David Atkins and the Tap Brothers, who consisted of Adam Garcia, all these glorious, the Dean Perry, all these beautiful. I had 7 beautiful boys and myself. We'd done London's West End. We were invited to do the Logies. And this was back when the Logies was in Melbourne, and it was very, very fancy.
0: Oh,
1: fancy,
0: yes. Lala.
1: And they put down this kind of surface, I don't know, like a wooden boards over the marble floor, because they didn't want, any scratches or anything like that.
0: Yeah.
1: But they didn't tell me. I was right in the middle when it was live. The podium that used to raise from there was this big fat crack where the podium came. I was in my high heels, fishnets, leotards. My heel went down the crack.
0: Ooh.
1: One leg went that way, one leg went the other way, and only inches, Joel, from Tom Jones' face was my crutch. It nearly wrecked my fishing trip, I tell you. It was a close shave.
0: You would have, I can't breathe. You would have had to invoice extra to Tom Jones for the favour.
1: His face, I remember. And the next day they used to do the TV, that was front page. Herald Sun, it was great. Not how, me with my legs that way and Tom's face going, ah. But anyway, what a great memory.
0: Yeah. I love you. I love you, Rhonda Birchmore.
1: Bye-bye. And I love the shirt too. Bye-bye.
0: Oh, thanks, baby.
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0: Today I am joined by one of my besties, the Queen of the Perth Airwaves, Natalie Locke. Hello, darling.
2: Oh, good morning. I'm ready for the Dead Sea Scrolls. Let's go.
0: Let's update the scroll. Tom Holland. Who's your favourite Spider-Man, Nat?
2: That one.
0: I knew you wouldn't be able to name one. Me either. Andrew Garfield. Boom. Tobey Maguire. Oh, I can do a few.
2: Okay,
0: Tom Holland.
2: Yeah.
0: Who am I?
2: Look at you go.
0: Thank
2: all of them.
0: You.
2: Yeah. Spider-Men, indeed.
0: Yeah, the Spideyverse is colliding. Tom Holland was on Amy Poehler's Good Hang podcast, which I am not a huge podcast listener. I love that podcast.
2: I love Amy Poehler, so she can do no wrong in my eyes.
0: Right, she's a total sweetie. Mm-hmm. He revealed why he's turned down multiple offers to host Saturday Night Live. Have a listen.
3: I'm heavily dyslexic, which is one of the reasons why, and I'd love to talk to you today about it, actually, is why I've never done SNL.
4: Because of the cue cards.
3: I'm just so petrified at the concept of, like, trying to read something and
4: this
3: they
4: is
3: change.
4: Interesting.
0: So he is terrified of the cue cards. It's a very sweet admission.
2: I know. This is very Brett Blake on Taskmaster. Same deal, right? Because he said he got really nervous when he had to read out a task because he suffers from dyslexia and it's tricky.
0: Yeah, see, I am just a dumb blonde bitch. So I misread the task all the time.
2: Yes.
0: And often it's raining when I'm filming and they don't stop for nothing. So the task sheet sometimes falls apart.
2: So that's your excuse. It's not that you can't read it.
0: Yeah.
2: People shouldn't be criticising for that. Like, you know, he does plenty of other great things.
0: Yeah.
2: He hangs upside down off a building. Come on, what more do you want from
0: me? No.
2: Leave him alone.
0: Yeah, God, Spider-Man really would suffer in Adelaide. There's not many buildings he could swing off. finally, Kim Kardashian posted a video of herself and Lewis Hamilton riding bikes with Kim too busy looking at the camera and nearly falling over. But this marks the first time she has posted Lewis Hamilton on her main grid, so their Instagram official.
2: It's real. It's real. I know what we thought was a bit of a setup. No, it's real. I question the wisdom of getting on a bike and then going up against Lewis Hamilton. You know that he's going to be pedaling off really fast, right? That's what he does. He's a fast-moving man.
0: Very
2: and
0: true.
2: While she's just trying to get, wait for me in the back on her little deadly treadly.
0: Would you like to share the story of our trip to Bali where you and I were on the back of a moped together?
2: we got very close to one another. I think I'm
0: close.
2: Pregnant. it was you, me, and just a random little Balinese rider who just didn't understand what was happening at all, and also that it would bring down the Nova network if anything happened to us. the two most important people right here, everyone.
0: 100% off for a dry white wine with you. The Chrissy Swan Show is up next. Actually, I might join you.
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30: 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Milpera, look out for a multi-vehicle crash westbound on the M5 approaching the Georges River Bridge. That's closing one lane, causing some minor congestion. Mascot, a truck breakdown eastbound on Qantas Drive at Roby Street, also closing one lane. And in Gaimia, look out for a two-car crash westbound on the Kingsway approaching the Princes Highway. Get an M-Genius deal on the MG HS plug-in super hybrid SUV now with $6,000 cashback. 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Possible showers today with tops of 21 degrees. Right now it's 21 degrees on Sydney's Nova 96.9.
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2: With your 2pm headlines, good afternoon, I'm Michelle Stevenson. The latest GDP data has come in weaker than expected. According to the ABS, Australia's annual GDP has dropped by 1 point to 2.5%. GDP only grew 0.3% in the March quarter. The US meantime is proposing a new 10% import tariff against dozens of countries, including Australia. America's trade representative declaring the flat tariff will apply to countries who haven't done enough to combat the importing of goods that are produced through forced labour. The Australian Human Rights Commission is raising concerns about the government's new laws around the NDIS. The human rights group warns the changes risk compromising the rights of disabled people. Melbourne identity Mick Gatto and his wife have been arrested. Detectives searched the couple's Mount Martha home this morning as part of a current investigation into alleged financial offences. And Morgan Wallen has poked fun at his viral piano flipping incident. The country star had a meltdown recently over his instrument, flipping it on stage, but he's now assured fans the piano is working. And up to date on Nova.
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4: I
5: had one of those mornings, Jack, where I've woken up with vim and vigour.
4: Oh, I like that.
5: I know. It looks like I've had some work too, don't you think?
4: Isn't that a plus when some days you look at yourself and you're like, wait, why am I so snatched?
5: It's a very tight bun I'm wearing. It's hiding the fact I haven't washed my hair for 10 days, but I think it's working for me.
4: I think so too.
5: I got up so early. It was an emergency. My middle son, Kit, who's in year 9, they're doing exams, like, you know, to get ready for year 12 all down the road. Anyway, he didn't have the right calculator. And I didn't know until 6 o'clock in the morning.
4: Great.
5: Luckily, Officeworks opens at 7. I was there. I could do that. But while I was out, dropped past Baker's Delight, and I picked up a loaf of the high
4: protein. The protein one?
5: Have you had it?
4: No.
5: It is so delicious. I had it fresh just with butter.

Mindred and Swanee. As you know, when we play Harry Styles at the moment on this radio station, you dial 13 24 10 and we could put you in the standby list to see him live in New York City. Right.

0: show on Nova. Sure, that was Rimmer and Selena Gomez, but who was before that, Jack?
1: The great man, Harry Styles.
0: Gorgeous creature that he is.
1: Swanee, at the moment, we're putting people on the standby list to see him live in New York City.
0: And not just you and three mates.
1: Yeah, at Madison Square Garden.
0: I would give anything to be there.
1: That's bucket list sort of stuff.
0: Yeah, it is.
1: Monique, are you there?
2: Yeah, I am.
0: You're on the list, Monique.
2: Oh, my gosh, thank you so much. I'm so excited.
0: Oh, wouldn't it be amazing? Yes.
2: Honestly.
0: Hello. Hello, Kimmy.
3: Oh, my goodness. Harry Styles all the way.
0: You're cute. You're very cute. Kimmy.
1: You're on the list, Kim. And let's put one more person on that list,
0: Swanee. Oh, Kylie. Are we putting Kylie on the list?
3: Oh, yeah. That'd be great. Hi, guys.
1: Hey, Kyles. Awesome. Hey, do you want to stick around and have your mind read by Mystic Chrissy too?
3: Oh, yes, please.
1: Let's do it.
3: Okay.
0: Kylie, why do I see border patrol around you? Are you smuggling things over the border?
3: No, there's no border patrol, sorry.
0: Have you ever had a pat down?
3: Not really, but I was at a concert last week and they did the thing around you as such.
0: It's quite thrilling, wasn't it, Kylie?
3: It was lovely.
0: Haven't been touched like that in a long time. There is a person in your, family. When you were little, they had picture rails on the walls. Do you know what a picture rail is?
3: I'm just trying to think.
0: It's like timber rails and then they would hang the pictures off that, a picture rail.
3: Oh, yes. Well, I used to have those in my bedroom.
0: Right. There you go. That's who I can see when you were little.
3: Yeah, well, I just vaguely, because I do remember having a few pictures and I could probably just picture they're hanging on to something
0: That's
3: similar
0: it.
3: To that.
0: Picture rail, there you go. Yeah. You're quite flippant with speed limits, Kylie.
3: 100%.
0: It's going to bite you. It's going to bite you in the A. Stop it.
3: Ah, why is that?
0: Because you're going to lose your licence.
3: No!
0: Yes.
3: No, I'm good with the speed.
0: Oh, you just said you weren't.
3: Oh, sorry, I thought you meant that I was good with my speed limits.
1: maybe you're picking up on me, Mystic.
0: Your buzzies are a little bit lopsided. Or one's really a lot bigger than the other.
3: No, I think I might disagree with that one.
0: It's true, Kylie. Hey, you're not a Swiftie, but you like the song Delicate.
3: I do love Delicate, and I don't mind Taylor Swift.
0: But you would
3: I think
0: not,
3: she's quite good.
0: You wouldn't count yourself as a Swiftie, though.
3: Not like a real
1: die-hard
3: Swiftie,
1: one.
3: No.
1: Yeah.
0: Did you go to the Eras tour?
3: No, I couldn't get tickets.
0: Mm. Someone around you used to be hungry all the time, but now they're not hungry at all.
3: Yeah, that might be my son. He used to eat quite a bit and he's sort of tapered off lately, probably 2 months ago.
0: Hmm, very interesting. This is good because you don't have to buy as much bread and milk.
3: Oh, my God, that is so correct.
0: Yeah. Let's end on a high.
1: Kylie, we are going to send you a Baker's Delight voucher. Good luck being on that standby list for Harry Styles and have a fantastic Wednesday.
3: Yay, thank you.
1: You are so welcome. Hey, brand new Ariana Grande. At the end of this song, Swanee, she kind of sounds like Taylor Swift.
0: The whole song sounds like
1: Taylor.
0: Right,
1: Turn this up. Hate That I Made You Love Me.

0: like it's old. You're listening to the Chrissy Swan Show on Nova. 13, 24, 10, who is your current social media obsession? It happens. It happens to all of us.
1: And you get a little like dopamine hit when you see they've posted something or uploaded a story.
0: Or what about that feeling? It's as close to like first date magic as I'm ever going to get. When you see them for the first time and you're like, oh my God, that's my person.
1: Yeah.
0: It's so exciting. You and I have got a controversial opinion a little bit about social media because we think it's brilliant.
1: Yeah.
0: But, you know, everybody, it's the devil. But I love it.
1: I love it too. Like, I think there's – do you know what, though? I was thinking about this last night.
0: And also I find
1: night.
0: That it relaxes me. It doesn't hype me up at all.
1: I think it depends on the platform. I will say that. I've got a sweeping statement about it tomorrow.
0: Okay,
1: but
0: great.
1: It's platform specific. And ours generally is Instagram.
0: I love Instagram.
1: Yes.
0: I love it. And it was Instagram where I met a woman called Natalie. Should I say, when I say met, I haven't actually met her, but I saw her for the first time cooking delicious things. And she was the first person I saw speaking into a little microphone that. And I reckon that looks really cool.
1: Yes.
0: I think I need to start doing that.
1: Well, it is apparently, if you sort of do a deep dive on the statistics, it's a way to capture your audience. I think the audience will watch your video longer if you're speaking into a mini mic.
0: Isn't that amazing?
1: It must be something in our brain that enjoys the visual of it.
0: Wow.
1: Yeah.
0: Well, Natalie Chassay, I don't even know how to pronounce her name.
1: Like
0: Chassay. She's so brilliant. She just cooks the most. I'm salivating just thinking about it. I'm making one of her dressings tonight for dinner. She's just, chef's kiss. This is what she sounds like.
2: So I just got home from the supermarket. We're having seven people over for dinner tonight. I'm going to do a little prep and I'm going to show you another great menu for easy hosting. Chicken Marbella, crispy smashed potatoes with like a honey preserved lemon sauce and some feta maybe, and a very simple shaved fennel and celery salad. Three dishes, a main, something starchy and something fresh and green.
0: Can you imagine? And everything comes out looking exactly like the way I like to entertain. It's sort of big and rustic and glistening and tasty and there's crunchy bits and
1: that's
0: oh my
1: like
0: God.
1: Your version of erotic fiction. Like I hear that and I just hear a bunch of words.
0: Correct.
1: You get like steamy and excited.
0: 100%. And she does the whole lot in like a messy bun and a white shirt, French tuck. Like
1: yeah, okay.
0: I just want to be her, okay? Secondly, what's his name? Louis someone. What is it?
1: Louis Burke.
0: He's from, I'm going to say Melbourne.
1: Yeah.
0: Feels like Melbourne. When I stalked him and looked outside his front door, I was like, that's Albert Park.
1: Melbourne.
0: Yeah, yeah. Is it Albert Park, do you think?
1: I reckon you're, yeah.
0: Anyway,
1: I think that area.
0: This is a very recent love of mine, but there is not a thing that this man says about interiors that I will not take as gospel.
3: Stop making your bed like this. You fold this back. We're making the bed. We're like making it. It's like doing your hair or brushing your teeth. Do it properly. We fold it back 40 centimeters. And if I sound frustrated, it's because I am. Then we grab our four pillows. And yes, it's four. And you stack them upright.
0: Yes.
3: Flat, looks like a teenager's bedroom. You're not a teenager. You're an adult.
0: Can I tell you, I saw that and my bed now, I followed that to the T. It took about 3 minutes. And every time I walk into my bedroom, I just stare with wonder at how magical it looks.
1: It is so weird that you picked that specific video because as of Monday last week, I think when he posted it, I have started making my bed like that as well.
0: And you're a bed maker from way back.
1: Every morning.
0: Have you been doing the thing that he said not to do?
1: I think I had.
0: I have been too and I've never thought it looked any good. And I'm like, oh, well, what's the point in making a bed? It never looks any good. When you fold it back, plus I realised I've got a new Duna cover.
1: Yeah.
0: And I pull it back. It's not the same colour underneath and that's the same point. That's the point.
1: Yes, exactly right. And like I was sometimes, Swanee, just laying my flat sheet under the pillows, whereas as Louis describes, you pull it over the Duna and the 40 centimetres, that's what I think of every morning.
0: Me too.
1: When I'm making my bed, I'm like, Jack, is this 40 centimetres?
0: They've changed my life, Louis and Natalie.
1: 13, 24, 10, who on the internet has changed your life? Who have you been inspired by? We'll take your calls after Tame Impala.

0: Oh, that's another one of my crushes, Adele. You're listening to the Chrissy Swan Show on Nova. I'm deeply in love with some people I've met on Instagram. I mean, I haven't met them, you know. Saw them for the first time. Louis Burke taught me how to make my own bed in a beautiful way, and also taught me how to put some cushions on my couch. I'll do anything he wants. And Natalie Chassé, I believe her name is.
1: Yes.
0: Cooks the way that I dream of cooking, and probably looks the way I dream of looking.
1: Is it because she's really nonchalant about it? Like, is it really effortless?
0: It's effortless, yeah. And it's tasty, and it's generous, you know, and it's
1: right.
0: Real food. Like, it's proper, yummy food.
1: 13, know? 24, 10.
0: Who are you in love with at the moment on the
1: Me?
0: Gram? Yeah.
1: Oh, probably, this is sort of tricky because I do know Jem.
0: Yeah.
1: Her name's Gemma Diamond, and she is a beauty writer. She does a lot of emceeing for these big skincare brands.
0: Yeah.
1: And she also hosts a podcast. And she gets home from an event, and I just love how confident she is. Like, she'll do a fit check after an event, and she knows she's looking good, and she'll say it.
0: Okay,
1: and
0: great.
1: I love people that just embrace their own, like, beauty and vibe. Have
0: yeah.
1: a listen to this. This was a fit check she did yesterday after an event.
2: Yes, hello, good, thanks. It's Tuesday. No, I'm well. You know the function was good when I come home and put one of these. I was also the last to leave the function. But at this point, that's no longer indicative of the function. It's just who I am. As a person, let's talk about the outfit. It's all girls with gems. It was really good. I look amazing. You can say that when it's objective. Like, it's not vain. It's just the truth.
0: She's fabulous.
1: I love you, Gem.
0: It's so exciting when people that you love on the socials post something new.
1: Yeah, it's such a thrill and a dopamine hit.
0: It so is. Hey, Bridget, who are you loving on socials at the moment?
3: I love Dr. Marie Claire Hamer, who just is so helpful with a topic that's a little bit taboo, which is perimenopause and menopause. She's a yank, but that's okay. And she gives great advice.
0: Have we got an example of Dr. Marie Claire?
1: I don't think we do have one of Marie Claire.
0: Okay,
1: we do. We do,
0: okay,
1: sorry.
0: Great.
1: Let's enjoy her.
4: I'm 57 years old, I'm postmenopausal, and I am thriving. But I do have some key takeaways for you. Number one, you are most likely not prepared for your oncoming menopause. Mine included, there are a ton of great books out there for you.
0: I love her accent.
1: Same. I just listened to that.
0: Yeah, fantastic.
1: Bridget, you've got a Baker's Delight voucher.
0: Hey, Kel, who are you in love with on the gram?
5: His name's Josh Nelly, I think it's pronounced, and I actually got to meet him last weekend by chance. And he rescues wombats and wildlife, and he's just an average Aussie bloke, and his commentary is just hilarious.
0: I've never heard of him.
1: Let's have a listen.
6: Come on, Reggie. You've been out all night. Come on, time for Reggie's bottle. On your couch.
0: What's Reggie? Is Reggie a...
1: A wombat.
0: Oh. And what was he like to meet in real IRL, Kel?
5: Oh, he's just so down to earth, and what you see is what you get. And I met his lovely wife and his daughter, who's in a lot of his videos as well.
0: God, he just seems like a sort of new version to Steve Irwin.
1: I was just thinking that.
5: He exactly is, 100%.
0: Great.
1: Kelly, you've got a Baker's Delight voucher. Let's finish with Megan on 13, 24, 10.
0: Megan, who are you secretly in love with on the socials?
7: Yeah, her name is, I think it's, goes under Your Ginger Mate Kate.
0: Oh my God, I love her already. And what does she do?
7: Well, she does all the natural remedies. She actually got me to do the banana peel that you rub all over your face instead of using any sort of cleanser or exfoliator. It actually works really well.
1: Wait,
0: did you try this after hearing this?
8: This is your morning reminder to grab your banana peel and rub that all over your face. It's full of antioxidants and vitamins.
0: That is brilliant. And, of course, I'm going to give that a crack.
1: Vitamins.
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44: Go. Pixie, Whipper and Kate for the drive home. No, I just want to go.
0: having conversations with my six-year-old, Francesca. You know, Kate, that we've had some battles getting her to school in the morning. And I sit at home in the morning trying to get her ready and dressed. Like, I can't hear the word no again. Yeah. So I said, okay, I have played my strongest hand.
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0: One show on Nova. Are we about to get to the bottom of these J-Lo rumours?
1: Chrissy's clickbait.
0: If we're not going to get to the bottom of them, Savannah Guthrie's really going to give it a red hot go. Jennifer Lopez and Brett Goldstein, you may not have heard of him, but I reckon you probably recognise his face if you saw it. They're doing a big press junket for the new film Office Romance.
2: And Brett Goldstein was Roy Kent on Ted Lasso, if you just need a visual in your mind.
0: Yes, if you've seen Ted Lasso. He wrote, directed, like he's all over this thing and plays the main character. So he wrote in the love story between his character and Jennifer Lopez's character, and he's a huge fan of hers, and we just think it's creepy as hell.
2: It's a bit creepy. Like,
0: it's really weird.
2: How did J-Lo not go, wait, you wrote this film, you've decided
0: before
2: that you want to kiss me in
0: yeah.
2: the film.
0: Yeah.
2: How did she go, yep, I'm going to do it? Why did she do that? That feels odd.
0: Why wouldn't she? Why wouldn't she? It's a job. Anyway, Savannah Guthrie.
2: And the fact she still gets those is huge.
0: It's massive. Asked all the hard questions.
3: Because you know what everyone's saying, that you might actually be dating in real life.
4: There's never a time when I'm seen with somebody or working with somebody where they don't try to put me with the person.
3: That's true. That's true.
5: I think if you stand near her, that's what happens.
3: That's what you wish would happen.
5: Yeah, that's why I've been standing so close.
3: Well, okay, but I'll just say, because I'm me and you know me.
4: Yes.
3: That was not an answer.
2: Savannah Guthrie definitely shares our view.
0: 100%.
2: There was a bit of shade back to Goldstein there.
0: 100%. Have you seen, though, I mean, well, we've been throwing a fair bit of shade at J-Lo, but have you seen her performance in Out of Sight film with George Clooney?
2: No.
0: Fabulous. 10 out of 10. And then, you know, Made in Manhattan and everything happened and undid all her good stuff. Office Romance is available to stream on Netflix from June 5th. What's the date today?
2: That's Friday.
0: Oh, that's a weekend viewing for you.
2: That's a Sunday hangover hate watch.
0: Let's talk about Tom Holland. We were just talking about our social media crushes, and Tom confessed that he's just really into Tom Holland at the moment.
2: Yeah.
0: And with good reason. He sat down on Amy Poehler's podcast, Good Hang. Have you investigated that yet?
2: Yes, I have. And by I have, I mean I've watched all the snippets.
0: That's a good start.
2: Yeah.
0: In fact, that'll do.
2: Yeah.
0: And he talked about the year that, the first year he gave up the booze.
6: I decided to pack it in and I got through that first year, which I think was the toughest challenge that I've ever been on. And during that first year, I noticed that there was limited options for people like me that were looking for something that would scratch that itch, that mm-hmm. would help you live or go to the bar and be a part of the social experience, mm-hmm. but not feel like the only person with a lemonade. The truth behind the shandies is that Z has never drank. She's never been a drinker.
7: She's incredible.
6: She's the best. She's
7: Gosh,
6: the best.
7: She's the best.
6: She's never
7: She's
6: drank.
7: She's so on her game.
6: I know.
7: So much.
0: So Z, who they're referring to there, is Zendaya, who, are they married or not? Who knows? Remember
2: I
0: there
2: know
0: was all
2: is,
0: that stuff about they'd gotten married?
2: Yeah. They're a power couple nonetheless.
0: They sure are. And she's so... Is that the real height difference there or is
2: yes.
0: he sitting down?
2: No, I think... I mean, she's obviously in quite a high heel, but she's definitely taller than him.
0: He looks like her female cousin in those photographs. Don't you think?
2: Hi, Tom Holland.
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0: Yeah, 5 in Milperra, we've got a three-car crash closing a westbound lane approaching Georges River Road, while Roseland says a car breakdown northbound on King George's Road approaching Canterbury Road. Mascot, truck breakdown eastbound on Qantas Drive at Roby Street, lane 3 closed there. The M4, we're seeing minor delays westbound through Prospect, past the Prospect Highway, while Parramatta Road is slow both ways through Clyde past James Roos Drive. Slight northbound congestion for Concord Road through Rhodes approaching the Ride Bridge. 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Aldi, good, different. Checking the weather, clear tonight, down to 12 degrees. Tomorrow, possible shower and 19. Right now, it's 20 degrees in the city, same in the west, on Sydney's Nova 96.9.
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0: Hello, I'm Michelle Stevenson. The federal government has welcomed the latest growth numbers, even though they show the economy has slowed. Latest data reveals the economy grew 2.5% over the year to March, which is down on market expectations. The result suggests interest rates are starting to bite into household budgets, but Treasurer Jim Chalmers argues Australia is still performing better than other countries.
4: Our economy's got no shortage of challenges, but it's also got some very sturdy foundations, and you can see that in today's data. This is the equal fastest annual growth in almost 3 years. It shows how resilient our economy is at a time of very substantial global economic volatility and instability.
0: The US has flagged extra tariffs of 10% for most of its trading partners, including Australia. Canada, Mexico, Taiwan and the United Kingdom are among dozens of countries facing the additional tariff for allegedly failing to enforce a forced labour import ban. Well, Mick Gatto and his wife have been questioned by police as part of a current investigation into alleged financial offences. Detectives from Task Force Hawk probing corruption within the construction industry searched the couple's Victorian home this morning. Australia and the Solomon Islands will begin negotiating a new security treaty, boosting cooperation between the

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3: I know.
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5: I've just seen a little bit of footage of Hugh Jackman allegedly doing a shoey.
6: It wasn't a shoey.
5: It looks like a shoey. It looks like one. Until you look properly. The shoe that he's drinking. By the way, definition of a shoey is pouring a glass of beer into an actual shoe and then drinking that beverage from the shoe.
6: And usually it's a dirty Blundstone.
5: Exactly. Usually it's fresh off the foot of whoever's about to drink it. I've looked. That is not a shoe. It looks like a shoe. It is a ceramic Converse boot. It is not actually a shoe. It's like drinking a beer out of a vase.
6: Totally. It is peak Hugh Jackman.
5: That is not a shoey.
6: Also, in such an unrelatable sort of statement and story, which I love. I'm all for unrelatability.
5: Yeah, I know you are.
6: They were celebrating the Flying Ruse team in the Sail GP competition.
5: I have no idea what you are talking about. What is Sail GP? Is it something very rich?
6: Sailing. A sailing competition.
5: Oh, my God.
6: How fantastic.
5: It's not a shoey, though, Hugh.
6: No.
5: Just so you know.
6: Get a boot, brother. Pour a beer into a boot.
5: Shannon Knoll.
6: Try again.
5: Horrifying.
6: 13-24-10, Chrissy's Quizzy is up next. We have a Mova hair pack to give away for your Wednesday afternoon.

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0: These packs are hot property.
2: Indeed.
0: You'll never need to go to the hairdresser again for a little blowy. Absolutely not, Belinda. Are you excited about that?
3: I am so excited and I need it, Chrissy.
0: Yeah. Look, you know what? Even if you're really hopeless at hair, and I'm guessing that you are, because most people are not gifted
3: Yeah,
0: this will change the game for you. It really will.
3: Thank you.
0: Yes, you're excited. Now, Emma, how do you feel about a new do?
4: Oh, I would love one. I'm sick of doing my mum bun every day.
0: Yeah, I know. I know. Me too. I've got a mum bun in right now.
2: It's time to elevate, Emma. And in this Mova hair care pack, not only do you get a hair styler, but you also get a second tool, a hair dryer.
0: Everything. $1,200 worth. Unbelievable. Your names are your buzzers. A best of five. First person to get three answers correct gets this incredible Mova hair care pack valued over $1,200. Question number one. Can you name Jennifer Lopez and Brett Goldstein's upcoming Netflix film?
3: Belinda.
0: Yes, Belinda.
3: Office Romance.
0: It is Office Romance.
2: Do you think they're getting it on in real life, Belinda?
3: 100%.
2: Same.
0: Really? See, I think he wishes.
2: Really?
0: Having said that, she's not that fussy.
2: No.
0: Question number two. Antwerp, one of the great words, is located in which European country? Antwerp. It's not an insult. It sounds like it is.
2: It does, doesn't it?
0: Stupid
3: Emma.
0: Antwerp. Yes, Emma?
3: I don't know. The Netherlands, that's a guess.
2: Good guess, but wrong.
0: Belgium. Question number three. 13 years ago to the day this song was released, give me the title and artist.
5: And we'll never be right.
2: Belinda.
3: Belinda.
0: Oh, Belinda.
3: Royal by Lord.
0: It is Royals by Lord. Speaking of Lena Dunham's fame sick, there's a little La Scandale about Lord that I'm reading about.
2: Do you know that's the only thing I know about Lena Dunham?
0: Really?
2: Like, I obviously know about Girls and some of her work, but I often will click on a headline if it talks about her and Lord.
0: I love it. Question number four. Name one Aussie icon currently starring on Channel 9's new show. Yes, Emma?
4: Oh, I hope I'm going to get this right because I jumped in too early. Is it the swimmer, Ariana Titmus?
0: Yes, Ariana Titmus. I love it how you said because I jumped in too early. You jumped the shark. Do you see what I did there?
2: I did, Swanee. Very good. Hey, score check. 2 points to Belinda, one to Emma. Question number five.
0: Just a fact check while we're here. Lynn McGranger is also in that show and she was... chop it out of somewhere. Is she all right? Is she missing a limb? Like, what's going on?
2: I don't know. We should check on that.
0: Check on Lynn.
2: Yeah.
0: Put your sharks out for Lynn. Question number five. On clothing labels, XS is an abbreviation for what two words?
2: Emma just got in there.
3: Extra small.
0: It is extra small.
2: Alrighty.
0: Score check.
2: It is 2-2, Swanee. Question six is for the win.
0: Bed on fire is a song by G Flip and it's blown up thanks to which TV show? I can tell by that scoffy laugh that you don't know.
3: I don't know.
0: No, no one knows. Okay, it's off campus. How's your geography, girls?
3: Not great.
4: Not good, but
0: nah,
4: we'll give it a go.
0: Me neither. Where is the country Guyana located?
2: Guyana?
0: Is that how you say it?
2: Guyana?
3: Emma?
0: Yes, Emma?
3: Somewhere in Africa.
0: No.
2: Emma?
0: No. Okay, no one's having another guess.
2: South America, question number eight.
0: Such as?
2: Iraq, such as?
0: Which singer / rapper has a real name, Onika Tanya Mirage?
3: Oh, I don't know.
2: Which
0: singer?
3: No, I don't know.
2: Belinda?
3: Onika.
0: Okay, it is Nicki Minaj. All right, let's go, ladies. Listening ears on. Mova products are used to style what?
3: Say it again, sorry.
0: Mova, not Nova. Mova with an M.
4: Emma.
0: Yes, Emma.
4: Hair.
0: Yes.
4: Oh, yes.
0: We got there. Well done, Emma. You've got the limited edition Money Can't Buy Chrissy Swan Show bum bag and the amazing Mova hair care pack valued at $1,200.
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2: 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Coming up next, we're talking Rosamund Pike. She's a bit angry.

0: 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I feel like we're about to fight.
1: Oh, yay, I'm excited.
0: Fight, fight, fight.
1: Fight.
0: So Rosamund Pike is a brilliant actress. I loved her in Gone Girl. You've seen that, surely.
1: Yes.
0: Okay. She's fantastic. She's been in lots and lots of things, but I reckon Gone Girl's probably her biggest kind of mainstream.
1: I lied. I haven't seen it.
0: You'd love it.
1: I just realised as I was saying that, I was trying to imaginate.
0: Stop video camera-ing me.
1: I was trying to think of it. No, I haven't seen Gone
0: Girl. Oh, you'd love it. It's about a psycho lady, and I don't know where you've seen one of them before. Anyway, that's probably her most mainstream role, but she's a proper thesp, you know, theatre, darling, mm-hmm. theatre. And she's currently performing, I'm going to say in the West End or whatever, like proper fancy.
1: Yeah, London's
0: theater.
1: West End.
0: Yep, and she's won an Olivier Award for this role. Anyway, she finished a recent performance and then the audience thought she was coming back out for a standing ovation or whatever.
1: To take a second bow.
0: But she wasn't. She was coming out to get very cranky and make a point of a person in the front area that had been using their phone during the performance.
2: Harry was confessing and was on the floor, was texting in this part. You know who you are, and I'm not going to single you out. Maybe you're a doctor and you're saving someone's life, and I hope you are. But we do see these, we do feel them. I've got you, I feel like I have to hold you all. And so when I feel that and see it, it's hard.
0: I understand what she's saying, but I had to check. I said, when I first read this, I thought, obviously she doesn't have children. I have not turned my phone off, like actually off, no one can contact me. Since the day I had Leo, 2008. I have it on silent. I have it on D&D. I have my kids on the breakthrough code so that if anything happens, they can break through the do not disturb. But I am sorry, Rosamund, but I would have had my phone on in case something was going on with my kids at your performance, at any concert, at anything. It's never off if I'm not with my kids.
1: I don't think you should be allowed to go to theatre shows then, because I think you should be able to sit down in a theatre, and especially with other people around you, and be able to know that no one is going to look at their phones or check their phones.
0: Parents can't just slip off the face of the universe.
1: But they can for 90
0: minutes.
1: For
0: 2 or 3 hours, they can't.
1: They can. They can.
0: No.
1: I grew up with mum and
0: can't.
1: Dad. But they definitely do, and they can. You turn your phone off for 90 minutes. If something's going so terribly wrong, the babysitter will call 000, or she'll reach out to another family member. I grew up my whole life with that.
0: No.
1: It's normal behavior. It's disrespectful to the people on stage.
0: No. I mean, I'm not on my phone, like, you know, buying new draft stoppers from Amazon.
1: No.
0: I'm not doing that, but I really think that whoever was texting in the front there, it might have been an emergency. And also, I think the onus is on the actor to understand that I do. We're not in Shakespearean times anymore. These are a reality. Work out in your craft how you can isolate the person that's doing that.
1: It's
0: 2026.
1: People shouldn't go to shows or Broadway. Think about when you're on a flight for 2 hours and you can't access or reach your children. Guess what? Life goes on. If Peg breaks her arm, you might just have to wait 20 minutes.
0: But you can have internet on the plane.
1: Not all flights. Not everywhere.
0: Most of them.
1: On Qantas, but not everywhere. Not everyone can. 13, 24, 10. Where do you stand on this? Has this happened to you? Has someone used a phone in a theatre show or in a Broadway show? And you've been sitting next to them, maybe, or maybe it was you.
0: I think on silent and D&D is enough.
1: We'll take your calls after Sam Fender and Olivia Dean here at Nova. No.

0: said to Rosamund, if she'd said to me, hey, Toots, turn your phone all the way off, DND or silent, is not the same. You're listening to the Chrissy Swan Show on Nova, and then we're in the middle of a heated discussion.
1: Fight!
0: Get it! Rosamund Pike, very fancy actor, came back on stage after the ovation, and everybody thought, oh, she's come back for more, we'll give it to her. And she wasn't back for more. She was back to give it to somebody in the audience that had sent a text during her performance on the West End of this very fancy play. And I said, look, as much as I would love to be the sort of person that says, oh, yes, if you're in the theatre, you must be wholly present. The fact of the matter is I haven't been wholly present anywhere since I had my first child in 2008, and I have not turned my phone. I do not know how to turn my phone off. I don't know how. I've got DND, which is Do Not Disturb. Nobody can call me, and it's on silent. But if I had to sort something out, my phone is on for my kids.
1: I think if you enter a theatre or a Broadway show, you should turn your phone off. I remember growing up with a babysitter, and even recently people that go to stand-up comedy shows, that you can turn your phone off. The kids will be okay. 13, 24, 10, where do you stand on this? Whose side are you on?
0: Hey, Emily.
2: Hi, Chrissy. I'm sorry. I did not agree with you, though.
0: That's fair.
2: I don't think there's any. I have four kids. So I'm talking from experience, and nothing is better than going to the theatre and turning off my phone for 90 minutes. I've left my kids with someone responsible. If the worst happens, they'll be taken care of. You got to let go a little bit. And, you know, we need to go back to the 1990 version of parenting, I think, and less, a little cut the cord.
1: Bring back Super Nanny, you reckon?
2: Yeah, bring back Super Nanny.
0: I just
2: can't. Now, you've got to enjoy yourself as well, though. If you've got kids, go out, enjoy yourself. You paid for the theatre. Don't be hovering on your phone worried that you need
0: No. I don't hover, but it is on in case. Yeah.
1: Hey, Emily, we're going to send you a $100 prize pack from Dermal Therapy. Thank you for that take.
0: I just couldn't imagine being uncontacted.
1: It's a great feeling. I don't join Wi-Fi on planes when it's available because I love that I obviously don't have kids, but I love being uncontactable for 90 minutes and just escaping the universe for that period of time. I think it's so nice.
0: Oh, my God. Give me a paper bag. Hi, Rose.
3: Hi.
0: What do you reckon about all this this stuff? Like, is it really disrespectful? I mean, it is disrespectful to be texting during a show, but I don't know.
3: I am actually a performer myself. I'm on stage all the time. Oh. And I totally agree with you, Chrissy. I think for emergencies, you should be able to be reachable. I personally don't find it rude if I see somebody in the crowd who is obviously ducking out. To, like, go contact someone or be contactable. Do Not Disturb, 100%. You should always have your phone off, like, ring and not have, like, you know, have the brightness down and everything like that. But we live in the modern world. We live in a world where things happen and you can't be 100% present and unreachable all the time.
0: I agree. So. And I don't think everybody, like, if I didn't have kids, phone off. There's nobody else. But because I'm responsible for them, I don't feel right disappearing.
1: I reckon you need to let go ever so slightly. Let's finish with Bridget on 13, 24, 10. Bridget, what do you think?
4: Hi. Sorry, Chrissy. No, I have four adult kids and I feel sorry for that generation. Like, I feel sorry for you that you don't feel like you can switch off. They will be fine and it's actually good for them to have to work it out themselves. If they're very, very young, I imagine you've put them in the care of someone who is responsible. And I do think it's really, really disrespectful for someone in live theatre when it's so hard for them to stay in the moment. The very least you can do is give them your full attention and enjoy the show and switch off. It's great.
0: Bridget,
4: to switch off.
0: What if you have literally... yep. Nobody in your life related to you or known to you that is responsible.
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6: Hey, it's Michelle Stevenson here at Penrith. We've got a two-car crash northbound Parker Street at Stafford Street. Mascot, there's a crash southbound on General Holmes Drive at Foreshore Road, while Hornsby, we've got a crash on the corner of George and Bridget Street. Old Toon Gabby, there are delays northbound on Old Windsor Road, while Newtown, we've got a busy run both ways. King Street at Erskineville Road. Drummoyne, there's delays both directions on Victoria Road at Lyons Road. 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Corned silver side for just $10 a kilo at your local IGA. 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Checking weather, clear tonight, down to 12 degrees. Tomorrow, possible shower and 19. Right now, it is 20 degrees in the city, same in the west, on Sydney's Nova 96.9.
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22: 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Yeah. So I said, OK, I have played my strongest hand.
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0: 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We're nearly out of here, but got to talk about AI.
1: Chrissy's clickbait.
0: You know, artificial intelligence, ChatGPT, whatever you call it, that's become the new demon.
2: Yeah.
0: And again, I don't hate it. I don't hate it.
2: No,
0: I love it.
2: And credit to you. You were early. You're an early adapter. You were happy to embrace, for example, ChatGPT, whereas I was sort of wigged out by it.
0: Yeah, that's right. Can you believe that was you?
2: I know.
0: Ew. Yuck.
2: Ick.
0: Well, I tell you what, if Martin Scorsese, one of the most creative people in the universe, can see the point of AI, then I'm sorry, no one's got a leg to stand on. He has endorsed this company. It's called Black Forest Labs. Have a listen to how he sees its value.
3: There's always been that problem of like what you see and hear, how do you get it there? How do you get it on a set? How do you get it through, you know, with the weather and even on a soundstage? How do you create what you have in your thought, in your mind's eye? It's almost like a painter.
0: And he's not saying that, you know, it's going to make everybody's jobs obsolete. But there's always been that thing of, I want to show you what's in here,
2: yes,
0: but I can't. I can't rely on someone else to do it.
2: It's going to be super helpful and efficient in doing that. And I think he said it's going to save time because if they can storyboard things quicker, they can make movies faster, it's less stress on the crew.
0: Exactly.
2: Hopefully that's just where it stops and it doesn't take all of our actors out.
0: And so it won't. And sometimes, you know, if you're a visual person, like my sister's building a house at the moment and her and I are both visual people.
2: Yes.
0: I can't tell you how much I've been relying on ChatGPT to try and get my thoughts across to her, you know.
2: Yeah.
0: So here's an example. Well, she's thinking of a floor tile.
2: Yep.
0: I'm like, this is mine at the moment. It's, you know, 15 years old. It's a grey floor tile with an oak floor. What you need to do, you've got pale floors. Go with a pale tile. Bang. She's like, yes, I can see it.
2: Yeah, wow.
0: She's got a window. Because of building, she's got a window that looks like that.
2: Yep.
0: She can't see what it would look like with the kitchen. I gave it to her. That's what your kitchen's going to look like.
2: Yeah, it's pretty unbelievable.
0: And that was like just from a drawing with numbers on it.
2: It's going to save a lot of time and money.
0: It's the absolute
2: also,
0: best.
2: Swanee, Scorsese.
0: Yeah.
2: He has a voice that does not match his age. So when I listened to that interview earlier, I'm like, that sounds like a 30-year-old chap talking.
0: Oh, let me hear.
2: Really interesting.
3: There's always been that problem of like what you see and hear. How do you get it there?
0: Yeah.
3: How do you get it on a set?
2: Sounds like a 30-year-old guy on Wall Street.
0: Yeah, it's very true. Very true. Speaking of movies, Australia's box office is back. I was worried about the future of cinema for a while. I thought it'd never recover.
2: Especially after COVID.
0: But things are on the up and up. This month's box office reached $119 million. That is so much. And we can thank The Devil Wears Prada, Michael the movie, Billie Eilish Hit Me Hard and Soft for these. Now, good news for fans, there's a whole legion of brand new Michael Jackson fans. You can see the movie buy or rent in Australia from June 9th.
2: Oh, sick. So I can watch it at home.
0: I opened my Kindle last night because I'm still trying to get through Lena Dunham's Fame Sick.
2: Yeah.
0: And guess who's hijacked it and is on page 77 of the Michael Jackson biography?
2: Peg?
0: Yep.
2: Man, she's probably obsessed.
0: It's a miracle.
2: She's going to be asking for a monkey soon.
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17: Nova 96.9. M1 in Cantway, we've got a truck breakdown southbound. Lane 1 is closed there. Campbelltown, there's a breakdown southbound on the Hume Motorway at the Norella Road off-ramp. Uncliff, the M5 East Tunnel, we've got a breakdown westbound at Marsh Street while queues back through Airport Tunnel on General Holmes Drive. Lilyfield, look out for a breakdown City West Link outbound at Catherine Street while Rose Hill, there's a breakdown northbound on James Roos Drive at Prospect Street. Penrith, a two-car accident northbound Parker Street at Stafford Street. Get caught not wearing a motorcycle helmet this holiday period and you'll face double the points. With double demerits in force Friday, 5th of June till Monday, 8th of June, you can stop it or cop it. Checking weather, clear tonight, down to 12 degrees. Tomorrow, possible shower and tops of 19. Right now, we're looking at 20 degrees in the city. Same in the west on Sydney's Nova 96.9.
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17: Good afternoon, I'm Michelle Stevenson. The opposition has seized on soft economic growth numbers during a rowdy session of Question Time. Latest data shows the economy expanded 2.5% over the year to March, which is down on market expectations. Higher interest rates and the start of the Iran conflict are being blamed for the weak figures. Liberal leader Angus Taylor claims the economy is just being propped up by high migration.
18: Today's national accounts show GDP per person went backwards for the 10th time out of 15 quarters. On Labor's watch, more than 1.4 million migrants have arrived in Australia. Prime Minister, why is out-of-control migration your only strategy to achieve economic growth?
17: More details are emerging about a new tariff being proposed by the US in a move aimed at cracking down on goods linked to forced labour. 54 countries, including Australia, could be slugged with a 10.5% tariff who do not have an effective import ban in place. Six countries with some form of forced labour import ban will be hit with a lower rate of 10%. Underworld figure Mick Gatto has been arrested by Victorian Police investigating alleged financial offences. Detectives from a task force investigating criminal behaviour in the construction sector executed a warrant this morning arresting him and his wife. Well, if you ever get the munchies after a few drinks, Sydney Uni researchers can tell you why. They've found that alcohol triggers a hormone that increases your appetite for protein, which tricks your brain into craving savoury flavours. And J-Lo has brushed off rumours she's dating her Office romance co-star Brett Goldstein. The two actors looking pretty cosy on the red carpet for the New York premiere. Now let's see what's happening on Nine News.
19: Thanks, Michelle. I'm Peter Overton. In Nine News, exclusive, the mother of late Cargillago victim Sophie Quinn on why her daughter's killer should have been refused bail. Fire and drought, the Super El Nino hitting in a matter of weeks. A man slapped with an AVO to protect Princess Ingrid clashes outside court. And Kieran Foran on why Manly can win the premiership this year. Nine News, your news nightly at 6 on 9 and 9 now.
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30: All right, a couple of minutes past 4 on your Wednesday. Welcome to the show. It is Fitzy, Whipper and Kate. Just been told for anybody, and you can't believe we got to the end of the day and I didn't know this, it's World Bicycle Day today.
31: Oh, wow. That's why I rode my bike in today.
30: You don't have a bike?
31: I do have a bike.
32: I got out the old Malvern Star the other day, the 10-speed. Remember that? Remember going through the gears of the Malvern Star?
30: Was it a little Malvern Star?
32: Oh, a Malvern Malvern, mate.
30: Very different, mate. People would be listening going, Malvern? Was he talking? What bike did you fall off the other day? Maybe we should celebrate you in the driveway the other day.
32: It's celebrate, not celebrate. But anyway.
31: It's going to be one of those days. Let's start afresh today because it was a bit like that yesterday.
30: Going from the top, here we go. Welcome to the show.
31: Welcome.

0: yeah, we're going to round it out for the triathletes.
1: It's also National Rollerblading Day.
0: Oh, who?
2: Well, Tommy!
0: Better strap him on.
1: Here I go.
0: Off you go, Tommy. Roll on, buddy.

0: Texas on this Wednesday. Well, thanks to Chemist Warehouse. Thank you for tuning in, Australia. It's Fitzy, Whipper and Kate, Kay Ritchie. Why are you sweating bullets, man? What's going on?
1: I'm not sweating bullets.
0: You are all over
1: the place.
0: What's happened?
1: Trying to find something on my Instagram now
0: red carpet.
2: This is you 10 years ago or something like that.
1: In the 90s.
0: What do you got?
1: I had touched on this a little while ago, earlier in the year. I was in contact with a boy I went to school with, and we were throwing around
0: was it?
1: It was Pig. All dry.
0: So is his last name, does his last name have Pig in it, or everyone just called him Pig?
1: Yeah. No, his last name is Newman.
0: Piggy Newman.
1: So I don't know where the name, where that comes from, and he may not
3: He's not a cop, is he? Because that's disgraceful if you call him that.
1: It was a childhood nickname. Oh, God, I can't even think. And he may not like it anymore.
0: Let's call
1: him Bob.
3: Let's call him Hippo.
1: I was in touch with him because they were throwing around the idea of playing.

0: planning my, well, not my, our 30-year reunion class of 1996 for Hurlston Agricultural High School in Sydney, outside Sydney in Glenfield on the train line there.
1: Did you go to the 20 year?
0: No, I went to the 10-year.
1: How was that?
2: Gotcha.
0: Not great.
1: Why?
2: Because there was a few people on day release or...?
0: I can't remember exactly, but... Well, I can, but that's not probably for the radio. But I did leave in tears.
1: Okay.
2: Oh.
1: It wasn't anything to do with Pig, was it?
0: No,
1: was,
0: not at all.
2: Was it a bully, an ex, or is
0: no,
2: it like...
0: No, look, let's not talk about that. Because
1: school
0: that,
1: dramas.
0: What
1: school
0: I'm,
1: dramas never die.
0: I'm not really... I'm not thinking about that. What I am now thinking about...
1: What am I going to wear?
0: ...is that I've now received the official invite. So
1: oh
0: it's
1: God.
0: Happening. In fact, my friend Olivia, who was in my circle when we were at school, she sent the invitation through to me along with Pig.
2: Yeah.
0: And said, it's really happening with excited, like, exclamation marks.
2: Yeah.
0: I want to hear from you, 13, 24, 10, if you avoided your high school reunion. Why? I want to know why you didn't go. I mean, I was talking to someone at the gym the other day, Jason, my trainer.
1: Oh, Jason, yeah.
0: And we were talking about high school reunions and someone else got involved in the conversation, and it comes up that a lot of people avoid them because out of... Maybe like shame or something. Like I don't think I've done what they thought that I might
1: well enough
0: do.
1: In life.
0: I'm just talking about generally
2: sure. yeah,
0: that
2: right.
0: life hasn't turned out the way that people would have expected it to for me, which is ridiculous because
1: yeah.
0: everyone would have those fears and that's the story you're telling yourself in your head. A lot of these people wouldn't have even thought about you for
1: no.
0: 10, 20, 30 years.
1: Some people argue that you hang out with the friends you want to hang out with, so why would I go back to see what anyone else is doing?
0: I think that, well, it depends if you're a sentimental person or not. You know, or if you had a good experience. I'm not saying you have to go, but I don't think you should be scared off by something that might make you feel uncomfortable, but you might actually have a really nice time.
2: I think a lot of people like closure in their life as well. So it might, whether it is a bully or whether it is someone that you disagreed with, could be an ex, could be anything, that you just want... That closure in your life.
0: But Fitz, you're not suggesting to do it on the night, though, because what if it goes pear shape? Everyone's had, you know, I know where ours is. It's a bit of a bar. Some people might be drinking.
2: It's
0: then they get
2: ag,
0: a bit of Dutch.
2: It's an ag school. No, I'll be blind.
1: Be in a paddock somewhere
0: you know,
1: with homebrew.
0: You know what we used to have in the old days? I mean, God.
1: Here we go.
0: I'm not saying it's cool, but. You'd have a cup, a schooner glass with a rope tied around it and you just wear it around your neck.
1: Oh, you're like a lanyard.
2: That's how they...
1: At the wine tasting.
2: The B&B balls and that, don't they? That's how they do
1: don't,
2: that?
1: Don't, don't turn up with that on.
0: No, oh, well, I won't. That's where the problem starts.
1: Catherine, hello.
3: Hi. How are you going, guys?
1: Catherine,
0: hi,
1: this is unbelievable timing. Your 30-year reunion was over the weekend.
3: It was over the weekend, Kate, and I was a little bit like you. I wasn't sure if I was going to go or not, and I went to an all-girls private school, and I must admit, I bought my ticket, and then as it led up to the day, I was quite anxious, and I think I wasn't the only one feeling like that, because as all the girls entered the room, we all stopped at the doorway, and we didn't know what to do next, and then once the night kind of cruised on, it was actually okay, and I actually spoke to people probably I didn't interact with at school.
2: Gotcha.
3: It wasn't as bad as what I thought, I think I would have got FOMO if I didn't go.
0: Were you still in contact with people? Did you have, like, a little group to arrive with?
3: Yeah, I did. I arrived with one other girl, and I think she was as nervous as me, but it was actually okay. Out of a cohort of 200, we got 45.
2: Yeah.
3: And everyone said at the end of the night what a great time they had, and we actually all went to a bar afterwards.
0: Oh,
3: and hung out a bit more.
1: Catherine's loose.
3: Worked out okay.
2: And was it easy to slash a couple of the girls' tyres who had their cars out in the car park, Catherine?
1: Jeez. Tanya, hello. What happened at your reunion?
4: I have been to one. I finished in 1987. And I refused to go, didn't like them when I went to school with them. Why would I want to talk to them now?
0: Fair enough. Your answer. Sorry, I thought you were going to say, and then I decided to go. I know what you're saying. If some people had put you through hell, why would you go back?
2: That's understandable.
4: Oh, no, they didn't put me through hell. I just didn't like them.
0: Oh,
2: yeah,
0: okay.
2: Fair enough.
1: Just generally not into humans.
2: She's quite honest.
0: I don't know how long we're going to talk about this, but I would also like to know if perhaps you went out with someone at school and you hadn't seen them for 30 years or something, or 10 years even, and then you got back together.
2: Tasha's got her 30th anniversary coming up. Tasha, are you going to go?
3: I don't know, Tate. Should we go? I don't know what to do. I don't really want to go. I don't think I should go. Like, you make out with people back in school. You went out with people. You did stupid stuff.
0: But don't you think that we're adults now, and if anyone wants to make you feel embarrassed or shamed about things that happened in the past, they're still children. Like,
1: adult doesn't equal grown up.
0: No, it doesn't. But it's kind of like all of those things that we did have made us the people that we are. And if you can walk in there and hold your head up and say, you know what, I might regret the past, but I can't shut the door on it, and let's just have a good time.
2: Yeah. Well said. Well said.
0: When is yours? If you go, I'll go.
3: In 2 months.
1: Okay.
0: Oh, a bit like me.
1: All right, Tash, call us back afterwards. Let us know how you go, okay?
3: I will. Thank you so much.
2: My advice to both of you is just I would put your keys in the bowl first.
1: No, you got the wrong idea. Although Tash started to laugh. She liked the idea of it. She wasn't backing down.
2: Tash has got two cars.

0: One Direction, What Makes You Beautiful on Nova. Fancy Whipper, it is your Wednesday. I still love that song. You can't help it. I mean, that was the big one, wasn't it?
1: Was it?
0: Yeah.
1: I like that history one. And then I think What's that one?
0: We recreated the film clip to that one in a dodgy parody.
1: You two did?
0: Yeah, we did.
1: We should put that back up, and or are we allowed to do
0: the
1: that?
0: The highlight was when Tommy was strategically dacked.
2: People don't dack anymore, do they?
3: You can't.
0: And if I find out who did it, Tom, I will.
4: Well, it was you guys. You did it.
1: So childish.
0: We move on. A doctor has come out and said, please, please, please, please, please, please, please stop following advice from influencers when it comes to medical issues. Just stop. Go and see a doctor. A doctor has the knowledge and the advice to help you with whatever your ailment might be.
1: Yeah, they also finished school and stayed.
0: Ailment's hard to say.
1: No, it's not. Ailment.
0: Yeah, well, ailment.
3: Wait, who's believing influencers?
0: 13, 24, 10, what have you done to try and fix something?
1: What?
0: From an influencer.
1: Do you also mean like beauty products?
0: Oh.
1: You know when they're like, oh, you can change the colour of your eyes by putting a fork in it or something.
0: You're not going to believe it. They'll turn bright red because there'll be blood coming out of them. No, it's more just general wellness. A lot of people are suggesting that this cream does that and this ointment snake oil can do this for you.
1: Oh, and peptides.
0: Peptides.
1: That bone marrow thing's really big.
0: What's
1: the
0: bone marrow thing?
1: Moisturiser.
0: Well, bone marrow moisturiser?
1: Yeah, marrow.
0: Really? The melatonin.
3: I've seen a couple of photos of people who've been injecting way too much melatonin.
0: Injecting melatonin?
3: Well, that's a peptide to make you brown, isn't it? Like it's
1: No, melatonin is something else, but I know what you... Shay, come on, if you know it, tell us.
2: Talking about melanin.
1: Melanin puts you to sleep.
2: Melanin is the colour of your skin.
3: Melatonin. Well, yeah, if you're injecting melatonin, you're having a good kid.
1: Yeah, a big brown log.
0: You'd be a big brown log if you were having melatonin and melanin.
1: Yeah,
5: out of context, Kate.
0: What were you doing the other day? You were carrot maxing. Is that right?
1: I didn't do it. I was talking about people...
0: Carrot maxing.
1: It's on the podcast. Check it out.
0: I got served a thing the other day that someone said it was great for longevity to do a coffee enema.
3: Oh, yeah, well, that will give you a boost as well, wouldn't it?
0: I couldn't quite work out what you do. Are you meant to slide
1: Well, not what you're doing, which is having heaps of coffee.
0: Well, I'm lying under the Nespresso machine and popping a pot in. I put the pot in the...
1: Like a plug.
3: It's George Clooney.
0: I still put it in the coffee machine.
2: Hope you left the cafe first.
1: What are you putting in the machine?
0: $3
3: later. There was a few people crying in the kitchen the other day. That's weird.
0: I wasn't sure what it is. I had a long black in the bottom.
3: That is not a brainstorming session that I want to see.
0: Let's move on after the traffic. Fitzy's going to reveal...
1: Oh, God, we're actually moving on. Yes,
0: we
1: great.
0: We have to. I think we have to. Fitzy's going to reveal one of the biggest travel hacks ever. This is clever.
3: Yeah, this will get you more stuff onto your flight without the airlines knowing.
0: All right, don't miss this.
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7: 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Homebush, we've got a truck breakdown on Homebush Bay Drive, southbound on the M4. Lane 2 affected there. Campbelltown, there's a breakdown southbound on the Hume Motorway at the Rowland Road off-ramp. While Arncliffe, the M5 East Tunnel, an earlier breakdown westbound at Marsh Street, queues back through the Airport Tunnel on General Holmes Drive. Lilyfield, there's a breakdown City West Link outbound. Where can you get 97% Aussie grown produce at an Aldi price? Well, Aldi, they back local farmers, so you get Aussie grown goodness for less. 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Aldi, good, different. Otherwise, clear tonight, down to 12 degrees. Tomorrow, a possible shower and 19. Right now, it's 20 in the city, 19 in the west.
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0: beautiful people.
1: Oh, well, we want you to bring that smile back to Australia.
15: Bring the twins. You got to bring the twins down here.
0: Oh, I wouldn't come without the twins. The twins are everywhere with me, darling.
1: Which one's the better singer, Mariah? I mean, tough question for a mum.
0: Well, let's here's the thing. Monroe will do her own thing. She will go, no, me. She has to go first. I'm like, darling. But Rock, I think he's just been so used to hearing Monroe. He was like, wait a minute. And it's like, finally, he had to let that out of his system.
2: Wow.
0: He was so angry.
2: Wow.
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0: something I want to talk about.
1: I got something I want to talk about. Bring your love. Madonna, Sabrina Carpenter, it is your Wednesday afternoon. Win Wednesday, win the week, guys. We're halfway through. Punch on through, yes, as we do. What do you got, Brian?
2: Would you like a travel hack, guys? I think we all like a travel hack.
3: I've been hanging on for this because you said it was actually, it was amazing.
2: Okay, so I don't think we'll ever beat the travel hack that we got from a listener years ago that went viral over the world. Millions of views that we got, that when someone declines their seat in front of you,
1: yep,
2: you just use the air that's above you and you point it onto them so it's freezing cold.
1: Brilliant.
2: I've done it. It works. And they bring their seat back up because they don't want to get so cold, sucker.
1: Genius.
3: I don't like that.
1: It's very good.
2: So now, we know with carry-on luggage, people don't want to check luggage in. Carry-on luggage, now you get a certain amount and a certain weight.
1: Yep.
2: And if you go over that, you're in a fair bit of trouble. You have to either pay or you need to fine and take stuff out of your carry-on luggage. People usually put it, they try to put it into a backpack or something else, but there has now been a coat that's been designed that fits more clothes.
1: Yep.
2: And toiletries than it does in an actual carry-on luggage.
1: So the coat can fit, what, 7 kilos of luggage?
3: So you wear the coat and have carry-on?
2: Yeah, so, okay, have a listen and have a look at the Voyage coat.
4: Did you know airlines can't charge you for what you're wearing? Well, we knew that, so we spent the last 6 months designing it. The Voyage coat, and it's the world's first travel coat with 16 plus pockets to carry all your extra clothes. It's fully waterproof and even has RFID blocking inside the pocket. And our coat doesn't even count as a personal item since you're wearing it. And when you're past the check-in gate, you can take it off and carry it like a normal bag. It's how I skip bag check and avoid those ridiculous bag fees. Pre-orders are now open.
1: That's pretty good.
2: That's
3: I don't like it.
1: Why not?
2: So then it turns into a bag when you get to the airport, Kate, because it is heavy, obviously. You filled it up.
3: Yeah, but it's not right. It's not following the rules. And also, when you get on the plane, you're inconveniencing the people beside you because not only do you have a bag under the seat, you've then got this enormous coat. And what if you weigh more than 70 kilos or something?
1: You look very fat. Your tummy, you have everything.
2: Can't you turn it into a bag when you get onto the plane and then you just put it up above?
1: What if you've got another one?
3: I thought it was so you could get extra. So you could just do your normal carry-on and then have a sneaky,
1: That's what I would have thought.
3: A sneaky second bag. I think there's merit in it, right? But if you're using it and not doing checked-in baggage, there's merit in it on the way to your holiday. Say you're going away on a bit of a weekend.
2: Gotcha.
3: And you've got all your knickers in there.
1: Yeah.
2: Yep.
3: Or your wet cozzies.
2: Yeah.
3: What about the trip home? Do you want to sit in a coat on the way home with your dirty undies your armpit?
1: But I think
2: wear anyone else's undies, to be honest.
1: I think it's quite clever. I reckon I would use it on the way home, Kate Ritchie, because, let's say, where's my favourite spot in the world? Bali.
2: Oh, Monaco. Yeah.
1: Bali, right? So I go to
3: Bali, Kuta.
1: I've been to Kuta and I've been buying novelty T-shirts. That
2: Whipper doesn't do,
1: you know
2: Kuta,
1: what I mean?
2: Everyone.
1: So I'm buying novelty T-shirts.
3: What's your favourite place in Kuta?
1: The walkabout bar. I don't know.
2: Very similar to Tuscany.
1: So then I've got too much for my one suitcase. I can't get it all in. Do I buy another suitcase or do I just put on my luggage jacket?
2: Well, this is the thing.
1: See what I mean?
2: It's Louis Vuitton, Gucci bags, they just fit into those pockets perfectly, mate. You'll be fine.
1: Yeah, all those fakes you can buy from Kuta. I reckon that's a clever idea.
2: Where are you going this winter? Where are you going in July? Come on, tell us what part of Europe. Where are you going?
1: I'm not going to Europe in July.
2: Come on, where are you going? Come on.
1: I'll give you a clue where I'm going as a family, where we're going.
3: You're worried about being eaten by a bear.
1: Yeah. Where am I going? Where are people being attacked by bears in the world right now?
2: Japan.
1: Arigato.
3: Don't do that.
1: What do you mean?
2: What part of Japan are you going to?
3: So apparently the scary part. Apparently he's going off-road in Japan.
2: Yeah. You doing Disneyland?
1: None of your business.
2: Oh.
3: Do you know what we should do, Fitz?
2: This could be make or break for the Whipfleece.
3: We could do this later in the year.
1: Mm.
3: We should go on a team trip and take Whipper to Bali.
1: Nah.
3: With listeners.
2: That would be awesome. I'd love to see him on a scooter just hanging out at
1: Balinese.
3: At Potato Head, yeah.
1: They are laughing at Australians.
3: It'd be sick, mate.
1: Yeah.
3: I'd love to see you try and haggle for a watch on the street.
1: That's cool. An Australian dies every 9 days in Bali, but by all means, keep going there. It makes a lot of sense.
2: Well, we've got 10 now. The statistic is 10, obviously. Olivia Dean now, Man I Need. It is Fitzy, Whipper and Kate.

0: Man I Need on Nova. Tommy just threw out the huge question. Is Michael Jackson the greatest artist, single solo artist of all time?
1: Oh, wow.
2: But then you've also got to chuck in.
0: Elvis Presley.
2: Yeah, and Taylor Swift.
1: That was a journey, that sentence. More of a journey than Michael went on, that's for sure.
0: Michael went on one hell of a journey of self-discovery.
3: Do we have to answer that now?
0: You don't have to. We're just throwing around great topics of discussion.
3: I've got some information about Michael Jackson, actually.
1: About time that you actually
3: contributed to the show.
1: Yeah, joined us at this table of MJ love, you know what I mean?
3: No, I thought you had that covered.
0: Are you all right with talking about Michael Jackson?
3: What are you doing?
0: I mean, any time you talk about it, you can't help but, you know, there's a bit of stink on it.
1: Oh, yeah.
3: And this stuff is swirling around again because, of course, there's been the big biopic. More people are coming out with allegations, which need to be taken seriously. Yes. And I don't think that's ever going to go away, as it shouldn't. But one of the stories, I think an ex-bodyguard of Michael Jackson, called Matt Fitters.
1: Yeah, man dog.
3: He's a martial arts teacher and former personal bodyguard to Jackson.
0: Wow.
3: He's spoken out and he spent years with Michael Jackson. And he was saying how clever Michael Jackson was because of the things that he would do to continue interest and fascination with himself, kind of not necessarily stay relevant.
0: Reinvent?
3: But there was a different photo every time. Remember he went through that period of wearing the face mask?
0: That's right, before COVID.
1: Yeah.
0: You know,
1: he had a blanket off the balcony. Remember that?
0: The baby.
3: Yes.
1: That was weird, wasn't it?
3: Yeah, I don't know
0: that
3: about
0: odd.
3: That. But the tape on his nose, do you remember that as well? Matthew has said that all of those things were really staged. He wanted people to think that his nose was falling off and it was allergy tape.
1: What?
3: So it wasn't even a, like maybe, well, I mean, look, who knows how much truth this guy.
1: Can you get that from Bunnings, allergy tape?
0: I don't think so. Your local chemist, though. Do you know what's interesting? That's the tape you would wear because your body reacts to
3: latex.
1: Oh, yeah.
0: Latex,
1: I'm allergic to tape. I had to get hyperallergenic tape when I was playing footy back in the day.
3: When you'd strap your shoulder and stuff.
1: Yeah, the trainers were like, oh, here we go, the hyperallergenic boy.
0: Yeah, here he is. Come. Old sensitive kid.
3: That does happen to a lot of people. I had that when I had to strap my knee once upon a time.
1: You know, the dangerous thing about MJ's tape on his nose, that if it was strong tape, sometimes his nose would come off.
0: Can I tell you this? I was at a cafe once and I was there with a mate.
3: Okay, sorry, be quiet for a second. What would be, if it's you or here with me, what's the noise that Michael Jackson would make when you tore the tape off his nose?
1: Give me a word.
3: No.
1: It would be...
3: What? Just what? Do the...
1: Chum.
3: No.
1: Okay,
3: we'll do it again. You know
1: Kate,
3: what...
0: I'll just be quiet in the corner.
1: I am not Bubbles in a cage being told what to do in front of the kids at Neverland. I'm not doing that.
3: But if I had to ask you one thing about the noise that Michael Jackson would make...
0: Terrible setup. What a terrible... Do it off air, mate.
3: Pulled the Band-Aid off his nose, what noise would he make?
1: Okay. It's not that funny. It's not that...
0: What did you think he was going to say?
4: Who's bad?
1: It's not that funny.
0: This is terrible. This is why, Fitzy, you do the Michael Jackson year. Never again.
5: 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Got a crude annual leave and it's just sitting there? 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
7: Hey, it's Michelle Stevenson here at Tremoyne. We've got a two-car crash which has lanes that close both ways on Victoria Road at Edwin Street. Homebush truck breakdown, Homebush Bay Drive at southbound on the M4. Lane 2 is affected there. Uncliff, the M5 East Tunnel, earlier breakdown westbound at Marsh Street has queues back through the airport tunnel on General Holmes Drive. Lilyfield, there's a breakdown City West Link outbound at Catherine Street, while Penrith, two-car crash northbound Parker Street at Stafford Street. 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Checky weather, mostly clear tonight. We are getting down to 12 degrees. Tomorrow, possible shower and 19. Right now, it's 19 degrees in the city. Same in the west on Sydney's Nova 96.9.
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0: Fitzy Whipper, okay. Did you see the footage of the Kid Laroi at a basketball game? The ex-girlfriend who is...
1: Tate McRae?
0: Tate McRae!
2: Was she there?
0: She was sitting sort of five seats away with a new guy.
1: Tough.
0: He was on the end of the aisle, end of the row, just sort of looking back.
2: Wouldn't you know that? You'd get the guest list.
1: I always struggled knowing that I had ex-girlfriends watching me play basketball, man.
0: Really? Did they come to most of your basketball games?
1: I couldn't dunk.
0: Yeah, right.
1: I just couldn't get them. Timing right.
0: That's right, mate.
1: Hey, do you guys want to hear from some dumb criminals?
3: You've been hit by a dumb criminal.
1: As MJ again. How good is that?
0: You want to go for the setup, do you?
1: Do the joke.
0: Do the joke.
2: Because if you've been listening, I tried to set Fitzy up for a joke. It was really bad.
0: But go for it.
2: Then in the song, he thought of one. Okay. Hey.
1: No, you got to set up. He had tape.
2: He used to wear tape on his nose. Apparently, that was also a setup because he wanted people to talk about him and worry his nose was going to fall off. Yeah. Is that enough?
0: Yeah, but just the.
2: No, but he told me to do the setup.
1: You got to do the setup.
2: So what was the sound of the Band-Aid when he ripped it off his nose?
1: That's sticky.
2: It was brilliant.
1: It was better in that. Anyway, dumb criminals.
0: It's almost like I knew what was coming.
2: People are loving it. Call the show now if you do, 13-24-10.
1: A New York man has been arrested after police said he was drunk while attempting to collect a friend who'd been picked up for drunk driving.
0: You've been hit. Hang on a minute.
3: Dumb criminals.
1: So the guy got done for drunk driving. He did the sobriety test and failed, right? They said, you cannot drive your car. You need someone to come and pick you up. So he rang his mate who he was just at the party with, who came and picked him up.
0: Yeah.
1: The only thing is that guy was just as inebriated as he was his mate.
0: Right, so he got done for drink driving as well.
1: Both got done, yeah.
0: I'm going to turn up to the police station.
2: Not a good choice.
0: Driving. Drunk.
1: Man accused of attacking two people with a bat after they turned off their Wi-Fi, which he's been using for the last 3 months.
0: Fair call.
3: You've been hit by a dumb criminal.
1: Lived in an apartment building. And unfortunately, Jonathan Gross, 44 years of age, was upset when they turned off the Wi-Fi and he knocked on their door with a bat and threatened them, saying, mate, I've been using this Wi-Fi. What are you doing?
0: Yeah.
1: I'm on an important call with work. Can you please put it back on?
0: You wonder what he was really doing and why he was so angry.
1: And this is the last one for your dumb criminal day before we go into the 5 o'clock news. But 13-month sentence for a doctor who hit a pedestrian, then drove around the body to go and work at the emergency room where the body was taken to.
0: You're kidding me. So he drove around the body that was lying on the ground.
1: There was a hit run.
0: Oh, Jesus.
1: Drove around the body, went into the emergency room, and then started work, and they brought in the guy.
2: I know this guy. Yeah.
0: And he went, oh, my God, what's happened to this guy? I've got no idea, but it looks like the Mazda's hit him just on the side.
1: You wouldn't believe it. All three stories from the US of A.
0: Well done. Well done, guys. All right, after the news, I have faced a family intervention. This is pretty full on. Anyway, we all sat around the table and had that chat. Find out why next.
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25: At your moment, we've got a two-car crash for chance. Lanes closed both ways on Victoria Road at Edwin Street, while Homebush, there's a truck breakdown on Homebush Bay Drive southbound on the M4. Lane 2 affected there. Arncliffe, the M5 East Tunnel, earlier breakdown westbound at Marsh Street has queues back through the airport tunnel on General Holmes Drive. Lilyfield, we're going to break down City West Link outbound at Catherine Street, while Penrith, two-car crash northbound on Parker Street at Stafford Street. Altoon Gabby, there's delays northbound on Old Windsor Road. 40 Winks, end of financial year sale is on now with up to 50% off mattresses and up to 30% off furniture, plus an extra 10% off selected products. T's and C's and exclusions apply. Checking weather, mostly clear tonight, down to 12 degrees. Tomorrow, possible shower and 19. Right now, though, it's 19 degrees in the city, same in the west.
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0: environment, but Shadow Treasurer Tim Wilson says that's just a fantasy.
1: The response from the Treasurer has been to give himself a participation award and congratulate and backslap himself for these disappointing numbers. When the economy is slowing, before Iran and before the budget, Australians are going backwards.
0: Aussie exports to the US have copped a 12.5% tariff. The move is aimed at cracking down on goods linked to forced labour, with Australia falling into the highest category. The proposed tariffs, though, do not take effect immediately and will be subject to public comment and review. Well, Melbourne identity Mick Gatto and his wife have been arrested. Detectives searched the couple's Victorian home this morning as part of current investigation into alleged financial offences. For the first time, a fully electric vehicle has become Australia's best-selling car. More than 5,600 Tesla Model Ys were sold last month, knocking the Ford Ranger off the top spot. Almost 20% of all new car sales were fully electric. And Morgan Wallen has poked fun at his viral piano flipping incident. The country star had a meltdown recently over his instrument. He ended up flipping it on stage, but he's now assured fans that the piano is working and all is fine. Now let's see what's happening on Nine News tonight.
2: Thanks, Michelle. I'm Peter Overton. In Nine News, exclusive, the mother of late Cargillago victim Sophie Quinn on why her daughter's killer should have been refused bail. Fire and drought, the Super El Nino hitting in a matter of weeks. A man slapped with an AVO to protect Princess Ingrid clashes outside court. And Kieran Foran on why Manly can win the premiership this year. Nine News, your news nightly at 6 on 9 and 9 now.
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7: Give it to me.
8: Yes, it is. It's your Wednesday evening. How good does it feel done and dusted for your day and two to the weekend?
9: I know. Do yourself a favour and check out the video of Hugh Jackman.
8: I saw this.
9: And Ryan Reynolds. They were celebrating, apparently, another successful race by the Bonds Flying Ruse team in the Sail GP competition.
8: Yep.
9: And Hugh Jackman fills a, it looks like a green Converse or that kind, high top. He's done a shoey. Apparently, he says it's been 35 years since he's done one, and the video is floating around.
8: The thing is, it looks like that they're in the bush or at a barbecue, and a stranger has come up and bought the beer to him and said, "Oh, mate, you're an Australian shoey."
10: Yes, you he's a pitbull through and through.
8: Oh,
10: he's
8: no.
10: He's a bastard, so they say. You can't go to him when you're with your loin. Went down.
11: Oh, Reynolds did it too, did he?
9: He's just holding it.
8: It looks like
9: point.
8: He did, yeah.
9: They're joined at the hip, these two, aren't they?
8: Hang on. What you don't... Oh, don't. Shay, pull it down.
12: Classic.
8: You'll
12: classic
8: see Hugh down, Jackman too now pull out his Australian passport and tear it
12: classic.
8: Up. I never want to do that again.
12: Well, that's the last time those two are ever going back to that resort, that's for sure.
8: Just catching up quietly with a mate. Very soon, is your boss spying on you? There's plenty of cameras in this room.
12: Yeah.
8: Got an unbelievable story of what happened. I'll tell you more next. Olivia Rodrigo.

0: Drop Dead. Thank you, Olivia Rodrigo, for your Wednesday. Fitzy, Whipper and Steve. Kate?
1: Okay. Steve?
0: Not Steve.
2: Steve. Steve is my dad.
0: Yeah. Great on the barbecue, Steve. We all know that. Can cook. Can burn the Christ out
1: Could
0: of a sausage.
1: Could we do Fitzy, Whipper and Steve one day, Tommy? I don't know if Kate just
2: Who,
1: wants
2: which
1: that.
2: Steve?
1: Oh,
2: your
1: like
2: Steve.
1: For your dad.
0: Steve Richie.
1: Yeah.
2: No.
0: He'd come in, wouldn't he?
2: I don't know.
1: Maybe in the lead up to Father's Day or something.
0: Why don't we do a parents show? We get our parents in.
1: Oh, that's not bad.
2: That's not. Where we get the day off.
0: We get like Claire, Christine and Steve.
1: Yeah.
0: Be a good show.
1: Well, hey, John does it. John
0: won't come on the show.
2: Yeah, and what if they put us out of a job?
0: Well, they might. That's the danger.
1: Well, that's what we're hoping.
0: You take the risk. hey, I have a really serious weekend coming up. I did a fair bit of planning for it.
2: Did you?
0: Yeah, I'm going camping.
2: Oh, God, I thought you were saying that you were going to go to Travis Kelce's Bucks night.
0: Yeah, no. Didn't get an invite to that one. We're going camping, hitting the bush.
1: Where glamping are you going?
0: I'm not glamping, mate. I'm camping. Got a big hat. No
1: Come on,
0: cattle.
1: Mate. So how many employees have you got working for you for the weekend?
0: You got the wrong idea.
2: You taking the kids?
0: Oh, yeah. Are you taking the tin lids?
2: And your wife?
0: Nah. She ain't coming.
1: Take the dog.
0: I'm not taking the dog, mate. Leaving the missus at home. Ahead in bush.
2: Please don't talk like that.
1: Where's bush?
0: I'm not telling you.
2: Yeah, don't tell us.
0: Strange time of the year to go camping, you might add. Bloody cold.
2: Do you mean a national park just near the city?
1: I know Vaucluse has got a couple of parks, but that's not camping, mate.
0: I don't know what you're talking about.
2: Are you camping in your backyard?
0: No, I'm not, Kate Ritchie. We have a camping location, myself and my mate Spargs and his kid, and they have got all the gear, and I've gone, yeah, mate, I'll be ready. So today I went to Anaconda. This is not an ad.
2: Is this an ad?
0: This is, and that's not their theme. I think it's more like Anaconda.
1: That was the first time you would have set in... Your feet in a stall?
0: No,
1: like
0: I did a promo for them a while ago, actually.
1: Oh, yeah.
2: Did you have a voucher?
0: Yeah, truckloads. No, I didn't. I actually paid for everything today, and this is not an ad for Anaconda, but my God, they've got a good setup. They've thought of everything. Like, they have got, and when I say they, the people, the manufacturers of the product, there's a range of around 10 different outdoor camping pizza ovens.
1: No way.
0: Genius.
2: Are you sure this isn't an ad?
1: That's what the store's for, mate.
0: Yeah, but I'm talking about, for me, camping is, I'm at the basic level, right?
1: Okay.
0: How good's this? Today I bought a Dune four-wheel drive LED Eclipse. This tent's got lights in it.
2: LED, you mean?
0: Yeah. Technology. Instant 10-person tent, black and beige. Joined the club and got it cheap.
2: 10 people?
0: Yeah. It's got three rooms in it.
1: Oh, my God.
0: In case you want to put other stuff in it.
2: Like what?
0: I don't know.
2: Your family.
0: No, keep your shoes in one room.
2: How many shoes are you taking? You take boots.
0: Take for three pairs of boots. Put them in there. And then what if we're out and we're cooking? I bought some chairs as well and we go, oh, it's raining. Get it all inside. Put it in room two. And don't disturb room three where the mattresses are. I bought three self-inflating mattresses.
1: Oh, it's going to be interesting to see.
0: They self-inflate.
2: How?
1: Yeah.
0: I don't know. The company's called Dune. You turn the nozzle and it goes...
1: I reckon it would be an electric pump. It'll be interesting to see how long it takes you to set all this up.
0: Got a few fishing rods.
2: Do you mean the no-pump mattresses that you just plug in and switch it to inflate and it does it?
0: No, you don't plug anything into it. It just inflates.
2: And then how does it deflate?
0: You squeeze the air out of it. You roll it up.
1: You've never camped before?
0: Never. Here's the thing, Fitz. I bought some chairs as well.
2: I bet you spent a fortune on things that will be going for a great price this time next week.
0: Look at the size of the tent. How much fun is that?
2: Do you know what? I'm very happy for you, right? Yeah. I'm very happy for you. But it's classic Whipper.
0: What do you mean?
2: Classic, excessive planning. Yeah. Thinking of everything and kicking the life and fun and simplicity out of it.
1: Out of it, yeah. Instead of just a basic fire, a bit of flour and water,
0: mate,
1: and some damper,
0: I am
1: mate.
0: Bringing some firewood. They sell kindling there as well.
2: Oh, do they?
0: Yeah. and larger logs as well, all wrapped up in a bag.
2: Oh, good. So they're not wet.
0: I want to go back to an interesting part. There was a more serious part to my visit to Anaconda. I walk up to the guy who's working there.
2: And he can spot you a mile off.
0: And I said to him, hey, mate. He goes, can I help you? And I said, yeah, I think you can in a few ways. I need to admit something to you. I've never been camping before.
2: Oh, I got you.
1: Oh,
2: got
1: what, in your Burberry jacket? He wouldn't have picked that.
2: Is that Burberry?
0: What do you think, mate?
3: Would I wear a Burberry jacket? Like, for sake?
2: Yeah, you would.
3: Would I wear a Burberry jacket?
0: I mean, at the tent I bought is a Burberry tent. And I bought some Gucci sleeping bags. No, beautiful, I go to the guy and I say, I've never been camping before. He says, didn't your dad take you camping? At the timing was extraordinary, like we were being filmed. There's a guy about a metre away from me in the sleeping bag section. He turns around and says, my dad didn't take me either. And it very quickly turned into this. So you got daddy issues as well. It very quickly felt like all of a sudden I was now part of a community of men that had grown up without going camping and that they needed support and they needed help. And 13, 24, 10, if you grew up without your dad taking you camping and you've struggled with this, you give us a call.
2: I think it's great that you're then trying to break the cycle.
0: Yeah, and my kids, when they're older and that conversation, the question is hit to them, they're going to say, my dad took me camping.
2: So why are you doing this? For the accolades or the fun this weekend?
1: It's
2: going to
1: be a one-off.
2: It's
0: not
2: mate.
0: About me. Look at the calls coming through. There'd be people listening right now in their cars in tears because it's been a huge unlock in their life for why there's been a disconnect between them and their dad.
2: Yeah, I think people will appreciate you being so vulnerable.
0: Yeah, I'm opening up. My heart is bleeding onto this microphone.
2: You know what the best thing my dad ever did?
0: Yeah?
2: Not take me camping.
0: Look at these calls. Are we going to get Michelle and Ben and Steve and Graham on? They're crying and they want to support.
2: We should do a big camping trip as a team and take listeners.
0: I got a 10-man tent.

0: Thanks, David Guetta. Usher, without you.
1: I am lost.
0: So am I, mate.
2: Vane, who's the
0: Vane
2: one?
0: Let Usher finish it off.
3: Thanks,
0: Usher. Just over here, Usher.
3: He gets high here, he gets really high.
0: It's good, this is my favourite bit. Nailed it. I'd take Usher camping. really heartfelt moment in a store today, buying a tent. And the guy said, "Have you never been camping before?" So my dad never took me camping. And then one of the other guys in the store looking at the sleeping bag said, "My dad never took me either." And we almost hugged. We didn't. It would have been weird, but we almost hugged. Thank you, Shay. It is emotional. And I had no idea that kids that were... they grew up without camping have struggled all their life. Benny, did this happen to you?
4: Yes, it did happen to me.
3: How old are you, Ben? How old are you?
4: Good. I'm 22.
0: Did your dad ever say, "Hey, maybe we should go camping"? Did he tease it or suggest it?
4: No, he hasn't. I suggested it. He didn't, so...
2: Oh, you've got time to turn this around, Ben.
0: Not really.
3: He's just
0: weird.
3: Not a man of the land, Ben. He just doesn't like it, or he likes a hotel, does he?
4: I've always loved it. I think he's enjoyed it, but I think he was too busy with his new partner.
0: See what I mean?
3: See, that's
0: sad. It's about the reason you didn't go camping that's the problem.
2: Ben, what are you doing this weekend? Would you like to go camping with Whipper because he has a 10-man tent?
0: No.
4: No.
0: Thanks, Benny. Good on you, mate.
3: Thank you.
0: I'll send you the details. He does want to come.
3: I want to move the conversation towards private eyes. You can't get enough of Hall & Oates on the show, that's for sure. Private eyes. So private investigators are very busy in Australia at the moment because Australian companies are using them to spy on their work from home employees.
2: Okay. Mm.
3: So this is happening quite a bit. A Sydney private investigator, Amy Elliott, said she first noticed the uptick in business. So spot checks, basically what they're doing. How's this, Kate? All they're doing is rocking up to an employee's house, knocking on the door. It takes about 15 to 20 seconds, and when they come out, they go tick, and then they go, "Oh, sorry, I've got the wrong address." Check, they were at home and they were working.
2: But what if they don't answer the door?
3: Well, this is at 13:24:10. If you've caught your boss spying on you, because this happened to a mate the other day who... and unfortunately, he was doing the wrong thing. He got busted. So he got into work and they pulled him into the office and said, "Sorry, mate, but you've went surfing today." He said, "Oh, I don't know what you're talking about." And they said, "Well, we chucked a GPS on your car last week."
0: You can't track a car.
3: 13:24:10, if your employer is spying on you, but this is getting out of control. And private investigators, the worst thing about it, they're coming off as private investigators, but they're not. They're just doing stakeouts in their car and they're not actually legal private investigators.
0: Right, so they're just like Airtasker. Can you sit in a car and keep an eye on if a guy in a white T-shirt walks out?
3: Mm.
0: Get a photo.
3: Well, private investigators are saying that a lot of employees are going down to the local supermarket and just hanging out down there. So they're dobbing them in and people are losing their jobs.
0: Yeah, but you know what? For one, you might not answer the door because you're on a work call. Like, I hate answering the front door.
2: Well,
0: it's
2: even if I'm not on a work
0: me.
2: Call, I might you not don't. Answer the
0: That's
2: door.
0: The
2: I just squat in the office.
0: Huh?
2: Hide. You know what I mean?
0: Still go to the bathroom.
3: Just around the corner, far out.
0: You know.
2: My front door's got like a glass panel and it's mottled, but I can't approach the front door and hide. I have to squat.
3: 6.7 million Australians now work from home at least some of the time. That's what did we hit? We just hit 28 million.
0: Mm.
3: That is unbelievable. We're talking nearly a fifth of the country are working from home.
0: If I'm also working from home and I want to go for a surf in the afternoon, so I decided to get up at 5 because I need to do 600 spreadsheets by tomorrow, isn't that my business to then get it done, get the work done so I can go surfing?
2: Well, it depends what your agreement
0: isn't
2: is.
0: Isn't that the freedom?
3: I agree with you. Like, if you've got your load, right, this is what I have to do today. If you get it done, you can knock off whenever you want.
2: Yeah, but then people cram then. It's like when I get my 11-year-old to do her homework. Mm. There's done and there's done.
0: So true.
2: It's like, oh, yes, I've done my homework because I scribbled furiously for 3 minutes or I actually did it over 20 minutes.
0: And do you sign it off if it's scribble?
2: I don't have to sign it on.
0: Oh, I do.
3: Yeah. Can we just do one more Hall & Oates sting?
0: I don't think please, we need to.
2: No, yeah, let's really do it. It's amazing.
3: I mean, we don't get it. You know they have it.
0: I don't think I've ever heard this song in my life.
3: Well, Hall & Oates.
2: No.
3: They wrote all their music from home and got investigated.
0: Did they really? It surfed in the afternoon.
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6: 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Our time, we've got a breakdown westbound on Gore Hill Freeway approaching Longaville Road. North Sydney, busy northbound on the Ringer Freeway. Homebush West is slow southbound on Centenary Drive. Old Toon Gabby, there's delays northbound on Old Windsor Road. 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Checking weather now. Mostly clear tonight. We're getting down to 12 degrees. Tomorrow, possible shower and 19. Right now, it's 19 degrees in the city. Same in the west on Sydney's Nova 96.9.
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0: Oh, no, her. It is Fitzy, Whipper, and Kate. For your Wednesday afternoon. Thanks to Chemist Warehouse. What do you got, Kate Ritchie?
1: Give us a call, 13 24 10, if you've been banned from somewhere. And I want to know why. 13 24 10, if you're not allowed to enter an establishment or a place
0: anymore.
1: My
0: wife's bedroom.
1: Maybe someone's house.
0: Yep.
2: The Victoria Hotel, unfortunately. Because being tall and skinny, I could sneak my way through the bars without paying and lining up. But they busted me once and I had a three-month ban.
1: Oh.
2: One night I didn't even know I had the ban and I rocked up with a group of mates.
0: Yeah.
2: And one of them drove and they all got in and they said, mate, you've got a three-month ban. I had to sit in the car and wait for everyone to come out crying.
1: Oh, and then drive them all home. That's a really kind thing to do.
2: Friends. I was 43 at the time as well, which was just as sad.
1: Really sad. Well, if they've slapped a ban on you, give us a call. 13 24 10. There's this guy, I don't know if you know him, apparently he's a famous YouTuber. He's been permanently banned from all parks, like theme parks.
2: So it's Tom. No. Oh, sorry. Just no, yeah, that's theme the thing. Park. Yeah, so I'm more nature park.
0: Yeah.
2: Yeah.
3: Anyway, it's all before
2: Tom,
3: the courts.
2: You love nature. Yeah. And that's what really disappoints me about this band. Mm. You love it so
1: birds.
2: Much.
0: And you fit in so well, no one even know you're there.
2: Everyone's trying to be as in one with nature, you know what I mean? But not that in, that's for sure.
0: Touch grass. Hey, what was he doing in the theme park?
1: Well, he on YouTube, he's got all these followers. He does these crazy things. Usually they're requests.
0: What's his name?
2: crazy stuff. What do you want me to do?
1: His name is Alan, as in like the Alan's lollies.
0: Yeah.
1: If you're writing it down. Alan Pan. He's 26. He goes on a roller coaster, right? Mm-hmm. He's got millions of subscribers.
0: Yeah.
1: And the video is of him trying to eat McDonald's chicken nuggets while riding the Millennium Force. So it's travelling at like 150 kilometres an hour. Have a listen to this bloke.
4: Try to eat a 10-piece nugget while on a roller coaster?
1: Here he is.
4: If anyone asks, I do not have chicken nuggets in my underwear.
1: How do you keep your mouth closed and the nuggets in?
2: He obviously wanted the ban because, I mean, then it goes more viral, doesn't it? Oh, my God. Alan got banned.
0: He got banned.
1: Alan got banned, but he only ate 7 of the 10 nuggets.
0: Yeah, so he wasn't banned from eating from his crotch. He's still allowed to eat food from his underwear, yeah?
1: Yeah, that's so fine. It keeps them warm.
0: Yeah, it keeps them warm. You just don't want to pull out the wrong nugget.
2: Eliza, you're dubbing in your mum. What happened, Eliza?
5: Hello, we're at Kmart. Me and my sister and my mum, we're all playing volleyball with the ball at Kmart.
2: Of course,
5: and me and my sister, my mum hit the ball over and hit the worker on the head and he asked us to leave.
0: Awesome. See you later. Bit of friendly indoor volleyball.
2: You're allowed to pick up the balls at Kmart.
1: But you're not allowed to play with them until you pay for them.
0: You throw them across the aisle at least. Bella, hello.
6: Hello.
0: Where you been banned from, Bella?
6: Oh, I got banned from a big shopping centre. I won't name them. Yeah. But they thought I was stealing, so they wanted to drag me out, so I ended up punching on with them.
0: Oh, gosh.
2: Oh, Bella, you can't
0: do that.
2: You can't do that, Bella.
6: No, I was not getting banned. It's my favourite shopping centre.
0: Oh, whereabouts is it, Bella? Just give us a rough idea.
6: In Geelong.
0: Yeah,
6: Geelong.
0: Oh, yeah.
1: Okay.
2: Cotton on, all in on, yeah.
0: Good on you, Bella. Thanks for your call.
2: You can't, it's horrific. I told you, my cousin's got a lifetime ban from the pub.
0: That's right.
2: But no one knows what for.
0: And then you tried to organise a family event, didn't you, at the pub?
1: Yeah. It was a wake, wasn't it?
2: Yeah, and we couldn't do it there because he couldn't get in.
0: And did he have to sit in the car out the front like you did with your mates?
2: No, he did not at all. We just moved it somewhere else.
0: Oh, that's a good thing to do. That's a really constructive way forward for the family. Okay, huge relationship for one man.
1: A huge relationship.
0: Dilemma.
1: Yeah.
0: Huge relationship.
1: It was a big relationship and then there was a bigger problem.
0: We need your help next.
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9: Hello, I'm Michelle Stevenson. Well, the M4 in Eastern Creek got a four-car crash citybound near the Twin Servos. The right-hand lane is closed with heavy delays. Also busy westbound on the M4. It's taking 39 minutes from tunnel exit to the M7. CBD, we've got a bus and car crash. Western Distributor westbound on ramp from Market Street while Harrington Park. There's a breakdown. Camden Valley Way northbound at Sir Warwick Fairfax Drive. Waterloo, there's a breakdown southbound South Dowling Street at Dacey Avenue. 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Checking weather, mostly clear tonight, down to 12 degrees. Tomorrow, possible shower in 19. Right now, it's 18 in the city, 17 in the west. On Sydney's Nova 96.9.
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0: thank you. Bruno Mars and Rosé, it is Fitzy Whipper Kate. For your Wednesday, let's talk relationships. Juicy one here. I don't know what to make of this.
1: Have they asked you to look over it?
2: Huh? Yeah,
1: look. The relationship?
0: Yeah, they've asked me to assess it.
2: I think you and Lisa have had a good run.
0: No, look, it's not about me. No, it's good. We're solid. This headline reads, my husband's booked himself a holiday to the Philippines without even consulting me. So she goes on to say that he has a thing for Oriental women, and that unsettles her. They've been married for 15 years, no children. She's 48, he's 59. And then he took a voluntary redundancy and said, I can't wait for us to go on holidays. She said, things haven't been great between us recently, so I thought encouraged that he'd planned to spend some time with me on exotic holidays. She said they barely really get it on anymore. And
1: does she say get it on?
0: I just replaced the word sex with get it on. Oh. I spend my evenings alone on the sofa or out walking the dog, and he's locked in his man cave. And when I found out about the trip, he said it's a solo trip. I asked, could I go? He said, I didn't think you'd want to.
2: Oh, God, this guy's a bit of a loser, isn't he?
0: I suspect the real reason he's going there is to flirt with the Filipino ladies. We went through a rough patch about 3 years ago, and I found out he'd created profiles on countless dating apps and he'd been exchanging messages. He also had admitted to having a relationship with move on from that. Okay, so it doesn't sound like it was completely
1: upfront,
0: faithful.
2: Little prep monster over here.
0: No, I just when you read
1: on the
0: through
1: fly,
0: these things, no,
1: he's best when he hasn't prepped. History has told us that.
2: Mum, there's a monster in my room. Ah, that's the old prep monster.
0: The ability to realise you're broadcasting live on air, and what you wouldn't say in front of a child here in the studio, you don't say at all. So when I got to that's when I went, okay. So he has he's visited certain establishments in his past and he's admitted to that. She then says, is there any way he's taking himself on a holiday to soak up the local culture, or am I a fool to believe him again?
2: Philippines, beautiful beaches, magnificent food. Magnificent food. But this is the thing, that's where you'd have to ask him. I mean, are you going for the food, the street food? I would, for sure.
0: What, for the food?
2: I'd love to have my wife with me. I want to experience that with my wife, you know what I mean?
0: The question, you're right, the question is,
1: a bit of that rap sheet would not fill me with confidence.
0: Yeah, if there's a one-off incident, right? That could be a moment in time where someone's sorry for what they've done.
1: Oh, people make mistakes.
0: Yeah, they do. And if it's a catalogue of
2: what
0: moments,
2: kind of catalog
0: where, it's a catalogue.
1: A dossier.
0: It's a list.
2: What,
0: it's a brochure.
2: Buy stuff.
0: It's a brochure of his history of not being a great husband and having a certain interest.
2: Yeah.
0: I mean, does a leopard change their spots?
1: Well, it changed.
0: It can't.
1: I think people can change, but it takes a lot of work.
0: The question is, why can't I come along? Why can't I join
2: because,
0: you on the
2: well, you're
0: trip?
2: Going camping this
0: no,
2: week.
0: No, it's not me. I'm saying on her behalf.
2: Sorry.
0: She needs to say.
2: Sorry.
0: Why?
2: I
0: don't want to go to the Philippines.
2: I thought you wanted to go to the Philippines and go
0: I'm
2: to some establishments.
0: No.
1: I'll tell it to you straight. She can't go along because he doesn't want her to, because he has other things to do that don't involve her.
2: Yeah, pig.
0: We went to Bangkok once.
1: Oh, here we go.
0: And Fitz. It was a sad look.
1: With Fitz?
0: Yeah, we ended up in a strange club and it was sponsored by Nando's.
2: No, that was the hangover. It was the hangover promotion. We went over there and we went to the Labua Hotel where they actually shot the movie. It was an amazing hotel, Kate. Rooftop. Remember that?
0: Great rooftop.
1: With Tyson in it. That one.
0: Mike Tyson
1: and the tiger or the
2: remember
1: something?
2: That, Tommy, the Labua rooftop? That was amazing.
0: It was
2: the thing
0: so
2: was
0: good.
2: Though our listeners got a bit out of control. We didn't know where some of them went.
0: No.
2: We had to get a flight home.
0: Yeah, it was but the thing was we went to a club, like a dance club, and Kate's just been handed the photo.
2: Yeah.
0: And I had to wear a leather mask and a Nando's chicken suit. And I was at this club and I was the only one fully dressed, I might add.
1: Fully dressed?
0: Yeah.
1: Without a smile? Can you zoom in?
2: Whipper did say, this is the worst 3 days of my life that he was there for.
1: Did you get What did you say?
0: I was hot and sweaty wearing a leather mask in a strip club dressed as a chicken.
2: But you got a Nando's gold card out of it and I'd loaded it up.
0: I remember just thinking Dad would be so proud.
1: Your children, have you deleted all this stuff?
0: Where did you find that, Tommy?
2: No, Tommy and I have got it. Yeah.
3: We've got it in our chat. I've got it framed in the office.
1: That leather mask is very impressive.
0: Well, it's studded as well.
1: Because it's studded at the top.
0: Not many chickens you see with a leather mask.
1: Where did you get that?
2: Curtis Stone's coming on the show tomorrow. He's hanging out. How good is that? Love that, man. Hey, his restaurant, Maud, is turning 10 as well. Okay. Now, that's a restaurant. Hey, BTS tickets, you want some? Make sure you're listening to our show.
1: Yes.
2: And we're going to attempt some mind reading. It's Mind the Gap tomorrow. Ricky Lee and Tim are up next. Enjoy your Wednesday.
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21: Hello, I'm Michelle Stevenson. Well, the M4 at Eastern Creek got a four-car crash citybound near the Twin Servos. The right-hand lane is closed with heavy delays. Also busy westbound on the M4. It's taking 39 minutes from tunnel exit to the M7. CBD, we've got a bus and car crash. Western Distributor westbound on ramp from Market Street while Harrington Park. There's a breakdown. Camden Valley Way northbound at Sir Warwick Fairfax Drive. Waterloo, there's a breakdown southbound South Dowling Street at Dacey Avenue. 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Checking weather, mostly clear tonight, down to 12 degrees. Tomorrow, possible shower in 19. Right now, it's 18 in the city, 17 in the west. On Sydney's Nova 96.9.
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21: Good evening, I'm Michelle Stevenson. Well, the federal government maintains the Australian economy is performing well given the tough global circumstances. Latest data shows growth of 2.5% over the year to March, which is slower than the market expected. Higher interest rates and the start of the Iran war is eating into household budgets. But Treasurer Jim Chalmers argues the growth numbers are still solid.
27: This is the equal fastest annual growth in almost 3 years. It shows how resilient our economy is at a time of very substantial global economic volatility and instability.
21: The US, meantime, is proposing a new 12.5% import tariff against dozens of countries, including Australia. America's trade representative declaring the tariff will apply to countries who haven't done enough to combat the

0: Idris Elba has been knighted by King Charles, the actor recognised for his services to young people in a ceremony at Windsor Castle. Here's what's leading Nine News tonight.
1: Thanks, Michelle. I'm Peter Overton. In Nine News, exclusive, the mother of late Cardjeligo victim Sophie Quinn on why her daughter's killer should have been refused bail. Fire and drought, the Super El Nino hitting in a matter of weeks. A man slapped with an AVO to protect Princess Ingrid clashes outside court. And Kieran Foran on why Manly can win the premiership this year. Start over on Nine now as soon as you're home.
2: Chrissy, I've been looking at the numbers. Turns out Aussies are sitting on mountains of unused annual leave. And when they do take it, they're spending it on errands, not experiences.
3: Whipper, that is ridiculous. We're all working far too hard and playing too little.
2: Exactly. And that's why I've appointed myself Australia's first play leave officer. Because I went on a carnival cruise to investigate what it really means to play away. And let me tell you, it's a different world. Everything is organised for you.
3: Do tell. I hear within minutes of boarding, you forgot what day of the week it was.
2: 100%. Carnival gives you permission to properly switch off.
3: That sounds pretty good. No emails, no deadlines, no meetings. No planning.
2: And now it's my mission to get the whole country playing again. I'm holding Aussies accountable. If you're hoarding leave, I'm coming for you.
3: You heard the man. For a real break, take your play leave with Carnival Cruise Line to play away.
4: Ricky Lee and Tim.
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5: Turn it up, Ricky Lee.
3: Oh, my goodness.
4: On Nova.
8: Welcome to Wednesday. It is Ricky Lee and Tim. Good to see you this evening.
9: Oh, hello, Wednesday. You look beautiful.
8: Wednesday does, or?
9: Yeah.
8: Oh. Wednesday looked beautiful.
9: Wednesday looks, it still looks beautiful.
8: Okay.
9: It's still Wednesday.
8: Okay.
9: And you look beautiful.
8: Thank you.
9: That felt weird.
8: I've got a glow because I went to the John Laws auction yesterday for some of his luxury items. The one thing I wanted, didn't get, but I'll tell you what I got soon.
9: A little bit X-y.
8: Everything was so expensive. But I tell you what, it was a room full of people that are not interested in interest rates or the price of fuel.
9: Care. They don't care. They've never looked.
8: They're like, I'll have that Matisse, thank you very much, and that statue from the first century.
9: Yep, no, they just have someone else fill up their car.
8: Yeah, that's it. And drive for them.
9: Yeah.
8: Anyway, it was very affluent. But it was nice to go along and celebrate the great man. So I'll give you some details on that in a second. But up next, I've got hold of your artist writer.
9: Okay.
8: So that's all I'll say.
9: Okay.
8: If you're booking Ricky for a gig, you're looking to be forking out for a lot of natural confectionery company and a really cold private room.
9: Yeah, and you better make it cold before we get there.
8: We'll do that next.

0: evacuate the dance floor, please. It is a Wednesday night. Ricky Lee and Tim here on Nova. I'll go through the John Laws auction for you in a second. I didn't wake up with any regrets this morning. That's the main
1: That's
0: thing.
1: That's good. You didn't you didn't like overspend. No. You didn't like go over your budget.
0: No, I didn't go over my budget.
1: No, that's good.
0: Yeah.
1: It's good to have like limitations, boundaries. I like
0: it. Yeah. But now I think Mark Wahlberg is in Sydney filming something. Look, I don't mind. I mean, I would not say this to his face, of course, but he was one of the worst interviews I've ever done.
1: Yeah.
0: For TED too as well. Like,
1: yeah.
0: Come on, bro.
1: I think I interviewed him as well with Will Ferrell. He was out here for The Other Guys. You know that movie, The Other Guys?
0: Oh, yeah. He's in good films. Like, I love Daddy's Home. Daddy's Home 1 and 2. 10 out of 10.
1: Hey, TED 1 and 2, fantastic movies.
0: Of course.
1: Love them.
0: Yeah.
1: I love him.
0: But you're acting opposite a big teddy bear, so maybe just bring that energy into the interview.
1: But I think he's just quite serious.
2: Oh, my
0: God. So what's happening with Mark Wahlberg?
1: Well, we're talking riders.
0: Yeah.
1: And if you don't know what a rider is, it's basically what comes in a performer's contract that spells out exactly what they need. So it's like... You have a production writer, which is all of the things for music artists. You have a production writer, which is like 58,000 pages long. It's all of the things you need on stage.
0: Yeah.
1: All of the different speakers and microphones and in-ear monitors and all of that. Then you have like your travel stuff, and then you have your hospitality writer, which is for your dressing room and to make you feel comfortable and at home. And
0: Led Zeppelin famously, they're right, like 156 on their writer that have no blue M&Ms in a bowl, and they'd only do that. This is a true story. They only do that because they walk into the room and see that there's no blue M&Ms, and if they've done that, then they've definitely done everything else.
1: Yeah, and generally you become really specific like that when something's gone wrong previously.
0: I've got yours here.
1: There's some specific stuff on there that won't surprise anyone.
0: One large private air-conditioned dressing room, air conditioning set to 16 degrees.
1: Yep.
0: That's number one and two.
1: Well, because sometimes I'm not sharing a dressing room with anyone. So it has to be private. What are you talking about? And sometimes they give you a dressing room and they're like, oh, there's no bathrooms. You have to go to the bathrooms where everyone else goes.
0: Red Rock Deli sea salt chips unopened.
1: Yes, because some filthy people.
0: Unopened.
1: Well, some people open them and use their hands to put them in bowls.
0: Dairy milk, individual chocolates or a large box of favourites. Okay. Someone's having a little celebration. Four bottles of champagne, Verve or Moët. No sparkling wine or Prosecco in bowls. That is fair. And then I thought you were off Corona because it says 12 beers, Corona or Asahi.
1: Well, they're for
0: the
1: band.
0: You should update that.
1: They're for the band. The beers, and there's red wine, there's rosé, there's sandwiches, there's tea and coffee, there's some gluten-free sandwiches for my bloody guitarist. There's a whole bunch of stuff on there. But anyway, I've got a few fun riders.
0: Yeah, go. What's Mark Wahlberg?
1: That are more exciting than mine. Okay, so Mark Wahlberg is in Sydney at the moment. He's filming a movie, and there are some things on his rider that are non-negotiable. One is sports water. I would think he'd be more specific about sports water, but it just says sports water.
0: Okay.
1: Access to a fully stocked gym, even one set up in a hotel suite for easy access, because you know he likes to work out at like 2 a.m.
0: Yeah.
1: And then this I thought was fun. Directions to the nearest Catholic church and private access to a priest.
0: Well, he was at the church.
1: Loves Jesus.
0: At the Rocks. Yeah, stay prayed up, Sydney.
1: I love it. We've also got Katy Perry's Mary J. Blige and Jack White. Who do you want to know?
0: Well, Katy Perry would be like, you know, a space suit.
1: Obviously, Gayle King.
0: Yeah.
1: So she's got two comfortable egg chairs, one with a footstool in cream. She likes cream.
0: Cream.
1: A coffee table in perspex, two floor lamps, French ornate style, arrangement of fresh flowers, white and purple hydrangeas, pink and white roses and peonies. Absolutely.
0: Peonies.
1: No carnations.
0: Of course, I like this. Gross.
1: This is very specific.
0: Yeah.
1: And I have insight into this one. Driver must not start a conversation with her or her guests.
0: Oh, really?
1: You're allowed to talk to her.
0: But she can talk to you.
1: Yes, but don't ever strike up a conversation.
0: All right. What's Jack White's really quickly?
1: Jack White's, I just love this because he's so specific that he wants a bowl of fresh homemade guacamole, and he even put the full recipe that he likes on the rider.
0: Oh.
1: Isn't that amazing?
0: That's nice.
1: This is exactly how he wants it. Don't get me any of that packet stuff. I want it fresh made.
0: Well, I'm going to take this recipe home.
1: Yeah,
0: I
1: give it a go today.
0: Squeeze my avocados.
1: I love it. A little peek behind the curtain of some of our favourites.
0: Well, if you see Mark Wahlberg, let us know and make sure you point him in the direction of the nearest Catholic church.
1: And some sports water.
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2: 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Sydney Olympic Park with a three-car crash closing a northbound lane on Australia Avenue at Shirley Strickland Avenue. North Mead, look out for a breakdown. That's eastbound on Bryans Road approaching Windsor Road. In Balgowra, a breakdown southbound on Burnbridge Creek deviation just at Sydney Road. And we have a 15-minute run on the M2 westbound from Lane Cove Tunnel to Pennant Hills Road. 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Possible showers, top of 19 to Roma City and 19 in the west. Right now, it's 16 degrees on Sydney's Nova 96.9.
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17: 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See you at the bar, you was hardly talking. That's when I knew that your heart was scarring. Friends to lovers need a part to star in. 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

0: 5'9" brown.
1: Thank you, Dave. Thank you, Thames. It's Rain Dance on Nova. Oh. The great man, John Laws, is no longer with us. I got to go to his house on Friday as an invited guest to look at some of the things on display at what ended up being the auction of a lot of his luxury items last night.
2: So you go to the house, you do that whole thing, you go to the house, you have a look around at the things you might be interested in, and then you go to the auction,
1: Last night in Woollahra. I tell you what, I was so out of my depth. I didn't know what to wear.
2: Did you wear your trench?
1: I just wore this. I wore this because it's like a...
2: Oh, yeah. Queen's fancy. Hunting jacket. Yeah, so you look distinguished.
1: People there just draped in like designer things. Also, but generally the rule as well, where people with proper money generally don't look like that.
2: No.
1: They really did last night.
2: Yeah, okay.
1: So I had my heart... I'm bidding online at the moment for one of the walking sticks because there's so much stuff. So there's an online auction, but last night was the physical auction.
2: Okay.
1: And I really, really wanted the portrait.
2: Okay, so but it's a beautiful portrait, but do you have to register your interest in that thing beforehand?
1: You just register your details and you get a paddle. So that was my paddle, my Bonhams paddle.
2: Oh, yeah, 275.
1: Yep. And no one uses the paddle. So basically everyone just sits there like this and they just go, use their finger. And then when you're the successful bidder.
2: Yeah.
1: Then you show your paddle number. And, of course, your paddle number has your entire life's details attached to the number, your bank details, like everything. You're not getting out of there.
2: Oh, so were you happy that you got to, like, observe a little bit? Because would you have put the paddle up to bid?
1: I would have. Yeah, of course I would have. I could tell the lady, the auctioneer, who, by the way, I'm thinking that could be my second career. I'd like to be like a bougie auction person. Not one of those.
2: An auctioneer like for houses. You want to be like a fancy, a bougie auctioneer.
1: So I was bidding against this guy for this portrait and he was completely going crazy. And then she looked at me and said in front of everyone, maybe you guys can organise a play date and you can share the painting.
2: Like, it was exactly like you.
1: I would love to be that sassy auctioneer.
2: You should have a podcast. So can you say you really wanted that portrait.
1: I really wanted the portrait.
2: What was your top dollar for the portrait?
1: I made the mistake of having two pints of Guinness beforehand, which gave me a little bit of courage.
2: Yeah.
1: No, I don't want to say because I had a limit in mind. It went for a crazy amount of money.
2: How much more than what you were willing to pay for it did it go for?
1: Like about $15,000.
2: Jesus!
1: More. Yeah. I was completely out of my depth. Anyway. Okay. But I did buy something.
2: You did?
1: I didn't come away empty-handed.
2: We were texting all night. We saw you were sending us photos of your pre-drinks. You were sending us photos at your registration. Like, it was a whole thing. And then you went cold.
1: I went silent.
2: Like, dead silent.
1: I started shaking. I got really nervous. I was shaking. Yeah, because everyone around me, the people there with, like, proper, like, there's a lot of phone bidders, a lot of overseas people. They were in the back of the room. Like, it was, the ones on the phone were the ones who were buying some stuff that was out of control.
2: Yeah.
1: Like, there were sculptures. Lots of art, lots of paint. Like, there was a Brett Whiteley painting of Sydney Harbour, an original.
2: What was the most expensive thing that sold? Because I know it wasn't the thing that you bought.
1: No. It was like an old, like it was like a Venus bust.
2: Yeah, like a little statue thingamajigger.
1: And I reckon it started at $20,000 and went to about
2: $250,000. For a tiny little thing.
1: Yeah, these people aren't worried about how much diesel's costing.
2: Yeah, they're not worried about they're not hit with cozy lives. They're fine.
1: So anyway, I saw something in his study when I was there on Friday.
2: Okay.
1: And it was sitting up next to his chair where his hats were.
2: Yeah.
1: So I bought this.
2: You bought it?
1: Yeah.
2: You won?
1: I bought a green marble. It's like 30 centimetres high. It's like it's not crazy. The green marble lion from his study.
2: Oh, my God. I'm so excited for you. Yeah. It's like you just told me you're pregnant or something.
1: Yeah, I know. It's a lion.
2: Oh, my gosh. And you're not going to say how much it was. But was it close? Were you?
1: I was going up, but there was three other people going for it. And I thought, God, stop ruining everything for me, everybody. Like, I just wanted to almost get up and go, can I have this? Like, he was one of my mentors. I spent some time with him in the studio for his last week on air at 2SM. Like, please.
2: Yeah.
1: And then this guy just pulled out. So I was like, I got it.
2: Oh, my God.
1: And then she puts a little tiny hammer down.
2: Oh, I'm so happy for you.
1: So I'll be able to bring it in because it's small.
2: Where are you going to keep it?
1: I don't know.
2: Like, is it something for at home or is it something that you would have here at the at your desk?
1: I don't really use my desk much here, otherwise I definitely...
2: And your desk isn't anywhere near as fancy as John Laws.
1: No.

0: love that. Gracie Abrams Hit the Wall. That's big in your house.
1: I love that song. We're obsessed with it. We can't stop listening to it.
0: There's some big power pop girls at the moment.
1: There are.
0: You got O-Rod's new song, The Curse, which is unbelievable.
1: The Cure.
0: The Cure?
1: The Cure.
0: The Cure, my apologies.
1: O-Rod, Gracie. Who was one? Holly Humberstone, but we're listening to one the other day. I love it, I love it, I love it. Bella Kay. Yeah, there's some amazing young female artists.
0: As
1: out
0: Alicia
1: there
0: Keys would
1: it.
0: Say, the girls are on fire.
1: The girls are on fire.
0: But now we want to know what your kids have taught you, or maybe you have taught your parents.
1: Yeah, I think it's a fascinating thing. I feel like growing up, I've always been very like tech savvy and know how to use things, and I've always wanted to keep that.
0: Yeah.
1: I don't want technology to kind of get ahead of me and then not be able to use it and then feel like I need help for really basic things.
0: I understand. That's why I think our age group is really lucky, because we've had one foot in both camps.
1: Yes.
0: We grew up with no tech.
1: Yep.
0: But we became young adults with tech.
1: Yeah. But the older generation, like the, you know, our parents and our grandparents, they didn't. Well, there's a really cute video going around at the moment of a granddaughter helping her 102-year-old grandfather and her 89-year-old grandmother, teaching them how to use Uber Eats, teaching them that they can order food to their house. And it's really actually quite easy, but for them it's quite complicated. So she takes her grandparents through the steps of ordering on the site, and it's very cute. Her nana's sitting there like taking notes.
2: Mm. Welcome to Uber Eats. Uber Eats 101. Uber.com. It'll bring you
3: here. George, you see that?
4: No, I can't.
2: And your address is already in here when you want to order something.
3: Now, how do I get into this in the first place?
2: This is just a browser on Chrome. You can see, like, pizza, sushi. All the options.
0: It's like a desktop computer on Uber Eats.
1: I know, Uber Eats on the computer, because that's what they understand. Like, it makes sense for them. Like, that's super cute. But to us, that's just...
0: It's too convenient now.
1: It's so easy and it's too convenient. Now I can't be bothered cooking. Here we go.
0: Yeah.
1: I had to teach Rich's mum, who's, I think she's in her late 70s or mid 70s.
0: Yeah.
1: And she is not like a tech savvy kind of gal. Like, using her phone, it's, you know, that's a whole thing. But you know the thing that freaked me out the most?
0: Mm-hmm.
1: She didn't know how to use her remote.
0: Oh.
1: Like, just a normal TV remote.
0: Yeah.
1: She didn't know how to use, like, play, pause, rewind, back, stop. She didn't know what any of, like, what the triangle, that was play. She didn't know that the square was stop, the two lines was pause. And because she comes to our house and...
0: Well, you can pause live TV at Ricky's house.
1: Well, no. She loves watching Netflix at our house. And because she only watches free-to-air TV, because she's too scared... She's too scared to, like, stuff up her TV if she watches anything else, even though she's got Netflix on her TV.
0: Yeah.
1: And we're trying to encourage her to, like, watch
0: it. Easy.
1: It's interesting. You got fun things to talk about. Watch a fun show. Binge it.
0: Yep.
1: Day's gone. Easy. But we had to teach her. I had to physically teach
0: her
1: what all of those play, pause, back, rewind, stop, start meant. Like, that basic.
0: Jill.
1: Not bad for the girl.
0: What did your kids teach you?
5: My kids had to teach me the Australian national anthem.
1: Really?
0: Yeah, they do sing it a lot at school, don't they?
5: They do, and there's a second verse too.
1: Oh, you got the second verse as well.
5: I know. I just never learned it, and it's rather embarrassing, but now I know it.
1: Where? How did you never learn it?
0: Yeah, where are you from originally? I detect a little accent, Jill.
5: I'm originally from the States, so I came to Australia when I was 15.
0: Thank you, Jill. Alex, you taught your parents something.
6: Yeah, I taught my parents how to text message.
1: Oh, my gosh. That's so cute. Why was it hard? Did they just not understand how?
6: So my mum decided she needed to update her phone.
1: Yeah.
6: And I convinced her to buy an iPhone.
1: Oh, because did she have one of the really old ones
0: with
1: before
0: the, with
1: that?
0: The three letters on every number? So you had to go through the letters? Yeah, I remember that.
6: Yes. Yes.
0: Okay.
6: And so I taught my mum how to text, and she goes, "Why does it look like a keyboard?" And I'm like, "Because that's what it looks like now." And she goes, "Oh, well, that's better." And I'm like, "Yep." And then she got frustrated for a little while because she kept pressing three letters at a time.
1: Oh,
0: It'd be easy to teach my dad how to text because he only sends back a yellow thumbs up.
1: Easy.
0: That's just it. Yellow thumbs up to everything.
1: Easy.
0: I'm like, that's disrespectful and rude.
1: Is it because he doesn't know?
0: Send you a full message.
1: Is it because he doesn't know how to use his keyboard?
0: I don't know. Lacey, what about you? Your kids taught you something.
7: Oh,
4: genuinely just how to use our TV.
0: Yeah, that's fair. Smart TV.
4: Wild. It's a smart TV and it relies on Wi-Fi. So if that drops out, they like troubleshoot the Wi-Fi for me.
1: Oh my gosh.
4: They even know how to connect it through their PlayStations if we can't get on through the normal TV.
1: Oh my goodness.
0: It is amazing.
1: Does yours have one of those? You know what I find really annoying on smart TVs is it's like got like a pointer on it and you move the remote and the little pointer moves and you can never like get it slowly and get it to click on the right thing. That is annoying.
0: I've got one of the Samsung, the frames.
1: Yeah.
0: Where you have like art on in the background when you turn it off.
1: That's fancy.
0: But you can speak to the remote.
1: Can you?
0: Yeah, it's so good.
1: What do you say
0: to
1: it?
0: Well, just YouTube stuff.
1: Morning.
0: Play some Glastonbury.
1: Samsung frame.
0: Glastonbury live for me.
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9: 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In Balgala, look out for a breakdown closing a southbound lane on Bentbridge Creek deviation just near Sydney Road. Sydney Olympic Park, a three-car crash northbound on Australia Avenue. That's at Shirley Strickland Avenue. The M7 looking pretty good southbound through Lighthorse Interchange. We have a 24-minute run on the M4 westbound from Chert Street, Parramatta to Mulgoa Road, Jamison Town. 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Investing carries risk. Possible showers, top of 19 tomorrow in the city and 19 in the west. Right now, it's 16 degrees on Sydney's Nova 96.9.
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0: Tim, almost out of here for a Wednesday night. Nova Boy Jam's coming up, the Matty Rose Show as well, but it's time to revisit our dear friend, Big John.
1: Come on, Big John!
0: And his Chinese food obsession.
2: Well, we saw him on the TV.
0: Yeah.
2: And I just got really excited because I thought it was an amazing skill.
0: World record.
2: Big John has set a new world record for naming the most Chinese takeout dishes in a 30-second window. He got 40. He named
3: egg fried
2: 40.
3: Rice, chicken fried rice, pork fried rice, special fried rice, Singapore fried rice, Singapore rice noodle, plain chow mein, chicken chow mein, pork chow mein, beef chow mein, chicken balls, prawn balls, pork balls, sweet and sour chicken, sweet and sour pork, Hong Kong style, sweet and sour prawn. 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
0: Prawn toast, sesame prawn toast, yes, yes, yes.
2: His eye was so in. Like,
0: is there anything
2: really
0: better than prawn toast?
2: Yeah.
0: Like, is there anything better than prawn toast?
2: Yeah.
0: Nah.
2: Yeah.
0: Nah.
2: Yeah.
0: Okay.
2: Like a Big Mac.
0: So, we've got our special interest subjects. We haven't written anything down.
2: No, we wanted to. I'm so excited to do this, but I'm really nervous.
0: Yeah, me too.
2: Because I only just got I gave like a handful of like special interest subjects. Obviously, McDonald's was one of them.
0: Yeah.
2: Menu items, but I'm nervous now because like there was no pre-study, there was no preparation. We're just doing this. We're shooting our shot.
0: So, do you want to go or do you want me to go?
2: I want you to go because
0: okay.
2: I'm nervous.
0: Okay.
2: So what is your special interest subject?
0: This was long and hard. It took me a long time to think about this, but I've settled on beer.
2: Okay. And so you have 30 seconds to
0: name
2: answer.
0: As many beers.
2: Okay.
0: To name as many beers. This was your idea.
2: I know, but I'm really nervous.
0: I'm not answering
2: now.
0: Anything. Okay, you ready? Okay.
2: Yeah, and someone's scoring. We're doing that. This is an official world record attempt. It's not.
0: Carlton Draft, Tsingtao, Asahi, Kieran. Carlton Draft, VB, Han, Han Light, Heineken, Stone and Wood, Young Henry's, Grifter, Filter, Hawks Brewery, Oresh's, Guinness, Corona, and 4X, and 4X Gold, and 4X Bitter, and Asahi Zero.
2: Oh, that's a really long time.
0: 21.
2: 30 seconds is a long time.
0: Okay.
2: Oh, my gosh.
0: I could have done better.
2: So
0: I did stop. Okay.
2: Oh, my gosh. Okay.
0: So what's your special interest subject?
2: My special interest subject is Beyonce songs.
0: Oh, my God. Okay. You ready?
2: No, I'm really nervous, and it doesn't matter. This doesn't matter at all.
0: You've got to beat 21.
2: I've got to beat 21.
0: Otherwise, you lose.
2: Otherwise, I'm just the team loser.
0: Okay. You ready?
2: Okay.
0: Time starts now.
2: Dangerously in love, crazy in love, me, myself, and I, love on top, irreplaceable, best thing I never had, single ladies, diva, run the world, end of time, sorry, don't hurt yourself, hold up, summer renaissance, Pure Honey, American Requiem, Blackbird, Bodyguard, I'm nervous. I don't know. I can't think of any now. I've psyched myself out.
0: Did you do Halo?
2: I didn't do Halo.
0: Why didn't you do Halo?
2: Because I forgot and I psyched myself out. I got really nervous.
0: You got 19 and you were very you were supportive of me, but a little technicality.
2: Yeah.
0: Blackbird is a Beatles song.
2: No, it is on her Cowboy Carter album.
0: It's a cover.
2: My
0: special subject wasn't things that like look like beer. It was
2: Does Beyonce have a song called Blackbird?
0: No, the Beatles do. She covered a song called Blackbird.
2: Does Beyonce have a song on her album Cowboy Carter called Blackbird?
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12: And he passes it. 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
13: Can I get a Heineken, please?
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14: 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Your Heineken.
13: 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Wait, what's your name again?
12: 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I'm Tom.
13: 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Another Heineken for Tom, please.
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3: Sydney Olympic Park. We have a three-car crash closing a northbound lane on Australia Avenue at Shirley Strickland Avenue. On the M4 in Holroyd, the cut for a multi-vehicle crash eastbound approaching Pitt Street. In Balgala, a breakdown has a southbound lane closed on Bentbridge Creek Deviation at Sydney Road. Queen's Park, a three-car crash closing a northbound lane on Carrington Road at Bronte Road. And a 17-minute run on the M7 southbound from Richen Road to Preston's. 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Possible showers, top of 19 tomorrow in the city and 19 in the west. Right now, it's 16 degrees on Sydney's Nova 96.9.
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0: 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Nova 96.9.
1: Polaroid, look out for a multi-vehicle crash eastbound on the M4 approaching Pitt Street, causing some minor congestion. Olympic Park, we have a multi-vehicle crash on Australia Avenue at Shirley Strickland Avenue, causing delays in both directions. Potts Point, a broken down truck eastbound in the Cross City Tunnel, closing one lane. The M5, all clear westbound with around 15 minutes travel time from the Kingsgrove Main Tunnel exit through to Preston's. The Eastern Distributor moving nicely southbound through Darlinghurst. 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Search FIR Style. Possible showers tomorrow with tops of 19. Tonight it'll get down to 12. Right now it's 16 degrees on Sydney's Nova 96.9.
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0: Day of the year is almost here. 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
8: Hello.
2: Can I just read out a fun fact that I saw today?
8: Go on.
2: If you spend 2 hours in silence, it creates new brain cells. And you know, our show goes for 2 hours. And I was like, should we just like not do a show for 2 hours and just have
8: turn everything off,
2: complete silence? Could we just go like cold? Could we just turn our mics off?
8: I didn't like that.
2: Let's not do that.
8: The bosses came running.
2: Oh my God. Was that over 3 seconds? Because we might have triggered the Nova emergency tape. Yeah. Sorry. Hey, no, we have so much Australian music to get through. How you can see your favorite Australian artists live and for free? Are you kidding?
8: Woo.
2: Plus, on the show tonight, we deep dive. We deep dive into the world of the Hilltop Hoods. You know how there's a running joke that they are always the fill-in act for every festival?
8: Yeah.
2: Do the Hilltop Hoods play every festival? We have deep dived and we have researched and we have the cold, the hard numbers and the maths ready to go. 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

0: Cinch. This is the Oz Music Show here at Nova. Hey, fun fact, a song that I wrote is being performed over in Nashville this week.
1: Okay.
0: Why? More details next in the Music Minute when we get you across the biggest Australian music news headlines right now. Brand new music from Adelaide DJ Sonny Federa. He's doing a big Ibiza residency at the moment. He plays at 3 a.m. every single Monday night. Can you imagine going out at 3 a.m.
1: on a Monday
0: of all days? He had Caitlin Ford of the Matildas rock up to his club set.
1: Oh, yeah.
0: This is brand new. It's called Let Me Be In Your Arms from Sonny Federa on the Oz Music Show.

0: how hard that song is going to go when 5 Seconds of Summer tour Australia in October this year.
1: Yeah.
0: Unbelievable. I've never seen them live. Have to be there. 5 Seconds of Summer. Youngblood, here on Nova. It is the Matty Rowe Oz Music Show. Let's do this.
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0: Australian music to the front, as always. Mm. Hello, I am Matty Rowe. 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
0: We are your newsreaders tonight. This is Maddie's Music Minute. Spotify's Turn Up Oz campaign returns for a second year. It first launched in April 2025. The Turn Up Oz campaign is described as sort of like Spotify's love letter to Aussie music. Mm. So they put on these showcase events that are exclusively fan-first events to put local acts front and centre. Last year, Spacey Jane, Oz rap group 1-4 and Aussie DJ Alice in Wonderland all were part of this series.
4: Love.
0: This year, the Hooligan Hefts are on June 24th, then a show with Genesis Owusu following on June 29th. More artists are yet to be announced, but I love this from Spotify. Turn Up Oz campaign is officially here for its second year. Ocean Sounds Festival reveals its 2027 lineup stacked with Aussie legends. Phillip Island in Victoria. Mm. That was my holiday spot as a kid.
4: Was it?
0: It's such a beautiful part of the world. So Phillip Island is set to pulse with music next summer as Ocean Sounds Festival returns. Saturday 9th of Jan, the family-friendly all-day event will transform the scenic location into a celebration of Australian music. Missy Higgins is on the lineup. The Living End, Pete Murray. It's going to be a big vibe.
4: So
0: Phillip Island, summertime, Oz music, the
4: It'll be
0: best.
4: So hot on the 9th of January.
0: Gorgeous,
4: well.
0: Yeah. Though. Gorgeous, gorgeous, gorgeous. Tickets for Ocean Sounds Festival go on sale next Wednesday, the 10th, via oceansoundsfestival.com.au. And finally, yeehaw, giddy up, country music to the front in Nashville.
4: Ooh.
0: Australian country music, I should say. They are hosting for the CMA Country Music Festival, a G'day Australia showcase.
4: So good.
0: And I just want to shout out my good friend Chloe Styler, who is an amazing country artist over in Nashville currently. We actually co-wrote a song together a year ago, and I slid in Chloe's DMs and I said, are you performing that? She will be. So a bit of Matty Rowe, little Matty Rowe song co-write is going to be performed over in Nashville in 2 days' time.
4: That's so exciting.
0: So good on you, Chloe Styler, and good on you, all the amazing Australian artists who are over there at the moment. The launch comes as Australian country music continues its very steady international rise. There are so many incredible Australian country artists doing good things at the moment, and we're here for it. Like Morgan Evans performed in Nova's Red Room recently. That video and that full performance is up on YouTube now.
4: Good.
0: Coming up, there is a brand new music museum. What artifacts are in this museum? Are they Australian? I hope so. It's the Oz Music Show at Nova. Sometimes

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0: song's a vibe. Cody Simpson, Baby Blue on the Matty Rowe Oz Music Show here at Nova. Coming up, the Museum of Music, or a music museum, I should say, has opened. Do they have Australian artifacts and Australian sounds and Australian artists in this museum? They should. They should. Details on that next. Plus, if you're a Bali Bogan and you're heading to Bali in July, the Kid Laroi performing at Atlas Beach Club.
1: So good.
0: Grab your bintangs, grab your singlets, let's do it. The Kid Laroi

0: That is the beautiful voice of R&B artist Jay Sean with Aussie DJ Open Till Late. We are open till late on this show. 9 p.m. every weeknight, we play the best Australian music. This is the Maddie Rowe Oz Music Show. Breaking news.
1: Oh.
0: A music museum has opened in Korea, in Seoul. It is a world-first audio museum dedicated entirely to sound systems and audio history.
1: Okay.
0: So rare speakers and turntables and vinyls, that kind of stuff,
1: really cool,
0: are going to be showcased at the museum. Plus, audio clips that have changed the world. And I thought, we're an Australian music show.
1: Yeah.
0: What kind of iconic Aussie sounds and artists could be featured in a museum like this?
1: Mm.
0: What do you reckon? What are we thinking?
1: Well, you tell me. I'm English, so you need to educate me.
0: Instantly, I thought back to when I was a child, summertime, the Mr. Whippy truck coming through with the goods.
1: Yeah.
0: That sound needs to be in the museum.
1: Yeah.
0: I would also love to just hear a kookaburra because...
1: Oh, my gosh.
0: True? Yeah. A kookaburra would be iconic. Yeah. What else could we put in there? The reading writing hotline? Do you remember that? I mean, no, because you're from the UK.
1: No, but I...
0: 1-3-0-0-6-5-5-0-6 That's iconic. Yeah. That number is stuck in my head forever.
1: I've heard so many Aussies sing that to me that I now know it. So,
0: put that in the music museum in Korea. I would also love to see the pedestrian crossing sound.
1: Mm.
0: That is, fun fact, featured on the Bad Guy song from Billie Eilish.
1: Yeah.
0: So there's a lot of iconic sounds that we could add to the museum. The other thing is just add every Kylie Minogue song there ever is, because this woman has defined Australian music and she has changed the world. Audio clips that have changed the world in the Museum of Korea.
1: Yeah.
0: Let's get this on spinning around. Kylie Minogue. It's an artifact. Yeah.

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2: 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Hey, what's up? We are the Hilltop Hoods. What's up? Down.
1: Matt is back after this.
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0: 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This is the Matty Rowe Oz Music Show on

0: Yes, Boone, such a vibe. All I really want. This is the Matty Rowe Oz Music Show at Nova. Hey, coming up, AI. But yes, the robots have listed some Aussie artists in a list. In a listicle. What is the list for, producer Alicia?
1: That sounds ominous.
0: Whoa, what's going on? We're involving AI next. Why? Because I don't know. It's taking over the world and I don't like it. But Anyway, Aussie artists have been listed by the robots. Details next. But now we have an investigation to do.
1: Oh,
0: I need to get to the bottom of this.
1: Okay.
0: You know how Aussie hip-hop act, the Hilltop Hoods, have this going thing where they play every festival? It's like a running joke that if a big name pulls out of a festival, the Hilltop Hoods are ready to step in.
1: Yep.
0: We have done a deep dive investigation. Well, actually, that festival site page on Instagram
1: has done it.
0: We didn't have to do the work. But
1: somebody has investigated
0: and we are just playing it out on the radio.
1: Yeah.
0: In 2019, Splendor in the Grass, Chance the Rapper pulled out. The Hoods flew in with less than 24 hours notice to be the replacement. Jeez. Groove in the Mood 2023, Baby No Money and Genesis Owusu pull out. The Hilltop Hoods, they're in.
1: Okay.
0: So that festival site on Instagram went through 2,568 Aussie lineups across 30 years to find out if the Hilltop Hoods play every festival Australia has ever seen. And the facts I'm going to lay out for you.
1: Okay.
0: The Hilltop Hoods have appeared on 140 festival lineups.
1: Whoa.
0: That's a crazy number.
1: Jeez.
0: They have represented 23 festival brands. Okay. Their first festival was in Adelaide in 2002. Their most recent was last year at Rolling Sets Fest in New South Wales. They have played Bass in the Grass in Darwin 9 times. Big Day Out 7 times, Groove in the Move 7 times,
1: and their
0: favourite festival to play is Splendor in the Grass at 9 times as well. I actually spoke to the Hoods about playing Splendor and they say it's a career highlight for them.
2: Splendor in the Grass, we were kind of went from not really being known to being known however much we were very quickly, and getting on stage or main stage at Splendor for the first time just after Nosebleed dropped was a big momentum change for us, one that sticks out.
0: So do the Hoods play every festival?
1: Yes.
0: Yes. And yes, it's because they're freaking good at it.
1: Yeah.
0: Nosebleed section, the Hilltop Hoods, let's get this on.

0: back next
1: on Nova.
0: Nova is sending you and three friends to the Big Apple.
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1: Take the ferry past the Statue of Liberty. 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Do New York City properly. With your three besties. Harry Styles, Aria, number one record. Kiss All the Time. Disco Occasionally is out now.
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1: All day tomorrow.
0: The home of Harry Styles.
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0: Holmes and I on the Oz Music Show looking so hot at the American Music Awards last week, pictured next to David Guetta. Yes, the French DJ. You know his rig, producer Alicia, his body is a body of a god.
1: Is it?
0: Oh, my God. You need to Google David Guetta body.
1: Okay.
0: Right now, not to objectify a man, but the man looks really good.
1: Okay. Carry on while I do that.
0: This is the Matty Rowe Oz Music Show. Hey, coming up, robots have good taste.
1: Oh, my God.
0: Look at him. Anyway.
1: Everybody Google it right now.
0: David Guetta's body. Hey, coming up, robots have great taste in Australian music. And I'll just leave it at that. It's the Matty Rowe's Music Show with Rule Now. Don't say that. It's Nova.

0: from Illy on Nova. He was in the studio recently hanging out with us, celebrating 10 years of that song. 10 years! What is his career highlight? It is performing that song at Splendor in the Grass. Full chat at the Nova Player. Just search the Matty Rowe Oz Music Show. All right, it's time for the robots to take over the show.
1: Uh-oh.
0: AI's taken over. The robots are on. The reason I bring up AI is because Techno Pharaohs on Instagram asked AI to decide the top 10 house music tracks through the last decade. A couple of mentions of our Aussie artists. Fred Again was on the list, Swedish House Mafia, all the greats. But yes, two Aussie dance music acts have made this AI bot-created list.
2: As they should.
0: As they should. The bots have great taste. The number one best song listed by AI from the last decade is Inner Bloom from Rufus Du Sol. And this song, my God.
2: Oh. Such an anthem. Really, isn't it?
0: It is truly such a huge song. 7 minutes that can make people weep and cry at a festival set. I have seen this played out in real life. I have seen grown women and men cry to this song at Rufus Du Sol shows. Yes. Oh. So that's true. Also, the other top three listed song by an Aussie artist, by AI and by robots, they listed Losing It by Fisher. Huge tune. This song really defined 2018 festival sets, club sets. That bass line is built for sweaty clubs and main stage festivals. So thank you, AI. I don't like AI. I don't like robots, but they do have good taste in Australian music.
2: Yeah.
0: This has to be, for me, one of the top 10 best songs of the last 10 years,
2: yeah,
0: especially by an Aussie artist. Fisher, Losing It, plays now on the Aussie.

0: That's right. Hi, guys. It's David Guetta.
1: Hi, this is Sia.
2: Maddie's back after this.
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0: Divine Feelings from Vance Joy, also known as the tallest man in the Australian music industry. I supported that man in an Oval Red Room many years ago. He was towering over me. I think he's like 6'5".
1: Wow.
0: Huge beast. This is the Matty Rollers Music Show. Coming up, we get you across the biggest Australian music news headlines, but now we get UK on you. We go a little bit British. Does this take you back home, producer Alicia?
1: Definitely.
0: This is what they call the genre of UK garage and grime. Young Franco, Sydney DJ producer, has tapped Rico Dan on the shoulder for Champion Sound. And this song is a banger at Nova.
2: Yo, Rico, you ready for the show tonight? So that.
3: Yeah, I'm ready, bro.
2: Hey, what's that big tune playing in the background?
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0: found out.
1: I love him. He has a great voice. Jack Gray, Look at You. This is the Oz Music Show at Nova. My name is Maddie Rowe. We get to chat to Jack Gray this week or next week or sometime soon. I know that's locked in. Hey, producer Alicia, while the songs are on, what are you doing? You're doodling.
2: I'm doodling.
1: Show us your sheet. Pull your sheet out. I just hear the highlighter scribbling in between songs. Okay, we have Rufus Du Sol written down. We have an ice. You're craving an ice cream.
2: Yeah, there's a lot of ice cream there.
1: That looks a little bit suspicious.
2: Which one?
1: That looks a bit phallic.
2: It's a ball.
1: A ball of what?
2: A bull. A bull, like a...
1: Oh, a bull, not a ball.
2: Yeah.
1: The UK accent does me all. Maddie's Music Minute. Australian music to the front, as always. Yeah. Hello, I am Maddie Rowe. Producer Alicia is here.
2: Hello.
1: We are your newsreaders tonight. This is Maddie's Music Minute. Spotify's Turn Up Oz campaign returns for a second year. It first launched in April 2025. The Turn Up Oz campaign is described as sort of like Spotify's love letter to Aussie music. Mm. So they put on these showcase events that are exclusively fan-first events to put local acts front and centre. Last year, Spacey Jane, Oz rap group won 4, and Aussie DJ Alice in Wonderland all were part of this series.
2: Love.
1: This year, the Hooligan Hefts are on June 24th, then a show with Genesis Owusu following on June 29th. More artists are yet to be announced, but I love this from Spotify. Turn Up Oz campaign is officially here for its second year. Ocean Sounds Festival reveals its 2027 lineup stacked with Aussie legends. Phillip Island in Victoria. Mm. That was my holiday spot as a kid.
2: Was it?
1: It's such a beautiful part of the world. So Phillip Island is set to pulse with music next summer as Ocean Sounds Festival returns. Saturday 9th of Jan, the family-friendly all-day event will transform the scenic location into a celebration of Australian music. Missy Higgins is on the lineup. The Living End, Pete Murray. It's going to be a big vibe.
2: So
1: Phillip Island, good. Summertime, Oz music, the
2: It'll
1: best.
2: Be so hot on the 9th of January.
1: Gorgeous, though. Gorgeous, gorgeous, gorgeous. Tickets for Ocean Sounds Festival go on sale next Wednesday, the 10th, via oceansoundsfestival.com.au. And finally, yeehaw, giddy up, country music to the front in Nashville.
2: Ooh.
1: Australian country music, I should say. They are hosting for the CMA Country Music Festival, a G'day Australia showcase.
2: So good.
1: And I just want to shout out my good friend Chloe Styler, who is an amazing country artist over in Nashville currently. We actually co-wrote a song together a year ago, and I slid in Chloe's DMs and I said, are you performing that? She will be. So a bit of Maddie Rowe, little Maddie Rowe song co-write is going to be performed over in Nashville in 2 days' time.
2: That's so exciting.
1: So good on you, Chloe Styler, and good on you, all the amazing Australian artists who are over there at the moment. The launch comes as Australian country music continues its very steady international rise. There are so many incredible Australian country artists doing good things at the moment, and we're here for it. And we have a podcast that you can stream on the Nova Play at any time. We have an Instagram page. G Flip left us the most beautiful message, slid straight into our DMs a couple of days ago. What did they say? Find out on our Insta. It is the Maddie Rowe Oz Music Show. See ya with David Guetta now.

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2: 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Ricky Lee and Tim.
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0: 10 hit. That is Tame Impala's Dracula on Nova. That's a perfect late night track because it's a little bit spooky. Spooky
1: in the night time.
0: Hey, it's about time we do this. 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
0: Okay, this is really exciting because I love this Australian artist. He's a brand new artist in my mind, but Joel and Benji Madden, yes, of Good Charlotte, have recently signed this artist to their record label. He is 20 years old. His name is Parker. He's from the Gold Coast. Brand new song. End of Everything is out now officially as of today. Joel and Benji Madden. Love this guy. He went on tour with Good Charlotte across Australia recently. This song, fun fact, was produced by Hilary Duff's husband.
1: Oh.
0: I know. Matthew Comer's done work for like Britney Spears, Zedd, Hilary, of course. So this guy, Parker, out of Australia, he is mingling with all the right people.
1: He knows
0: what's going on. Brand new music now, fresh to the Oz Music Show. 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
16: Hello, good evening, good night, Wednesday night. My name is Maddie Rowe, playing you non-stop fresh hits and throwbacks. Yes, Nickelback is on because they are a band that should not be hated as much as they are. They have some bangers. How You Remind Me coming up, plus brand new music from Ariana Grande on the way. That song is less than a week old and it's good. First up, Sam Fender and Olivia Dean.

0: Why does everyone hate them so much? Nickelback, How You Remind Me here on Nova, because I'm obsessed. I'm loving it. Hey, it is Maddie Rowe playing non-stop fresh hits and throwbacks. There are some songs that you absolutely should not listen to in the car. And apparently, according to science and research, this Eminem song should not be listened to in the car because you take your hands off your steering wheel because it's so good. That's playing after Olivia Rodrigo next.
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0: from that massive worldwide hit, Ordinary, to Fever Dream. That is Alex Warren coming to Australia in August this year. Love that he had Robert Irwin help him out on the tour promo. A crocodile entered Alex Warren's house with his fiance, and then Robert Irwin swoops in, saves the day, wrestles the crocodile. It's iconic. This is Nova. Hey, coming up, brand new music from Bruno Mars and that Charlie XCX song with Iconopop.
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18: Jody and Hazy's. What's that sound?
19: Yeah, $250 up for grabs thanks to our good friends at Automasters. So here's the deal. 1 minute, we have got to make three sounds. If you can correctly identify them, will you score yourself cash? $250. Jodes loves this.
20: No, I don't, because I'm not good at it. And then I find I get stuck if people can't guess it, and you just got to keep going and going. It feels humiliating.
19: So if you get through, you get to choose who gets to make the sounds for you. Can I just say, I'm putting myself up here. I'm in a bit of fun.
20: Well, see, this is why Eleanor should choose you from Campbelltown. Hello, Eleanor, by the way. Hello. How are you?
21: I'm good, thank you. About yourself?
20: Good. Okay, I'm going to give you an example.
19: Okay.
20: Do you mosquito?
19: Oh, how good's the mosquito, by the way?
20: This will show you, Eleanor, how good he is in this particular space. You ready?
19: Ready.
20: Yep. That's so good. Now, can I kill it?
19: It's not fake, Eleanor.
20: No,
19: I promise.
20: I swear.
19: That was done by us.
20: See how good
19: he
20: is?
19: Can you believe it?
20: Eleanor, you should definitely choose Hazy.
21: Yes, okay. You got to do it, okay?
20: Ah! She just chose you.
19: Hang on. Are you choosing me or Jody?
20: No. Eleanor.
21: You.
20: No,
19: okay.
20: Ah.
19: Who were you going to choose originally, Eleanor? Were you going to choose Jody? All right. Well played there, Jones.
20: You're so very welcome.
19: Okay.
20: 60 seconds on the clock. Feel free to pass if you don't know what it is, and then we'll come back to it if we've got time at the end, okay?
19: Yeah.
20: All right.
19: Okay. Here we go. Ready?
20: Okay.
19: Time starts now. All right. First one.
20: Come on, Eleanor.
21: Pass.
20: Oh.
19: Pass. Okay.
20: All right. Pass. Okay. On to the next.
19: Yeehaw!
21: Cowboy?
20: Yes!
19: Yes. One down. I wish I could quit you. All right. Tee-hee!
21: Shimon!
19: Oh, yes! Okay.
20: One more. Okay.
19: Right. Oh, Jesus! That's why she's taking out us.
20: Well,
19: Eleanor. Hey, were you keeping time there, producer Lucy?
20: Yes,
19: that was quick.
20: That was 28 seconds.
19: Oh, nice work. I think we were around about, were we 21 or 22 seconds last week?
20: Yeah, quickest one we had last week.
19: Yeah.
20: But Eleanor was pretty good up there. Well
19: Excellent,
20: done.
19: Eleanor. So you pushed the record and you scored yourself $250. Well done.
21: Thank you.
20: So good. See, you should do it every week.
19: Do you reckon?
20: Yeah. No, Jody, we want you to do some of them sometimes.
19: Yeah. Next week, we're definitely going to play again. And, Jodes, I just feel like you might be due, okay? You've had a few weeks off now to really train for it.
20: Right.
19: You'll be fine. There's no guesswork with Automasters. If you have a weird sound coming from your car, they'll sort it. 1-300-AUTOMASTERS. That's good. That was fun.

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1: Can we talk about off campus? I know I've been banging on about it. Can we?
2: It's Jody's number one question each and every week. Can we talk about off campus? Daily segment.
1: But I almost feel sorry for my husband because off campus has made ice hockey the hottest sport on the planet right now.
2: I feel sorry for your husband because you're potentially making love to him with your eyes shut thinking about these guys off campus. There you go.
1: How very dare you suggest that I'm thinking about Garrett Graham when I'm making love to my husband. That's so unfair. Anyway, it's a shame. This man played ice hockey for several decades. Since he was 17, he travelled the world. So can you imagine if off-campus had been around then?
2: Oh, yeah.
1: He would have cleaned up with the ladies.
2: Different ladies.
1: When he was single. There was a reel going around last night, Hazy, and I just showed you. It's from the warm-up that they do in ice hockey, and it's very sexual. And so all the players are loosening up their groins. So they're on all fours, just making circling motions with their hips.
2: Yeah.
1: So, yeah, it's a little bit horny.
2: Yeah, it's very, very. So think about how you stretch out your groins.
1: Mm.
2: You really, really, how should I say this? You really expose yourself.

0: you know, decades ago.
1: And you just timed it terribly.
0: So Gen Z, they love their hot rodent boyfriends. You know, so the boyfriends that look like rats, basically.
1: So Timothy Chalamet.
0: Total sexy rat. Jeremy Allen White, sex on four tiny little legs. Josh O'Connor, he could scurry up my drain pipe. That sort of vibe to it.
1: Yeah. See, they back in the day, nerds.
0: No, nerds. Exactly.
1: Absolute nerds.
0: So for all those...
1: Stand in the corner and watch the jocks do their thing.
0: Exactly. For all those skinny kids now that are really cool that went to high school in the 90s or 2000s, they're like, what's going on here? Yeah. Mate, I was a dweeb back at school. Mm-hmm. The other one is the mullet, don't you reckon? So the mullet has kind of become a little bit sexy again. Do you reckon all the dads from the 80s are like, hey, man, just relax. We've been doing this for centuries.
1: Yeah. How come I wasn't picking up heaps of ladies back then? And like, I don't know. Maybe it's in front of your guts. It's touching your knees.
0: I know. Maybe it's the Winnie Blues that are sort of holding up your bicep. You know what I mean? But the other one as well is the baggy jean, don't you reckon?
1: Oh, man. Don't even get me started with the baggy jeans.
0: Back when you were growing up, these 17 and the like, made the baggy jean like really sexy and hot.
1: Yeah.
0: I feel like, correct me if I'm wrong, Producer Lucy, that there is a group of young men now that are trying desperately to bring the baggy jean back.
1: Yeah, but I think they're succeeding.
0: No.
1: Yes.
0: No,
1: there's a bloke
0: not.
1: In our office. His name is Matt.
0: Sexy Matt.
1: Sexy Matt.
0: Yep.
1: And he wears the baggiest jeans of all time.
0: And we're like, mate.
1: And we're like, mate, what are you doing? And then I'll look back and I'll be like, hang on a second. And then I'll look back again and I'll be like, oh, what's going on here?
0: I don't know.
1: I'm into it.
0: This is potentially where I need to talk about you about trying to bring back the skinny jean because that's not going to be fetchy.
1: It's not.
0: It's done. Can you find a happy medium, just a jean in between?
1: I've had the exact almost word-for-word conversation with my wife.
0: Yes.
1: She's like, I'm not going to make you wear baggy jeans, but you're not wearing skinny jeans, so let's meet somewhere in the middle. Can't do it.
0: Somewhere just a little less than 17.
1: Can't do it. I've told you for the longest time. When I wear my jeans, you need to know what sort of decision my parents made as soon as I was born. That's how tight I like them. Jeans too baggy. Too baggy. Can't tell what's happening underneath there.
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5: You could probably lose a few kilos. Okay. I think the height she told me was just so wrong.
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5: Headline, gynecologist reveals worst place to have sex.
6: Great headline, guys. Fantastic.
5: Okay.
6: Well written.
5: Mm-hmm.
6: And a good passion piece from you. Speak from the heart. What have you got?
5: A gyno is warning that some popular places for spontaneous sex, including hot tubs, beaches, lakes and pools, can increase the risk of infection, irritation and urinary tract issues. Oh, a UTI, it's the worst.
6: Mm.
5: The absolute worst feeling in the world.
6: Well, so what is it? Explain it to us, lads.
5: So it's just like it's feeling like you have to wee all the time.
6: Yeah.
5: And then it really stings when you wee.
7: And then you try and go and sometimes you just can't.
5: Can't.
7: It's just that stinging sensation of you trying to wee.
5: Awful, yeah. Andrew. Awful, I tell you.
7: Okay. And you know how you get it? Germs.
5: Mm.
6: Germs. Bloody germs.
5: Or too much sex.
6: Really?
5: Mm-hmm.
6: Is that a symptom?
5: Yeah.
6: Okay.
5: Sure is.
6: So, oh, wow. Okay.
5: So
7: your wife's in no danger.
6: UTI free in our household. Classic.
5: Warm water, chlorine and natural bacteria can disrupt the vagina's, and I repeat, the vagina's natural balance, potentially leading to conditions like thrush, bacterial vaginosis, I hope I've said that right, and discomfort as well. Beaches, particularly problematic. Do you know why?
6: Right.
5: Sand particles.
6: Oh, gosh, yes.
5: Can get in, like, can cause little sort of skin abrasions, increasing irritation, and then also it can make condoms less effective as well.
6: Really?
5: Do you know that?
6: Is that right?
5: Yeah.
6: All right, to ease the symptoms of vaginosis, of course, give us a call 13 24 10. Unbelievable scenes. Can I give you one for the lads?
5: Yeah.
6: So that's the dangers of doing that sort of stuff in public for women.
5: Yeah.
6: Am I right in saying, producer Lucy, can you furiously Google this as we speak?
5: Yep.
6: Is it the Amazon or something like that where if you're a man and you do a wee, there's a particular fish that will swim down your wee hole.
5: I know.
6: Really? And it'll go in there.
5: Okay.
6: Is it? Am I right in saying that, producer Lucy?
7: Like, yes.
6: Oh my gosh! I thought it was an urban myth.
7: Well, it is apparently a myth, but it is a widespread urban legend. So I'm going to say it could well be true. It's called the Candiru, Amazonian parasitic catfish.
5: Oh. Wow!
7: So the folklore claims that the Candiru is attracted to the ammonia in human urine. So if a guy is weeing, then the fish, the parasitic fish, is attracted to that and jumps up into the stream,
5: wow.
7: And then into the urethra.
6: Oh my gosh, that's making me aggressively cross my legs.
5: Okay, can I just? I'm going to ask this question. As a bloke, could there be anything worse than having a catfish in your willy?
6: Wouldn't have thought.
5: No.
6: Would not have thought at all.
5: No.
6: What about as well that if you get reincarnated and then you wake up, there's a moment where maybe you're a human, you wake up and you're like, oh, gosh, what am I? And you look around and then you look at all your surroundings, you're like, oh, shit, I'm a parasitic catfish. Oh, well, there's a stream right now. See you guys. Let's go for it.

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2: Ah, classic. What are the Gen Zers up to these days? Well, here's the headline, chats. Mm-hmm. Gen Z are on track to be single for life. And I'll be honest, I'm not surprised. Statistically, they're on track to become one of the most single and unmarried generations in modern history. They're saying it's because of rising living costs, dating app fatigue, career pressure, shifting relationship values, and changing social habits. It's all reshaping how younger people approach marriage, long-term commitment, and family life. Can we hear from a random dude on TikTok? His name is Lucas Spencer, talking about this sort of stuff.
3: Gen Z is the most socially connected generation while also being the most socially disconnected generation of all time. You don't actually get to practice your verbal skills, your approachability, your vulnerability towards other humans because you're just doing everything on social media. There's a significant amount of financial pressure. There's so many people that won't date because they feel like they cannot pay for a first date. And this is why so many people from both sides see a fear of commitment because everyone wants to have financial stability before they get married.
2: So two things I think why this is a big trend. It's a big factor. The financial stability.
4: Yeah.
2: Because maybe back in the day, the previous generations, when you'd say, well, I don't want to get married until I've got financial stability.
4: Mm-hmm.
2: Generations coming through now, you might never get financial stability.
4: Yeah, true.
2: It's not guaranteed. And for the most part, it's not going to happen.
4: You might never be able to buy a house either.
2: The other thing as well, how about this for a statistic?
4: Yeah.
2: In 1970, 80% of people were married by the age of 30. Today, it's only 30%.
4: Really?
2: And that is because that the Gen Z's coming through right now.
4: Yeah.
2: Marriage is a choice. Yes. It's not something that has to happen.
4: Uh-huh.
2: Don't you feel like back in the 70s? And even I think of my parents. And even I think of my parents talking about some of my old schoolmates.
4: Mm-hmm.
2: And there's one or two who aren't married for whatever reason.
4: Yeah.
2: And it's looked at as if like, oh, what a shame. Oh, what about this guy? He's not married. Oh, what happened there?
4: Yeah.
2: You're like, well, maybe you just didn't want to get married.
4: Do you reckon there's as much stigma around a single bloke in his, say, 30s or 40s as there is women? Because traditionally it's like, oh, ladies, don't become the old cat lady.
2: Yeah.
4: Don't be left on the shelf.
2: Yeah.
4: But now I think if you see a bloke who's single at that age, you go, ooh, is there something wrong with him?
2: Well, maybe, but then that's what the Gen Zers are getting rid of.
4: Yeah,
2: they're saying, no, I don't have to get married.
4: Mm.
2: I'll get married if I want to get married. It's a genuine choice. So not like getting to 29 being like, oh, gosh, I'm about to hit the dreaded 30. I should be married by now like it was in 1970, 80%. Now only 30%. It's up to you. Or even get married in your 40s if you choose to do that.
4: Do you want to know something else? It's long been proven, and this is a scientific fact, that men benefit more out of marriage than women. Men who are married.
2: What else you got for us, Joe? What, is the sky blue? Is water wet?
4: Research consistently shows that married men see significant improvements in their health, their longevity, and their metabolic well-being. You guys live longer.
2: Yeah.
4: Married men live longer.
2: I have quite comfortably said for a long time that I'd be dead.
4: No, you'd
2: be 100% dead.
4: Oh, my God.
2: And it would be, or I'd be sort of face down in a drain pool somewhere.
4: Yeah. You wouldn't be wearing pants, I know that much.
2: Drinking out of a toilet.
4: Yep.
2: 100%.
4: All the things.
2: Pantsless, that's the big thing.
4: Pantsless Andrew on the side of the road.
2: With the hands down there anyway, for warmth.
4: There's no pants. You'd still try. Are they down there now?
2: Well, they're in there down there right now.
4: Jesus Christ.
2: Why are they drifted past the pockets to go a bit of flesh on flesh thing? It's not touching that area, but it's on my hips.
4: Yeah.
2: I don't know why we do that.
4: This is why you can't be single.
2: Anyway.
4: It's because you would constantly walk around wearing no pants but still with your hands down them.
2: But also, if I was a Gen Z, that's probably one of the reasons why I would be single right now.
4: So true.
2: Versus from a mandatory base getting married back in the 70s.
4: Oh, man.
2: I'd still be accepted. Producer Lucy, you are 30 or close to 30. So you're on the edge now. Do you feel like you should be married by now?
5: It's not a marriage thing for me. It's a baby's thing for me.
2: Yeah. Oh, okay.
5: So boss Josh and I in a relationship.
4: Mm.
5: I'm 31. He's a few years older.
2: Mm-hmm.
5: But I think for me it's more the ticking body clock rather than marriage.
2: Right.
5: Yeah, We've talked about marriage, mm-hmm. but I think I'm starting to really, really panic about babies.
2: Okay, so the next step is like, so you'd be more than, would you be comfortable to have, you know, so back in the 70s, ooh, kids outside of marriage. Ooh.
4: Not now. Mm.
2: But
4: and now.
2: Completely comfortable.
4: I think people have realised that having a child with someone is a bigger commitment than a marriage. You can walk away from marriage, but if you have a kid with someone, you're tied to them for at least 18 years, not more.
5: Yeah, I think I'm just not quite there to have a bunch of girls like Jodie has. I mean, I don't know how to deal with myself, let alone kids.
4: You'll be right. I'll help you through it. You're fine.
5: Insert panic mode. Jodie and Hazy. Dance hits
0: 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Can you feel it? Ian Asher.

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18: 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This is Nova.
3: Morning, everybody. Happy Thursday.
19: Morning.
20: Oh, my gosh. It's Thursday. Thirsty Thursdays, as they call it in music theatre.
3: Oh, okay.
20: Your mum's house. That's it. Thirsty week. In theatre, Sean, they call it Thirsty Thursdays because on Fridays, the understudies don't rehearse. So they have the day off. So all the different casts, so say there's like four shows on in Melbourne at the time, they'll all get together of all the different shows and they'll have a big, big piss up.
3: Right. Oh, there you go.
19: There we go. Bit of insight, everybody. Yes. You don't get that every day.
3: Inside the theatre. On the show today, we talk about what happens when the men are left in charge of the catering, inspired by Sean McManaman.
19: Absolutely.
20: You do choose a bougie chip, though, Sean.
19: Well, it's right up your alley and mine.
3: Yeah, it must have been. It was on special.
20: Same part.
3: Guaranteed.
19: Hey, wild weather is the talk of the town, always in WA. And Joel, you get to hear this when you're not in our state either.
3: Yes.
20: Now I've got my mum with me in my state.
3: Yeah.
20: And
3: she hasn't shut up about it.
20: Yeah, that. And where's my slippers gone?
3: Plus, imagine just being in the crowd at a concert and they're like, hey, can anybody play the piano? We need someone. because the keyboard player's gone down sick, and you put up your hand and go, yeah, okay, I can do that.
19: And just rip it apart.
3: Extraordinary stuff.

0: and Sean.
1: There's a couple of real good benefits of being away camping on the weekend.
2: Yes.
3: Were there?
1: Yes. Number one, it's beneficial for the mums and wives who stay behind. Because they don't have the husbands around,
3: right? Good point.
1: Yeah, so they're just like foot
2: could not through. Have been happier, right?
1: Couldn't be happier. And the second part is the husbands don't have the wives around to tell them what to do, how to do it, and nagging would probably be the number one thing.
3: Mm. Yeah.
1: That is good for the men. The best part about it is when we were there the very first day when I was up in Kalbarri with five mates, we had 11 kids between us and we all decided to pack up and go to the beach for the day. It was overcast, but it hadn't, the weather hadn't kicked
2: in. It was warm enough to go to the beach. Yeah.
1: And one thing I noticed when everybody pulled up to the beach was that when they bought out their supplies for the day, every man had an esky, an individual esky.
2: Full of beer.
1: With beer.
2: What about for the kids?
1: There might have been a splattering of cans of Coke in between the eskies. And the only other thing for the food for the day was everyone had a packet of chips.
2: That's it.
1: A bag of chips.
2: Big bag of chips.
1: Everyone had a different one.
3: Really? What flavour are you? S&Vs or?
1: Oh, I went those Rock. Is it Rock Deli?
3: Oh, yeah, Red Rock Deli.
1: Joel, the lime and cracked pepper, maybe?
3: They're sublime.
2: Well, aren't you cool, mate?
1: Well,
3: they're
1: Natalie.
3: Nice.
2: It's practically a grazing platter, wasn't it?
1: It was a lost leader at Shell on the way through Geraldton. So what do you do, mate?
3: Short and I have the exact same palate.
2: I
3: love those chips.
1: So we stood around in a circle.
2: Okay, so
1: when the kids were hungry, all they got
2: was chips.
1: A chip in their
2: hand. Want a chip?
1: Yeah, want a chip. That'll do.
3: And a splattering
1: that'll
3: of
1: get you
3: Coca-Cola.
1: Through.
2: Okay, just compare and contrast. If you were going to the beach with your wife, what would have been packed?
1: She always has a fruit platter. Yes. And there always has to be, I mean, we might pick up some sushi or something along the way.
2: Ooh.
1: But she will go bananas at me because I'm a minimalist when it comes to that stuff. And she will go bananas if we do not pack enough food for 14 days.
3: Just in case you get stranded on the beach.
2: You never know, right? You never know.
3: Of course.
1: Yeah, and all the dads standing in the circle were like just passing along different, you know,
2: packets
1: of chips. And that was it. And if the kids were hungry, as you said, Nat, it's just here.
2: Here, have a chip.
1: Have a handful.
2: You know what you can have? A chip.
3: Yeah.
1: That is so good about man catering.
2: That's not good, Sean. That's... Well, I mean, I guess it's low effort. I guess it's...
1: But do you need
2: it anymore? I love a chip, don't get me wrong, but at some point, that's just going to make you thirsty,
3: we need a little bit of cheese and quince, don't we, Nat?
1: A bit of quince paste, Joel.
3: Oh, no, I love a bit of quince, a bit of Maggie beer. Anything with Maggie beer on, I'll always have.
2: I mean, some fresh cut sandwiches wouldn't go astray, right?
3: Oh,
2: you're at the beach.
3: A little bit of Sando,
2: yes. It does take effort, Sean, but it's worth it. It's worth the effort.
3: Yeah, if you get the packets of the cheese and the biscuits in them now, too. And the chopped sausage, whatever that is, cabanossi or whatever they call
1: maybe
3: it.
1: Chopped sausage,
2: bloody hummus, would it kill you?
1: Oh, yeah. Mate.
2: Look, 13-24-10.
3: Bit of pitter.
1: Just a bit of pitter, thanks.
3: You can rip it apart.
2: Let's talk man catering. So when men were left in charge of the catering, what was the result? What did you get? Was it just a bucket of KFC plonked in the middle of the table? When men are left to cater, what do you get? And look, fellas, if you put your hand up and say, no, we went away camping and all we took was 8 bags of chips, then so be it.
1: I want to hear those stories. Yeah. Also, on the Friday night when we had fish and chips, there was no plates because you just
2: I'm with you on that.
3: Okay, it is practical. Stuff. Oh, any gay man, I want to hear from you as well because I've got a friend that caters. We go to Carol's in the park here and he sets up a full dining table. Genuinely. With place cards. People come by and take photos. It's so ridiculous.
2: Okay, so now I guess we know Sean's not gay now. That's the benchmark.
3: I always had my suspicions, but we finally outed him. Nathan, Nat and

0: and Sean.
1: I think this is my favourite thing we've ever talked about. Sean went camping with a bunch of people, a whole bunch of dads and 11 kids, right?
2: Yep, that's right, yep.
1: What did you all take to the beach?
2: We took an esky with beer in it and everyone had a bag of chips, that was it.
1: Man catering. Shout out to Bailey, who used to work with us.
2: Oh, yeah. Mm-hmm.
1: Bailey messages to say that her husband, Jamie, he's a teacher and it was his job to bring morning tea at school. Yeah. He brought a kilo of Twiggy sticks.
3: A kilo of Twiggy sticks. That's a lot of meat.
2: Jamie, I love it.
1: Nailed it.
2: Knock yourself out, everyone.
1: Hayley's in Yokine. Morning, Hayley.
4: Good morning, guys.
1: Okay.
4: How are you?
1: Talk to us about man catering, Hayley.
4: When I was younger, I'm like 37 now, I vividly remember my dad looked after us for a week. My mum had to go to New Zealand.
2: Yep.
4: And my dad made spaghetti, but not like the traditional type. Like it was just fried spaghetti with garlic and butter, which, sure, good on him. But then we had that for the next 7 days.
2: If it ain't broke.
1: Yeah, you made the mistake of enjoying it the first day.
5: I know,
4: and
5: yeah.
4: 100% just fried spaghetti, and then that was coupled with the, you know, the white bread and chips in a sandwich.
1: Oh,
4: and
1: amazing.
4: Spaghetti.
1: So, yeah.
5: Don't have
4: such
5: that.
4: A nutritious meal.
1: Yes, that's right.
5: Fried spaghetti.
1: Is there any danger of a vegetable, Dad? Any danger at all?
4: Absolutely not.
1: Classic man catering. Thanks, Hales. Cindy's in Connolly. Hello.
6: Hello. How are you?
1: Great, Cindy. Talk to us about man catering.
6: Well, this is going back a few years as well now, probably about 23 years, to be honest. But my boyfriend, who's now my husband, decided he wanted to put on a nice meal for my folks and impress them, and we'd moved into a new house. He bought a beautiful duck breast and said he was going to make some comfy duck recipe. I did say to him, I think we're a little bit light on the duck. He said, no, we've got this, it's all good. And we were very light on the duck. We basically ate.

0: a whole bunch of lettuce with a tiny of duck.
1: A sliver of duck.
2: Or wisp of duck.
0: He never lived it down.
1: I mean, gourmet. Gourmet, to like, you know, that's the confetti. It's not easy to do. But,
2: yeah.
0: No.
1: He did somewhat under cater. Yeah, one duck breast between four people. Not enough.
2: If you're promising duck, there's got to be some duck.
3: Yeah, absolutely. Yeah, I would be fuming.
1: I mean,
3: the food.
1: You know what he needed? Bag of chips.
2: Or a little pancake and a spring onion you could roll into like a little Peking duck.
1: Yeah. Thank you, Cindy. Claire's in Iluka. Hello.
4: Hey.
1: Okay, man catering, what have you got for us?
4: I was on night duty and I told my husband to get a packed lunch ready for the kids, which he'd obviously not done before. And then he said he couldn't find anything because the bread was in the freezer. So he sent them both to school with a little tin of tuna with some crackers and a banana.
1: How'd that go down?
4: And
1: were they wrapped?
4: In primary school.
3: In primary school with a can of tuna and some crackers.
2: Smelled great.
3: Oh, I mean, absolutely.
2: They put the banana in there for the potassium, the tuna, you know, good oils. But wow.
1: Couldn't find the bread. Where could it possibly be? Obviously, we don't have any. Didn't think to look in the freezer, obviously. Yes,
2: I don't think I could get into a tin of tuna in grade four either. That's a bit fiddly.
3: No. That's hard.
5: 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Nicky Lee and Tim.
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0: Nathan, Nat and Sean.
1: So we're talking about man catering and the perils thereof, like going for a day out at the beach and just all the blokes just packing a bag of chips.
2: No complaints. Well, we didn't hear them anyway. We didn't accept the complaints.
1: They're a bit thirsty, I imagine. Bronwyn's in Alexander Heights. Hi, Bron.
3: Hi.
1: Now, Bronwyn, what happened when the men were left in charge of the catering?
3: Okay, so my stepdad, he decided that he was going to make shepherd's pie, but his shepherd's pie was frozen pies with mashed potato on top.
4: My partner would do that. Sounds delicious. Did he defrost the pies?
3: Yeah, you did. And we had a serve of peas on side.
1: Oh, yeah.
4: Oh, that's good. Yeah, great, what's nice.
1: What's your problem? I am reminded of when I had to go to Broome once for a junket, which was amazing, but my ex-boyfriend, who was my boyfriend at the time, he decided that for his catering, he went to the local bakery and bought 50 party pies and just worked his way through them. Like a three-day weekend. 50.
4: Wow.
1: And by the time I got home, he went, "I don't feel very well." It's like, you've eaten 50 party pies? Oh, unbelievable. Good on you, Bron. Thank you. Let's go to Kurt in Byford. We've got a man, everyone. Yay, hello, Kurt.
5: Hey, Kurt.
6: G'day, guys. How you going?
1: Okay, let's talk man catering. Kurt, what have you got for us?
6: All right, so I'm going to be talking to you about my cousin. He's a single bloke at the time, and we just built our house, and we said to a couple of people, "Oh, why don't you come over? We're going to have a bit of a shindig." So we had about 25 to 30 people come over, and I said to my cousin, "Oh, do you mind if you bring the dessert?" And he's like, yeah, leave it with me. I'll have it all sorted. Don't stress."
4: Nice.
6: So everyone's, come along to the party. My cousin comes along and he brings, I'm not sure if you remember, but Macca's used to sell the slice of dessert cake that you could buy for a single piece.
4: That's for one person.
1: Yeah.
6: He came with a slice of cake to cater for 30 people and said, "Oh, here you go, guys. I brought a slice of cake." And we were like, "This is to cater for 30 people." So we made a joke about it and we cut it up into small pieces and had a bit of a laugh. And then at the end of the night, because it wasn't complete, he asked if he could take the leftovers home.
4: No!
1: Oh, what? How is there any cake left over? 30.
6: Well,
4: I'm watching my
6: no
4: weight.
6: No one really liked the flavour that he chose. And it wasn't, a couple of people tasted the small bit of slice of cake that we had cut up as a joke, and then he asked if we could take it home. So it's always a bit of a running joke in our family now that we always tease him about.
4: And Kurt, you said your cousin was single at the time. What amazes me in that story
1: is
4: that he's now...
6: No, he was single at the time, but no longer. Yeah, that's right.
1: Some lady snapped him up.
4: Some lucky lady.
6: Let's just say some lucky bloke.
4: Oh, my people letting us down. I mean, to be fair, we don't
2: really.
4: We can't have too much cake.
2: you did say that Jack would be fond of that that pie.
4: Jack decided to dinner one week, which I don't know why, and he just smothered everything in tapenade. There's nothing that man can't smother in tapenade.

0: Nova.
1: We are talking about the great storm. Oh, didn't we love it? Rhiannon in Upper Swan. Hello.
2: Hi, Rhiannon.
3: Hello.
1: Okay, how did you suffer in the storm, Rhiannon?
3: So all the Christmas decorations that were up on the tree out the front from December all blew off, and now I don't have to take them down.
1: So that's a victory.
4: I feel like the great Lord was deciding, or the big man upstairs said, mate.
1: Enough, Rhiannon.
4: Move on.
1: It's June.
2: I know. We've even had Easter.
3: Are not pissed off anymore.
1: Yeah, that's perfect.
2: People that keep their Christmas decorations up too long, I'm not one of those people, but one of my very dear friends is one of those people, and because they're so delightful, it sort of brought me round to the idea.
4: Yeah, I agree with
1: your
4: job.
1: But it's not special at Christmas.
4: And the other part is the Easter Bunny gets confused when he rocks up to your door.
1: It's great
2: point. Like, oh, he's like, oh, God, I don't have a sack.
1: I'm stepping on Santa's territory.
2: Yeah.
1: Thank you, Rhiannon. I'm glad it worked for you. Caroline's in Willis. Hello.
5: Hi, how are you?
4: Okay, Caroline.
1: How did you suffer in the big storm?
5: We spent all of yesterday trying to get rid of the 200-plus fronds of a cotton palm that fell off the top of the tree.
2: In
5: one great big lump. So it was about a metre deep and about 6 metres wide across the front lawn, and some missed the house entirely.
4: Oh, that was lucky. Palm frond. Ever got a palm frond in your
1: finger? No, I don't, but I'm just thinking of a cotton palm is what I witnessed. Yes, it is. It's so just down near where I am, Sean, near May Street Larder.
4: Yes.
1: There's a whole, several of those, and they exactly the same thing, Caroline, that I walked past there walking the dog in the weather, and they dramatically just... It had shed them, and they've just scattered all around. Yes.
5: They didn't fall off individually. It came down in one huge
2: drama queens.
5: Lump.
1: How dramatic.
5: So a really loud crack, and oh, my God.
1: What do you do with them? Because obviously they're not going to fit in your green bin.
5: Cut them down. Yeah, we can't. Well, they won't fit in your green bin, so we've just got to chop them up small and try and get them in the bin over the next few weeks.
2: Oh, God.
4: Good luck with that.
5: I would, maybe.
1: Yeah. Can you burn them? Yeah. I don't know.
4: I don't think you can.
1: Yeah. No.
4: But no, call the council.
1: Yeah.
5: No,
2: chop them up real fine, they'll blow away. You know,
4: they don't
2: like
4: do
2: confetti.
4: Anything. City Canning. Can't help you.
5: No,
2: they're all in Peppy Grove.
1: Oh. No, they're busy. They're very busy.
0: Nathan.
6: Nat.
0: And Sean.
6: Nova.
7: You know when life just needs a pause button? The emails, the bills, the same routine. Yeah.
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23: Nova. Let's get the party started. See you at the bar, you was hardly talking. That's when I knew that your heart was scarring. Friends to lovers need a part to star in. Like, wait, babe, let me

0: So imagine, Sean, going to see an orchestra performance.
1: No.
0: Are you imagining it yet?
1: No, I can't.
0: So this guy, so there was an orchestra performance at a theatre in Darling Harbour on Saturday night.
1: Okay.
0: And it was, the orchestra were performing the soundtrack of La La Land, the movie, right?
1: Oh, I didn't see the movie.
0: Yeah, yeah. It's an Oscar award-winning movie.
1: That normally gives it about a 4 out of 10 on the real scale.
0: And this is how the Guardian have written about it.
1: They said,
0: La La Land is a much-adored homage to Hollywood, where dreamers take chances and seize unexpected moments. This happened, right?
1: Okay.
0: So after the interval, the conductor stood up and said this.
2: Anybody like an amazing sight reader? You can sight read? Sight read? Okay. You want to join us?
0: So the keyboard player fell ill at halftime, right? Couldn't go back on.
1: Yep.
0: And so that's the conductor asking if anybody can play the keyboards and be an amazing sight reader.
1: What do you mean by sight reader?
0: So literally, so you know how when we're doing an ad and you've never looked at it before and you try and read it? That's sight reading, Sean. So in musical terms, it's somebody who hasn't seen the piece before and it's in front of them and they just play it as they read it. Right?
1: Wow, that's the talent, because I can't do it here.
0: And this guy put up his hand. Well, apparently the girl that was with him said he can, and he reluctantly put up his hand, 21-year-old called Sterling Nassar, and he had to then get on stage and go and play with the orchestra that had rehearsed this number. And there's a moment where he had to actually there was a solo on the synthesizer.
1: Yeah.
0: And he's like, oh, this is pretty scary, because he knew that it was coming. Because, you know, obviously he's not somebody who's never played it before.
1: Yep, yep.
0: He does understand how to play the synthesizer, how to play the keyboard, and clearly very well. And so what he did, he actually improv'd that bit, and the audience just went ahead with it. Nobody could believe it. Nobody could believe that. Everybody thought he was a plant. No.
1: Yep, yep.
0: No. He just said, I'll do it. Imagine that.
1: That
0: Imagine having the wherewithal
1: so
0: as a 21-year-old,
1: yep,
0: be able to put up my hand, yeah, I'll come and do it to save the show, and then he gets up there and absolutely nails it.
1: Oh,
0: I mean, it's
1: so
0: funnier
1: good.
0: If
1: so
0: he
1: talented.
0: Doesn't. It's funnier if he's just playing chopsticks up there. But no, he actually was really good. Can you, in a million years, would you put up your hand and say, yeah, I'll do it?
1: Well, it's an opportunity of a lifetime, and clearly he's close to being a savant himself to be able to bang that
0: amazing,
1: out.
0: Amazing, wasn't it?
1: Yeah. Absolutely. No, I see sometimes when I'm watching YouTube or something and people singing, like busking almost.
0: Yes.
1: Anyone want to join me in? And then someone comes in and just goes bananas.
0: I know,
1: but I don't know if they're plants.
0: I reckon they're a setup.
1: Let alone this one.
0: So this one, apparently everybody thought, oh, yeah, this has got to be a setup. But no, it was the real deal. The real deal. Amazing.
1: Opportunity. Do you reckon you ever sit there in the crowd and go, I just hope that guy goes down on the bass guitar? I mean...
0: Yeah, okay. Just start poisoning orchestra members for whatever instrument you're really good at.
1: Yeah,
0: got to take that oboist out.
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0: Ludsy and Susie O'Neill.
1: One thing I've noticed from, do you remember on Monday I spoke to you about my horrible neighbour problem?
2: Yeah, you said you had horrible neighbours and I was hoping they weren't listening.
1: I haven't seen them yet, but my neighbour was doing the worst thing possible. Playing the drums.
2: We worked out it was probably a kid.
1: Yeah.
3: It's pretty annoying.
1: Dylan, our audio producer who plays drums, actually said that he thinks this kid is quite advanced because he's doing some offbeat stuff.
3: How do you know it's not an adult? How can you tell if they're kid hands or adult hands?
1: That's a Dylan question. I'm not.
2: Well, he's just not good enough
1: yet to be the adult.
2: If you're an adult. But he could, having said that, he could be an adult that is just having some sort of midlife crisis and decided to buy a drum kit.
1: That's true. Every afternoon to play it just to.
3: I feel like everyone goes through that phase. Like middle management buzz here. Hasn't he bought a drum kit?
1: Yeah. I think so.
2: He's a classic.
3: He's a classic for
1: that. He's his electric, though. You know, headphones in and stuff like that.
3: Oh, that's
1: nice. I
3: nicer.
1: Can see that. Yeah, it's a bit nice.
3: That'd be expensive, though, wouldn't they? I mean, you can't buy one of those for your neighbour to make it quiet.
1: Well, this is what I wanted to get.
2: Is that how Buzz gets his anger out?
3: I don't think it works.
1: He's a fiery little man.
2: I did not say fiery little man.
1: I can say little because I'm little.
2: Oh, you are.
1: So I can get away with it, you know. Sorry. He's my height. But what I wanted to get to.
3: He'll be offended by that.
1: How dare you? What I wanted to get away is everyone in this office and people I've seen lately have been bringing up the drum neighbour. And I realised everyone has an angry neighbour story. Everyone's, oh my God, I had someone who played the bass guitar. They would do it at all hours of the night. Or someone who has a boat and they'd clean their engine. And they'd flush it out next to me on the weekends.
3: Noisy,
1: annoying neighbours. So 13, 24, 10, what are your neighbours doing that's annoying you? And also, did you do anything about it?
3: I've got really good neighbours now. I mean, they're mostly excellent. I mean, I've got a spare block next to me one side, so they're the best. And the other side, I've got beautiful Lindsay. Really like him.
1: Yeah.
3: But back in my old house, and I've spoken about it on the show before, but there was a barking dog two doors down.
2: Mm.
3: And I'll tell you what I did about it, which I don't feel good about at all. Mm. I put a note in her letterbox saying, do you realise your dog's barking? Plus,
2: I remember that.
3: Yeah, it was helpful. I did actually print out some stuff.
2: Gutless.
3: From the RSPCA. I put in how to stop your dog barking brochure, like a printout.
1: That is so passive.
3: And I didn't sign it. I regret that. That is the worst thing you can do as a neighbour. I'll go to my deathbed regretting that.
2: But having said that, he or she worked out that it was you eventually.
3: Yeah, she was listening to the radio one day.
1: Oh, that got it.
2: That's what does it.
3: So you got to be careful.
1: Yeah.
3: Well, she was driving my daughter to school.
2: Yeah,
3: she was listening to the radio.
1: And heard about her dog barking.
3: It's so bad. I was a different person back then.
2: You were a different person back
3: then.
2: Thank you. Yeah.
1: Truth be told.
2: You've evolved.
1: my angry or my drummer neighbour hasn't drummed since I spoke about it on air. To be fair, since Monday.
3: Was it a weekend thing, though, do we think?
1: They started on the Friday, did Saturday, Sunday. So I don't know if it's just a weekend thing. I'll report back. But
3: okay.
1: I don't know if they heard me. I'm still not going to do anything about it. I don't know what to do.
3: Well, you can't. They're not doing anything illegal. That's the problem.
1: No, they're not doing. And honestly, they're playing it at an appropriate time.
2: Yeah,
1: 2 p.m. in the afternoon. They're actually doing nothing wrong. Just noise pollution, Susan.
3: Is there a noise limit in the suburbs?
2: I'm sure there'd be some... Karens and Darrens out there that would have those machines.
3: Like,
2: I mean, there are at night, you know, bars and nightclubs and pubs. You know, they pull out the or just checking that it's under 27.
1: Oh decibels. Yeah, the decibel readers.
2: I'm sure there is.
1: Yeah, there would be. Well, Ash, you live in our producer Ash lives in an apartment, but you had a noisy neighbour.
4: Yeah, we had neighbours who were having intercourse every Saturday morning at 6:30.
1: That just felt very aggressive.
2: I mean, I feel like just saying the S word would have been far less.
3: Can we put a warning before we say that?
2: So they were copulating.
1: They were chatting.
4: Yeah. Intercourse is fine, right? Anyway.
3: No.
4: So they were doing that every morning and this one lady yelled out and said, guys, stop it, everyone can hear you. And now they've not said it since.
2: Well, they've not done it since.
1: Well, they've done it. They just haven't been loud about it. Yeah. Well, you presume.
3: That's orkies.
2: Saturday mornings, eh? I like it. It's like, you know.
1: A good day to go.
2: Yeah, like morning.
3: I've got so many comments on this.
2: It's a fresh weekend.
3: Let's get it on.
1: 13, 24, 10.
2: I don't think I'd mind that if my partners were going for it.
3: If my neighbours were going for it with their partners.
1: Make your morning coffee on a Saturday and just smile.
3: Depends what it sounds like. It could, you know, it could. If it sounds good, it could sound good or it could sound really bad. You know?
2: Yeah. If you hadn't seen them,
1: yeah.
2: You can your imagination like a romance erotic fiction novel.
1: Oh, okay. I see. There you go.
2: Which you partake in on occasion, Susan.
1: Yeah, Susan does love that.
2: You know, you can let your imagination run wild.
0: Nick Lutzey and Susie O'Neill on.

0: Ludsy and Susie O'Neill.
1: Neighbours, what are they doing? Are they annoying you? Are you doing anything about it? We know mine are playing the drums. And this is from my veranda, two houses away.
2: That's annoying.
1: It's loud.
2: I have a thing with sound. I mean, most of my annoying noise comes from inside my house. Like my husband's chewing.
1: Oh, you're one of those people that hates chewing?
2: Anyway.
1: But yeah, annoying neighbours. And do you do anything about it? Jazz out of Nudgee, good morning.
3: Hello, how are you?
2: Good. What's annoying you?
3: Oh, look, it's a bit controversial, but I'm going to do it anyway. We live in a circuit complex and there are a lot of cats in our neighbourhood, and we have neighbours that don't like to keep their cats inside, so our house has become the marking territory for all of these cats.
1: Oh.
3: So they, every morning, every afternoon, they spray and they do their business on our front yard, and we don't have cats and we don't have animals, so it's a lot.
4: How annoying.
3: And yeah, so my partner reported it to council, and council tried to do their best, but the owners didn't really care to do anything about it. So my partner has taken it upon himself. We have cameras out the front. We see where the cat, what cats they are and where they belong. So he takes their business and goes and puts it on the neighbour's front doorstep.
1: That's so good.
2: God. That's,
1: why not? I don't blame you when it gets that bad.
3: It took a while to get to that frustration point, but yeah, we do it now, but they don't really come over as much anymore. But when they do, we just pop a little reminder at their doorstep that they do.
2: Oh, wow. Can you spray them with water as well? Could you have little sprinklers? Or, I mean, it's a lot of work.
3: We've tried. We actually bought an automatic sprinkler, like a sensor sprinkler. But for some reason, it doesn't detect the cats. But whenever we try and put the bins out, it gets up.
1: Oh, that's good.
2: Oh, that is annoying. I mean, cats are so divisive. One ran across the road when I was driving to work today. I had to slam on my brakes. No, I did not. I used to have two cats growing up. I'm a cat lady.
1: Christmas, wasn't it?
2: Christmas and Bones. That's their names.
1: Oh, that's funny, Jazz. Liz out of Redland Bay, what are your neighbours up to?
5: Morning, team. Morning. We have neighbours who have, her dad visits with his little hippie van, and he plays the piano accordion at 7 a.m. in the morning, and he plays Twinkle, Twinkle, Little Star every time for his grandkids.
1: So I've got some accordion sound loud effect. Cause like, so.
5: Yes, yes.
2: That sounds good.
4: I mean, it's kind of cool if you're in some French village. You know.
5: And if it's at 5 in the afternoon, it would be cool, but not at 7 a.m.
4: Not at 7 a.m.
2: About to have snaps.
4: Yeah, I know. Heading home from the bakery.
5: It would go well with your drummer.
1: Oh, yeah. Imagine these two together. Oh, yeah, that's kind of fun, isn't it? Everyone both needs a yammer.
2: Jeez, I don't know which is worse.
4: Dom Dollar's going to steal that. Played at Marvel Stadium this year.
0: Nick Lutzy and Susie O'Neill on Nova. Go! Nova Nation.
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1: 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Otherwise, my husband will just eat them.
2: Chocolate-coated cherries. So the only place you can hide them is in your fridge.
1: No, I don't put them in the fridge because it's pretty cold at the moment. I'm not even in the fridge.
2: Oh, okay.
1: So I was keeping them in my...
2: I've got a melt or something.
3: Yeah.
1: I've got an office at my house.
2: Yeah, I know.
3: That's where you do your business.
1: That's where I do my business.
2: Admin.
1: Yeah. My admin and stuff. Yeah. And so I was hiding them in my office for ages. Mm. And then I thought, you know what, I'll hide them in the pantry. And I'll just put them in the pantry because they're in a paper bag. They look like a really old-fashioned paper bag because they're from this health food shop
3: Right. Rolled
1: up. So I thought I'll just sneak them and put them in the pantry for a bit.
3: Between some things?
1: Like, yeah. And Cliff will never see them in here.
3: Yeah.
1: He found them. Like, he sniffed them out and found them and started eating them. And then all of a sudden I look like an idiot because I say, Cliff, they're my cherries.
2: Yeah.
1: Please don't eat them.
3: What's mine is yours.
2: Well, it is a strange sort of, you know.
1: But you're married, so you've got to share everything.
2: Yeah, I mean that could open a. I mean, if you break down what's mine and what's yours in that circumstance, there's a million different
1: things.
2: Ways that could go.
1: So it's better for me just to
3: be open with it,
2: just share,
1: but then just to hide them. Just to hide them.
2: Or buy them some.
3: No,
2: that's not an option either.
3: My mate hides chocolate from his... Oh, sorry, she hides chocolate from him.
2: Who does? What?
3: A friend of mine hides... Oh. Like, they're a couple.
1: Yeah.
3: She hides chocolate from him because she thinks that he's getting too large.
2: That's offensive.
3: Yeah. But he still finds it out. They always find it and snack it out. He's a midnight snacker too, so he'll find it in the middle of the night.
1: Well, Cliff's not too large. I mean, he could do with a couple of kilos. But we were talking before about some of the things that people hide from their partner here in the office.
3: Yeah.
1: And producer number three, Lockie, had a good one. What he hides.
4: Yeah, I hide banh mi purchases.
2: Banh mi?
3: Sneaky banh mi.
1: Those Vietnamese rolls?
3: Yeah.
2: I had one of them yesterday, actually.
3: They're very nice.
4: The place I go to accepts cash only. So what I will do is I'll go to Coles or Woolies and get cash out there rather than going to the bank and getting cash out. So it's hidden on the bank transaction.
2: Not on the statement.
3: No.
2: Why does she not want you to have... banh mi.
4: Times are tough. We're trying to save money.
3: Yeah. She sees he's having a banh mi on a Tuesday and she's eating like a Vegemite sandwich.
2: Banh mi's your guilty pleasure, you filthy minx.
3: Dirty dog. Dirty dog.
2: Oh, God.
3: I bought off the back of the Broncos grand final when I was there and I was a bit twisted. I bought...
1: What do you mean, drunk?
3: Yeah. I bought shares in the Bronx straight after that game.
2: What?
3: Why? Yeah, you can buy shares in the Broncos. And
1: okay,
3: I just wanted
1: not
3: to
1: be a bad investment.
3: Yeah, but $500 of shares post grand final in a sports club, which is very turbulent, was not the smartest call of our combined income.
1: How did you hide it though?
3: Well, she doesn't check it. She only actually found out more recently when she's like, "Let's sell all those shares because they're not doing anything." Mm. And went on and was like, "Why do we have shares in the Brisbane Broncos?" It's a tough one to carry there.
2: Did you buy them after they lost the grand final?
3: No, after they won the grand final just recently.
2: Wouldn't that be a bad time to buy shares?
3: Yes.
2: Like maybe when they lost the grand final, in theory, I guess the share price would drop. I'm not sure that's even how that would work.
3: Yeah.
2: But you know what I'm saying?
3: I bought them when they were high.
2: You bought them at the highest point.
3: And they're pretty low right now.
2: It's just celebrating the highest point of a company.
3: Yeah.
2: You bought shares.
3: Shares in the Bronx.
1: That's funny. Cliff's just texted in, actually.
3: Oh, yeah.
1: Because I'm talking about how,
2: good morning. I didn't know he was listening.
1: Yeah, he listens all the
2: morning,
1: time.
2: Morning, Cliff. Cliff dog.
1: I was, so my chocolate-covered cherries that I hid, and then he found. He's written in and said, "What? I only had about three. That's because I took them back again and I've hidden them. So he can't get them. Because they're mine. They're not yours, Cliff."
3: Caitlin out of Tarragindi on 13 24 10. You can always call in if you want to get involved. What is it? You that's hiding something?
5: Yes, I hide all my packages from my partner. I get them delivered to work. If it's from Mecca, I'll go home quickly, put it in my beauty bag. If it's clothes, I'll quickly hang them up.
2: Yeah.
5: And then, sorry, Kristen, if you're watching, but you do get blamed for it. I say, "Oh, my sister gave it to me a while ago." If he notices that it's something new.
2: His sister's the most generous person in the world.
3: He's
2: going to buy Kristen anything.
5: No.
2: He's going to buy her a bloody car for Christmas, thinking that he's got to give Kristen something back.
1: Oh, that's true.
2: Be careful.
1: Yeah.
3: Yeah, the online packages. Morgan's guilty. Like, do you buy much online?
1: Me?
3: And get the packages delivered to the house?
1: No, I don't actually. But Cliff doesn't check our credit card.
2: He's listening, so we'll be there. That's about to change.
1: Every now and again, he might accidentally come across it somehow because he's bought something. He's checking a PayPal thing. Mm. He goes, "How come there's such and such from this place called Calexico?
2: That'd come up. Calexico. They almost should put it up under some other name, like they do with strip clubs. You know,
1: do they do
4: so
1: that
4: good. Yeah, to like, hide it?
2: Okay, I was about to out it, which would have would have crushed thousands of men's lives across Brisbane if I had said what I was about to say.
0: Nick, Lutzy, and Susie O'Neill. Nova.

0: Weirdo Wednesdays.
1: Nice.
0: I love it. I love it.
2: So good.
1: Great track.
0: Yeah, good track. Good singing.
2: You sound good.
1: Not too bad.
2: You sound pretty good. Yeah. I mean, it's not about that, is it? This segment.
1: No.
2: But gotta say, you sound good.
0: 13, 24, 10, if you're a weirdo, what do you do that's a bit weird? That's a bit different. You know what I mean? Let's celebrate the weirdos out there.
2: Yeah, totally. I'm trying to think of an example for myself, but I can't think of any.
0: Oh, we've all got plenty, Susan. Depends what you want to admit and not.
1: It could be weird habits and things like that.
0: Weird habits?
1: It doesn't need to be super strange.
0: No.
1: Just something, a weird thing that I'm trying to think that, you know, weird...
2: Mannerisms.
1: Things you do repetitively.
0: Maybe you think they're normal. Other people give you a shtick about it. Like, I got a mate, Scott. I was chatting to him last week, which sort of launched the inception of this idea.
2: Mm-hmm.
0: He tells me when he gets out of the shower that he puts his foot on top of the toilet in order to clean the top of his foot and his calf and stuff like that. And I think, okay, that's not that weird. Here's the weirdest part. Because he's done it before and broken the toilet lid, must have been too much downward force on it, he lifts the lid and the seat up.
1: Puts his foot on the...
0: Foot on porcelain.
1: That is ridiculous.
0: Because it's the most sturdy part of the toilet.
1: No, you just had a shower and you're putting your foot on the...
0: On the dirty...
1: The urinal.
0: Yes.
2: Oh, no, I like that as a person who cleans the toilet. Wouldn't it be better that he didn't put his dirty foot on the seat? Oh, no, he's just had a shower.
0: It's a clean foot on...
1: He would have put his foot on the cover of the toilet.
0: Yeah.
2: Oh,
0: he's taking that up.
1: That's a victimless crime.
0: Yeah.
2: Oh, I thought you meant he put it on the plastic...
0: No, on the porcelain, like the actual bowl.
2: Oh, the porcelain. But when I cut my toenails...
1: I would never do that.
2: When I cut my toenails, I always put my foot on the porcelain.
1: What if Cliff's just been in there and urinated on it?
2: I do.
0: Stop it. Do you do that?
2: Yeah.
1: Oh, my God. Well, that's weird.
0: That's weird.
1: That's weird.
2: No, because I would break the seat with...
0: Well, that's what he did. He broke too much downward force.
2: It's plastic as opposed to porcelain.
1: But a man uses, if you were the only person living there, I guess as a female, and that is never then used because the seat's always down, maybe. You had a man living with you.
0: Yeah.
1: I guarantee to you...
0: There's urine there.
1: Piss is on the bowl.
0: We're simple creatures. We miss.
2: Yeah, you know? Actually you do, because I...
1: So you're putting your foot on in urine.
2: But I wouldn't... If I saw a dried piece of urine lick it? There, I would...
1: I always say, if you wouldn't lick it, don't put your foot on it. I've been saying that for years. Would you lick it?
2: No, I wouldn't.
1: There you go.
0: Yeah, so don't be putting that foot on there.
1: Put your foot
0: on.
2: Very good point.
1: It's weird.
0: David out of Fernie Hills, you're our debut caller here for Weirdo Wednesdays. Good morning.
3: Hi, good morning.
0: Launch us, mate. What have you got?
1: You weirdo.
3: So I enjoy a bowl of cereal. I probably have about 3 bowls between 7 and 11 o'clock at night. But what I like to do is I like to crush up if I've got Weet-Bix or Wheaties, and I like to layer it with Milo or chocolate topping or honey, and then shake the bowl so it sifts down, and then re-put another layer on top just before I put the milk in.
1: God, there's so many levels of weirdness
0: there. There's so much strange.
1: The main one for me is you're doing it at night time. Like, I had a mate once that used to do that, come home from school and have a bowl of cereal, and I found that weird.
3: See, my logic was because when you give babies milk, they go off to sleep easier, so that's my logic.
0: That's your logic. You layer it with Milo and stuff like that and sugar, and it's not going to help too much.
2: Yeah. I don't mind the cereal at night. I was a big cereal at night when I was a swimmer. If you're still a bit hungry.
0: Oh, yeah.
2: And also what David's doing there is he doesn't realise that he's it's like dessert, but he's making it kind of healthy.
1: Yeah, I'll have a glass of milk.
3: Cereal's great.
1: I'll have a glass of milk before bed, which I think helps,
2: sleep,
1: gets me down.
0: Yeah. Then we swaddle you and you go down. Yeah.
4: Nick, Lutzy and Susie O'Neill. They're a big artists.
5: Hey, here we go now.
4: And then...
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1: Weirdo Wednesdays. Katie from Canubia. Why are you weird?
2: I'm weird because it can take me literally 2 days to drink a can of Coke.
0: No.
2: I can get a coffee in the morning and I'll still be drinking the same cold cup of coffee in the afternoon.
0: The key is that you say cold, you don't even reheat the coffee?
2: No. I just leave it as it is and I'll just keep sipping it.
1: Is it a milky coffee?
2: Yeah.
0: Oh, hey. And with the Coke, are you putting it in the fridge and then just coming back and sipping it, or is that just staying out on the shelf?
2: No, it'll just stay on the desk and then I'll come back to it.
1: It's a can, so you can't do the lid up.
2: My husband will give me a glass of Coke or something at dinner time and I'll come back in the morning and go, I forgot about that, and it'll still be half there.
3: Yuck. That's weird.
0: That is so weird.
1: That's weird. That's really weird.
0: Oh, that's brilliant, Katie. The coffee thing's blowing my mind. Alana out of South Ripley, what are you doing, you weirdo?
4: I'm weird because I have an issue with the TV volume. It has to be on a 5 or a 0, but if that is, not suitable, it can be on an even number, but it can't be on an odd number.
1: Oh, wow. That is weird.
4: Yeah.
1: I've heard of similar things with alarms. People never put them on 0 or 5. They only put them on the increments in between.
3: Yeah, right.
1: It's similar. Yeah. It's weird.
4: I haven't seen odd numbers.
0: Imagine a movie night at Alana's house.
4: It's not fun with 3 kids. They like to stir me up.
3: Well, of course they would. Just put it on put on 7.
4: Yeah. Oh. Frustrating. No, not a 7.
3: That's weird.
0: Sarah at Akumra, continue this. What are you doing, you weirdo?
5: I'm weird because, it should be standard practice for anyone really, but I need to zhuzh the bed every night before I get in it or I can't sleep. It's awful. But unfortunately, it's naturally now my partner's problem to zhuzh the bed every night and he thinks I'm a weirdo because I should just get into bed and sleep in it, but I can't.
3: You mean like aerate it? Like give it a zhuzh?
5: Well, I'm sure zhuzh isn't the technical term. It's like I have to shake the sheet every night or I'm just thinking of all the dead skin cells and hair that I would lay on and I would not sleep.
3: It kind of makes sense.
1: Is it already made? Like, do you make it in the morning when you get out of it?
5: Yeah, every morning.
0: And then what, just slapping the pillows, zhuzhing it up, zhuzhing the doona?
3: Yeah, just give it a...
5: Yeah, shake the sheet and then you got to hit... He only has to hit the pillows on my side. Shake the sheet, hit the pillows on my side and then I can...
1: Goes to
5: sleep, get into it.
1: That's pretty weird.
3: It's weird, but it does make sense. It's a good one.
0: Yeah.
3: I'm going to start doing that.
1: Dead skin got me.
0: Yeah, exactly. I didn't think about that.
3: That's gross.
0: And Celia at Agindalee, wrap us up on Weirdo Wednesday. What are you doing?
6: I'm weird because I deconstruct my burgers to eat them.
1: I know someone who does that.
3: Who? Someone in your...
1: Cliff.
3: Is he?
1: Quite often.
3: What, he'll put... So if you go to, grilled or whatever...
1: Oh.
0: Yep.
3: McDonald's.
0: Mm-hmm.
1: Actually, no. So actually, he doesn't do that. He does it homemade.
0: Celia,
1: burgers.
0: How do you do it? You do it like a grill burger or a McDonald's burger, or are you doing it just at home?
6: No, everywhere. Whether we eat out or eat at home, I pull it all apart and eat everything separately.
3: Not a Subway, for sure. Pull a meatball Subway.
6: To an extent, yes, on a Subway.
3: Really?
6: To an extent, but more burgers, yes.
3: For me, it's like, why are you ordering a burger? Like, just go on a meatball.
6: Same thing at work.
0: Yeah, and then do you eat the bun as well on its own?
3: Yeah.
6: Yeah. So if the top's got the sauce and stuff on it, then yes, I'll eat it. And then I save the bottom bit, which normally has the butter and stuff, right till the end because it's crispy. It's normally toasted.
1: Okay.
0: So weird. I'm never going to look at a burger the same.
1: No, it all ends up in the same spot, isn't it? What you eat.
3: Yeah, it does.
1: Yeah, it depends on how it gets there.
3: Oh, man, your stomach is cool.
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20: Some great news for our lowest paid workers because the Fair Work Commission has rubber stamped a pay rise, a substantial pay rise at that, from 1st of July of 4.75%. So that will really...
21: What is the minimum
20: really,
21: wage?
20: Really help things along. So the national minimum wage will rise to $1,004.90 a week. Or $26.44 an hour. So that's up from about $950.
19: Is it still that's good. 14 and 9 months? Is that the rule?
21: For working your first job.
19: Because my 10-year-old is chomping at the bit to get a
21: Where
19: job.
21: Does he want to work?
19: Anywhere. Makes money.
20: It's funny how you are chomping at the bit until you have to actually work. Go. And then
19: 100%.
21: Because you want the money, but you don't want to do the work when you're 14 and 9 months.
19: I'm like, mate, Dad had to wear a tie at David Jones and work all Saturday.
21: Was that your first job?
19: Yeah, well, his friends were out at sport. I'm sitting there selling TVs, overpriced TVs to old ladies.
21: Yeah, but you didn't play sport. Who would prefer to be selling the TVs to the old ladies?
19: She's got me there.
21: Talking to the old ladies. My first job was at Gloria Jeans.
20: Oh, yeah.
21: At the Glen.
20: Do you recall?
21: I was in year 11, I think. So I would have been maybe... year 11 because I was 15.
20: Do you recall what you got paid?
21: No, it must have been in year 10.
19: I reckon I was under $10, like $7 an hour.
20: Same.
21: I reckon I was like $11.
19: Oh,
21: an hour.
19: Of course. There you go.
20: Yeah, I was Target. That was my first job at 14 and 9 months. Had to wear a tie, oversized tie.
19: Hey, short sleeves?
21: No, why does staff at Target wear a suit?
20: We used to wear just a white shirt and a tie.
19: Short sleeve? Or long sleeve?
20: No, long sleeve job. Right. And it was usually like some sort of cartoon character tie. you know, back in
19: those
20: days.
19: I don't have a Simpson one.
21: I love, imagine seeing, like 14-year-olds, it's hard to get them in a tie these days to go to work.
20: Well, I was on $7.10 an hour. I still remember it to this day.
19: But remember, $7.10. Like, and then you'd work on public holidays or like overtime.
21: Oh, yeah,
19: and
21: I love, like, everyone wanted to do that.
20: $14.20.
21: Like, was it double time or time and a half or something on a Sunday and double on a public holiday?
19: Hey, Alex has called through on 13-24-10. Morning, Alex.
2: Morning, guys. How are you?
19: We're good. Where was your first job and what did you get paid?
2: So I was like Lozzie. I was in year 11, so roughly that's 16, 17. And I was a babysitter for a family who were, he was a doctor, so didn't do too bad. Three children. Yeah. I was paid $2.20 an hour in
21: That is so unacceptable.
19: He's still looking for work.
21: Because if you landed a babysitting job, you were like killing it.
19: Yeah.
21: Yeah, yeah.
2: Well, yeah. And I was like, I'm going to roll in it. And then they're like, okay, it's $2.20 an hour. And I didn't put two and two together. And then I would have to cook them dinner, bath them, homework, put them to bed.
21: Oh, my gosh.
2: And then I'd finish up at 9, 10 o'clock at night. They'd hand it to me in coins and make me walk home.
21: So not even $2 per child. God. $2 for three children.
19: And they were doctors. Bloody tight asses.
21: Smart, though. Smart. They were getting
19: how the rich stay rich.
20: They stay rich that way.
19: They stay rich because they're tight.
20: But it's cash in hand.
19: Bianca, good morning.
21: I wonder why he made it $2.20.
20: Oh, no. Inflation.
21: That would have just been a pain, like, to get the 20-cent pieces out.
19: Morning, Bianca. Where was your first job?
4: I worked at a lingerie shop when I was about 17.
19: Whoa, okay.
21: Oh, my gosh. Okay.
4: And it was good, but you just had to, like, fit people and see people in all their glory sometimes.
21: Yeah,
4: and,
21: I mean, but even that as a kid, like, going as an adult woman to
19: how would you feel if a 17-year-old was measuring up your food?
21: I mean, probably fine, but you would be a bit like, oh, really? You don't get it. You everything's like... You're fit and you're not like, you know, you don't have any wobbly bits and you're not an old woman. You don't get it.
4: It was a bit awkward sometimes, but it was try and be respectful as you can and that's it.
21: You don't need Spanx style. You're 17. You don't get it.
19: Meanwhile, she's thinking, I'm getting $7 an hour. Would you shut up, you old wench, and just buy the bra?
20: They come in a set.
21: The Spanx aren't making you look any skinnier.
20: Spanx and bra.
21: Yeah. Upsell you.
19: Oh, did you hear that grumpy old cow just out of the customer?
21: Seriously. I know that you don't get it at 17.

0: This is Nova. You got Jace, Lauren and Clint. Hey, Clint, just wanted to check in because I had a few people ask me about it yesterday.
1: Okay.
0: We were talking post-show, what we were getting up to. You mentioned you needed to go buy some new white goods.
1: Yes.
0: And I said to you, look, I think one of us should go with you because I think you'll be upsold easy.
1: Yeah, well, I did actually go for a look. I went to Harvey Norman for a bit of a squiz.
2: Yep. Oh, you did?
1: Yeah. Oh, it's very, it's a lot. Do you know when a salesperson just, appear out of nowhere? Yeah.
2: Do you know what's good?
1: Like, I just sort of just back away. Just give me some time.
2: No, I know, I said it yesterday.
1: Just let me draw breath.
2: But some of those websites, like Appliances Online, and I talk about it all the time, but they've saved my bacon a few times. You go and you put in the things and it compares, you choose the ones you want and they line like four or five up and it compares like, I was going to say health rating, not health rating, energy rating, size, cost, all the things.
1: Yeah, okay.
2: So those, I compare the pair.
0: Or you can go in and chat with Jerry.
2: No, because when you go and chat with Jerry, it's overwhelming.
1: Well, as in Jerry Harvey.
0: No, just
1: nothing to pay for 6 months. No.
2: Jerry Harvey, I don't think he's actually in there.
1: Because you know what I do? I get in there and I compare I do a price check on my phone to see if they're cheaper anywhere else.
2: That's the most Clint Stanaway thing I've ever heard. But good on you. You should do that. I wouldn't even know how to do that.
1: Yeah.
0: Well, we were talking about how you get upsold.
2: And then you were going to go and buy a car yesterday too.
0: I know. We said, oh, God, what extras is he going to put on? Probably spoiler.
2: Did you get a spoiler?
1: No, I said no to the spoiler.
2: What does a spoiler do?
1: Oh, it makes it more aerodynamic.

0: day we met at Peter Mac. One of the boys is into doing up cars. Did he show you the before and after photos?
1: He just
0: wanted to buy like this like Mazda, and then he showed us what he was going to put.
2: It was a Nissan.
0: Was a Nissan full body
2: like
0: kit,
2: a Skyline.
0: Oh, gee, listen to you.
3: What's a Skyline?
0: Full body kit on it. Looked like a bloody race car.
3: 13, 24, 10. What extras do you have on your car? In particular, do you have a spoiler?
2: Yeah, tell us about your sick car.
0: Are you one of these people?
3: Have you pimped your ride?
0: Have you filled yours with lights? You know how some people do party lights inside?
2: Do they?
3: When people say they've got mag wheels,
0: yeah.
3: Is it the actual tyre part rim, or is it the hubcap bit?
0: No. Oh, God.
2: It's the rim. You know the...
0: So there's no hubcap on a mag wheel.
2: It's just like graphite.
3: Is it the tyre?
0: No, it's not the tyre. It's so the middle bit where normally a hubcap is.
3: Yeah.
0: Right?
3: That's a mag wheel.
0: A hubcap would be on a standard wheel. You take it off, there's the, you know, ugly looking wheel. That's replaced by like a solid.
2: Yeah.
3: And what about the tyre? You don't have a tyre.
0: No, still there.
2: You've got the tyre. You're not driving around on your rims. Imagine the sparks.
3: I don't really understand car.
0: You like the new Max?
2: Yeah, I got these at Bow Repairs.
3: You don't just...
0: sick. I sold my tyres and used the money to get mag.
3: So you don't buy a car with mag wheels?
0: Yeah, you can.
3: You have to add it on.
2: Well, they're usually an optional extra, yeah.
0: You got fancy cars. You'd have mags.
2: Yeah.
3: Do I have mag wheels?
0: I think you got mags.
3: Yeah. Shut up. I do not.
0: Yeah, you do. You got mag wheels.
3: On the Defender.
0: And the Tesla.
2: Yeah, you'd have alloys.
3: Oh, no, the Tesla's hubcaps, they're cooked because I like touch parking.
2: Yeah.
0: No, it's not hubcaps. That's your wheel.
3: Oh, what's a hubcap then?
0: Oh, my God.
2: That's just the bit that sticks onto the wheel.
0: Yeah, if you don't have a mag.
2: Yeah.
3: 13, 24, 10, what extras do you have? And if you can explain to me what a mag wheel is, I'm also interested.
2: Mm-hmm.
0: There you go. You got mags done.
3: I really want to talk to someone with a spoiler.
0: No tyres, but mags.
2: Imagine Lauren driving down, sparks flying. She's like, you like my wheels?
3: What do you mean?
2: I pimp a ride.
3: If I didn't have tyres.
0: Yeah. Yeah.
2: Just the wheels. So the tyre goes
3: wheel,
2: on the wheel.
3: And then you buy the tyre.
0: Oh, my God.
4: This is Jace, Lauren and Clint.
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0: This is Jace, Lauren and Clint. You are listening to Nova.
1: They're talking sick cars.
2: We
0: sick
2: are.
0: Cars.
2: We're talking about spoilers and I'd love to know if anyone has put a spoiler on their car as an add-on and what it actually does.
1: Yeah, like it.
2: Because some of them are small and some of them are big. Guys, some of them come with a car.
0: Let me set the scene. Remember what? Pimp My Ride?
1: Oh,
2: I loved Pimp My Ride.
0: Pimp My Ride!
1: Yeah.

0: I remember it'd be
1: it was
0: like...
1: It was on MTV, wasn't it?
0: Yeah. It'd be like, all right, today we got a combi van. We're going to put a hot tub in the back of it.
1: Yeah, they did amazing things. And there were those... couple of those shops that they'd take the cars to and they'd do all kinds of things.
0: West Coast Customs.
1: Yeah.
0: That was it.
1: That's it. So on 13-24-10, we want to know, have you pimped your ride? What extras have you got on your car? Do you have a spoiler?
2: Okay, let's hit the phones. 13-24-10, Riley, open the batting. Is your car a sick car?
3: Yes, it is. I believe so.
1: Tell me, Riley, what have you got that makes it so sick?
0: Sick?
3: I've got it slammed onto the ground.
1: What is that?
3: Very
1: mean?
3: Low.
1: Oh, it's been
3: very low. Lowered.
1: Now, how does that work when you go over speed humps? Do you scrape it?
3: You've got to go on a bit of an angle a bit. It scrapes a bit, but other than that, it's all good.
1: Underground car parks, does it scrape when you go down?
3: Yeah, I try to avoid that.
1: Yeah.
3: Street parking.
1: Yep.
3: I got 20-inch deep dish chrome rims on it as well.
2: Deep dish.
3: Just to make it look nice.
1: Is that
3: so
1: like
3: they're very
1: a
3: wide.
2: Sounds like a dessert, doesn't it?
0: Yep.
3: And then Lauren will love this. I've got two spoilers on the car.
1: Okay.
0: Two?
1: Talk to me.
0: What?
3: I got two.
1: Where did the spoilers sit on the car? On the boot?
3: I've got one on the boot.
1: Yeah.
3: And then I've got one on the rear window at the top. It's like a little lip
1: like on
3: one.
1: The
3: it's
1: roof?
3: Not a, it's not a Yeah, like oh, on the roof. It's not a big one, but it's like a little lip above the window.
1: Like
3: a window
1: shade or something. Riley, what does the spoiler do? And does it flap? Does it move? Or
3: it doesn't flap. It's just a fixture. It makes the car more aerodynamic, so it reduces the drag on it.
1: Riley, does that affect you when you're, like, driving down Punt Road or is it a freeway job or when does that really come into full force?
3: That really only comes into full force at very high speeds.
2: Oh,
3: I don't think I've done that yet.
2: No.
1: Right. So you haven't fully utilised it. You need to take it to Sandown. Is that the racetrack?
2: What does it do? It affects the drag.
1: I don't know what that means.
2: I thought they wanted more drag, no?
1: Not Riley. He's got two spoilers.
2: Okay.
0: Let's go to Mick
1: That's
0: in Ringwood.
1: That's a sick car. I wonder what colour it is. I bet it's burnt
2: orange. Can we ask him?
0: Okay.
1: Sorry, Riley.
2: I reckon it's purple.
1: I need to know the paint job.
0: I'm back in purple.
2: What colour's your car,
1: nah, it's
2: Riley?
1: It's white.
3: It's blue, but a bit of black in it. So at night it looks black, but during the day it's blue.
2: Oh, sick.
1: What sort of car is it, Riley?
0: It's like hypercolour.
3: It's a Ford Falcon.
1: Sick, man.
0: Yeah. Oh. Actually, the neighbours, their teenage boy's doing up a Skyline.
2: Yeah.
0: And he can't get in the driveway because it's so low. So they park it on the street, but he parks it right in front of my Raptor and then gets his parents to park it in so no one can steal it at night.
2: Do you ever rev your engine, like, up against him? Just sit in the driveway? No? Okay. What a touching
1: moment.
2: There's
1: a lot to know about cars, isn't there?
0: Yeah, before we wrap up, we've got an example of mag wheels compared to, like, normal tyres. So... That's your mag wheels because I know you were confused earlier.
1: Yeah.
0: So you got your steel, like, mags.
1: So it's the hubcap bit. The tyres don't change.
0: No, the tyres don't change.
1: Oh.
0: Oh, like the profile of the tyre might change.
1: Oh, the profile.
2: Yeah, they can be, yeah.
0: Yeah.
1: Wow, there's lots to know about cars.
0: Every day's a school day.
1: I like the pink one up there.
2: Yeah.
0: Oh, you should get the pink rims on the Tessie.
2: Yeah.
0: On the Tesla.
1: Imagine. That would just about do Paul. That would just about send him to an early grave if I came home with new rims on the Tesla.
2: And some flames up the side.
0: And some fluffy dice hanging from the rear view.
1: Sick. Fresh hits and throwbacks.

0: Thanks for joining us. You're listening to Nova. It is Jace, Lauren and Clint with you.
1: Jace, it's a big time of the year because there's so many major sporting events going on. Of course, we've got the FIFA World Cup, which is on...
2: When does that start?
1: End of next week, actually, wow. Which has crept up on us. The Socceroos back in action.
2: Canada, yeah. America, and Mexico,
1: and
2: right?
1: Also, we've got the Commonwealth Games, and one of the voices you'll hear during the Commonwealth Games is the great, the legendary Bruce McAvaney.
3: Our next guest is probably the most legendary Australian sport broadcaster of all time.
4: Yaron. Still Yaron. Cheeky little bounce. Oh, well done. Runs towards goal. It's a chance. It's as good as you'll ever see.
3: For the last 5 decades, he's been calling the footy, the cricket, the Melbourne Cup, the Olympics, the Australian Open. Any sport that's worth a thought. Please welcome to the show, Bruce McAvaney.
0: Hey, Bruce.
2: Hello.
0: G'day, Bruce.
5: Geez, that's a very good build-up. Thank you. Send me the copy.
1: You deserve it, Bruce McAvaney. You are one of my heroes, and it's great to have you on the show. Where do we find you at the moment? Are you just relaxing on the property, preparing for the Commonwealth Games?
5: Yeah, I'm in Adelaide, and it's very wet and horrible weather at the moment. Thank God it's not gather round, but that's my main focus at the moment. So there's a few other bits and pieces of juggle around, but it's front and centre at the moment.
2: Bruce McAvaney, I mean, you've done it all. We heard you calling the footy, the Melbourne Cup, like we mentioned there, the Olympics, now the Commonwealth Games. Is there a favourite sport you have to be involved in and to commentate?
1: Favourite child.
2: Do you have favourite?
5: Yeah, that's the tough one. Look, I think the three for me are Aussie rules footy, athletics and horse racing. So they're probably the three, and they're the ones that I've probably spent the most time on.
2: Who's the best athlete out of those? A football player, a horse, or a runner?
5: Well, Winx would be hard to beat, I reckon. But so would Usain Bolt, and so would Buddy Franklin. So there you go. It's a good question. I mean, who are the greatest athletes in the world? Which sport provides those? But they're all different, and they're all bred in their own right. But they're probably the three sports, I think.
0: So we've only got 50 days until Glasgow 2026 Commonwealth Games. We were chatting off the air before. Is our boy Gout having a run?
5: Look, he's actually going, not going. He's decided. So Gout made a big decision. He's 18 years of age. The World Junior Championships are on a week after the Commonwealth Games in America, and he's desperate to win the World Under 20, which would be a big, big thing against the Americans and the whole world. So he's decided to bypass the Commonwealth Games and go to Oregon. Channel 7 are actually covering that event as well. So his race will come in at a good time on the weekend. But the Australian athletics team, and obviously more broadly, swimming, netball, cycling, etc., very, very strong. But we've got some great sprinters at the moment, not just Gout. People like Lockie Kennedy and Troy Lewis and Rowan
2: Kennedy.
5: Browning, etc.
1: Bruce, I hate to go all Bruce on you, but is Gout just special?
5: He's absolutely just special. he is. And none of us know really how it will finish. I mean, does he win an Olympic gold medal in Brisbane? And what can he do, you know, at the Commonwealth Games in 4 years' time or the World Juniors this year? So none of us really know. All we know is we've never had anyone in Australia quite like him. We haven't as a sprinter. And he's a great young fella. He's got his feet on the ground. He's a really... comes from a beautiful family, and he's just engaging, and we're all part of the journey with him, and we're supporting him. So no, he's giving us a real focus.
1: Now, Bruce, can I just quickly say thank you, because I've met you a few times before in broadcasting in my previous life at Channel 9, but you've always been an absolute delight and very encouraging to young broadcasters as well. So you're just an absolute delight, mate. So thank you so much.
5: That's a beautiful thing to say. It really is a beautiful thing to say. I know when I started, the help that I got from people that were more experienced, and we're part of the big team together, whether we work for Channel 7, Channel 9, Channel 10, or the ABC or SBS, we're doing a similar job. That's... And you know what? All of us go there with our doubts, our insecurities, but our joy for sport, and we do our best. And we've got family and friends that support us.
0: They don't make them like Bruce, guys.
2: No, Clint's not that nice.
0: No, God no, Bruce. He's like the anti.
2: Hey, Bruce, now, when you're not commentating, Is there a sport you love to watch? And is it hard to sit on the couch and not come out with some commentary?
0: Oh, yeah, the family love that.
5: There's lots of sports I like to watch when I'm not commentating, but it is tricky not to want to call at the same time. So, yeah, I drive my wife mad. She said, oh, would you shut up? she doesn't talk to me like that. I do watch lots of sports that I don't commentate. But there's always the commentator in you. You just can't help
0: it. Yeah,
2: I bet. Well, mate, imagine having him as your having Bruce as your dad on the sidelines at school sport.
1: At Little Athletics.
2: The kids would have been like, Dad.
5: Both my children did tell me to shut my mouth a couple of times. So there you go.
2: What an icon.
0: Bruce McAvaney, you are an icon, sir. Thank you for your time.
1: He's a beautiful man. Thank you, Bruce.
5: All the best.
0: Bye. See you later, mate.
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0: This is Jace, Lauren and Clint on Nova.
1: Clint, I said to you yesterday, I had a bit of a wellness day yesterday.
2: I was so jealous.
1: I had, I went to the gym after the show.
2: Good on you.
1: I had the day to myself. So then I did a infrared sauna, which I know you love. Then I had a massage because I've got this pain down my neck.
2: I was, just quickly, I was really thrown because Lauren didn't reply to my text and I thought something catastrophic had happened.
0: Jesus Christ, give her an hour.
2: Because we speak 100 times a day.
1: And when I replied, he goes, oh, thank God you're okay. I was like, I've actually never been better. Anyway, and I said, look, I've only got an hour because tonight, 5 p.m., so last night, I went and saw our friend Jen, who we love.
0: Jen. This is the woo-woo doctor, right?
1: Well,
0: you won't give me her number.
1: I'm gatekeeping because otherwise I'll never get in. And we love her. Clint goes. A few people in the office go, actually.
0: What does she do?
2: She's got healing hands.
1: She does cupping. She does acupuncture. She does moving cups. She does some things that I can't say because I can't pronounce them. Not because I actually am not allowed to. I forget what they're called.
2: She's got beautiful warm hands.
1: Sometimes her warm hands just sit on your head and you feel the energy move around your body.
0: Like Conrad Sewell healing hands.
1: She is there for you when you're falling apart.
0: Right, okay.
1: She was there for me last time.
0: Is this song about
1: Jen? Fell apart,
2: yeah, this basically. Is her walk-in song when she she walks in.
0: Appointment for Lauren.
2: I've got healing hands.
1: We love Jen. Now her hands have healed you before, right?
2: Haven't they? What?
1: And often I go in and I don't really know what I'm going. I know, like. She's great for me, but I don't go and say, oh, I want acupuncture, I want this, I want that. She kind of assesses.
2: She'll read you.
1: What she thinks I need. And last night she said.
0: Oh, God, here we go.
2: No, give it time.
1: She said.
2: You can't ask for Jen's number and then pour shit over Lauren when she's talking about her consultation
0: with
2: Conrad Sewell.
0: I think it's like a waiter at the restaurant when they try and push the special. She's probably sitting there backlogged with acupuncture needles and goes, you need acupuncture.
1: I left.
2: It's all inclusive.
1: And I cried my eyes out because it was just like a purge of emotion. That was many years ago. I've been seeing Jen for, I reckon, 8 years maybe.
2: Yeah, Lauren,
1: on and off. I go through stages. Anyway, I walked in last night. She goes, how are you? And I've had a bit going on, as you know. But last night I walked in and she said, how are you? And I said, oh, I'm okay. And she said, I can sense you need some energy healing.
2: Oh, yes.
0: Jesus Christ.
1: And she said, we're going to get all the bad energy out.
2: Great.
0: Sounds expensive.
1: And she said, it's an exorcism of sorts.
2: An exorcism?
1: For the bad energy.
0: Oh, no, this is
2: this is brilliant.
1: Yeah.
2: Jace.
1: So she did all the things in my back.
0: Exorcise the demon.
1: It was like.
2: How much time have you got, Jen?
1: So I was lying
0: on my back.
1: We're
0: going to need a double appointment.
1: And she said, I'm going to put 2 points, one in your thumb and one in your toe.
2: Oh,
1: and I get acupuncture all the time and I'm fine with it.
0: Yeah.
1: I think I've got a fairly.
2: I think the thumb. Is the thumb for something about the chest? No.
1: Well, this was about the bad energy.
2: Oh, the juju.
1: The stress and the bad energy. She put this needle in my toe. I nearly kicked her in the head and I swore. Some bad words.
0: Well, that's the exorcism.
1: She said, that's fine. Get it out. Shout it out. Shout it out. And then she did it in my thumb and I was like, And I had to lie there with my eyes open because the bad energy comes out of your eyes.
0: Of course it does. Yeah.
1: And I had to chant a mantra in my head of what I was trying to get rid of.
2: You did what?
1: I did it.
2: That's beautiful.
0: What's the mantra? No, can you chant?
1: I'm not allowed to tell you. It's deeply personal.
2: It's Lauren's mantra.
1: Yeah. Bad energy had to
0: go. Is it a generic mantra or is it
1: had to go to make space?
2: She was purging.
1: For positive energy. I was purging.
0: Can I ask a question?
1: I broke out in a hot sweat and I said, Jen, I'm sweating. She said, that's okay. Get it out, sis. Get it out.
2: That might have been her hot hands.
0: How much does this crock of shit cost?
1: No.
0: Days. Oh, whoa.
1: Don't you dare.
0: No, I'm just.
1: I wouldn't have been here today.
2: Do you know what?
1: If it wasn't for her, I would have needed a day in bed with the bad energy. And look at me now.
0: Oh, well, thanks, Jen. We would have had a day off.
2: And also.
0: For you.
2: Also,
0: and your healing hands.
2: You do get a bit off with private health as well.
1: Anyway, I've got some room for some good energy now. So come
2: Depends
1: at
2: on
1: me.
2: Your extras.
0: Oh, God.
1: But it was. I've been seeing her for 8 years. She's never done that before.
2: Did she get
1: and I said, Jen, that was actually quite kind of excruciating in my foot. She said, it'll never hurt like that again.
2: I must
1: Once
2: begin.
1: You've done the first purge.
0: Oh, yeah, you're due for an exorcism.
1: Do you need good energy?
2: I'm all right.
1: You've got lots of good energy.
2: I like that fork that she, you know the fork that you sort of, is that Vivi at reception?
0: That's Vivi at reception.
2: Oh, wrong
0: you get,
2: one.
0: You're getting your spiritual top, leaders confused.
2: She gets the fork out and it goes, bong.
0: Do you pay for that too?
2: Or? Oh, no, that's a free job.
1: And to get, I actually
0: you
1: think.
0: Look, you look so much happier today.
2: She does.
1: Yeah. I think you should go, Jace.
0: No, I'm going to sit at home and just burn $50 notes. It's the same thing.
1: You've got the wrong attitude. You should do. open your heart and your eyes and your mind.
0: How do you reckon Jen would go with me?
2: You need to exercise.
1: There's not enough time in the world for you, actually.
2: Exercise those demons, boy.
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3: 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Travel time on the M7 from Richmond Road eastbound to the M2 at Baulkham Hills, running just 10 minutes. Wentworth Falls traffic lights are flashing yellow. The Great Western Highway at Station Street. At Eastern Creek, overnight roadworks have packed up. At the M4 Reservoir Road eastbound off-ramp in St Albans, fallen trees have closed parts of Wharf Street, Espy Street and Bolger Street since yesterday afternoon. 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Weather today, shower or two, top of 20 in the city, 19 in the west. Right now, 14 degrees on Sydney's Nova 96.9.
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6: Sydney, how you feel?
7: Yeah, we are. Welcome to Thursday morning, bang on 5:30. Sarah Harris is in the booth drinking water out of a son's water bottle again.
8: I'm doing my own Melissa Etheridge impersonation in here.
7: I need to get you like an adult work drink bottle, I reckon.
8: Do you know why I like this? Because I'm not great with technology.
7: Oh, because you can't spill it.
8: Yeah, I can't spill it.
7: Yeah, good call. All right.
8: It's okay. An unspillable bottle. Are you well?
7: You can keep it. Yes, I'm very well.
8: Have you noticed anything different this morning?
7: Hang on. well, Jermaine's back.
8: No, not
7: from
8: yet.
7: His sickness.
8: I know. Hello, Jermaine.
7: Hi,
8: no,
7: it's good to be back.
8: It's nothing to do with cleaning, but
7: what is it?
8: My camera angle's all different.
7: I did notice that, but it seems to be different a lot in there. And honestly, I've said this before, but when I look at the screen, because Sarah's on a screen, like it's weird here. This is radio. You're probably 2.5 meters from me physically, but I consume all your content through a screen. And it is like sometimes watching the Blair Witch Project.
8: It really is the best way.
7: It moves around.
8: It is. You know, it's gonzo journalism in here in my little glass box.
7: Did you change your angles?
8: No, it just came in and, it's a little surprise for me and for you and for everyone at home.
7: Maybe Jermaine can do a little video of your angle for us. Just for our little early risers right now.
8: Yeah, actually. Sure. Yeah, let's do that.
9: Okay, we'll do that. Just say hello. Hello to Sydney.
7: Yeah, do that. You look down the barrel.
9: And go, hello, Sydney.
8: Hello, Sydney.
9: Oh, yes.
8: There we go. That's hello, good. Sydney.
7: That's going to be a video you watch. Let's check the news.
10: Right here. Right now. Right here.
8: Good morning, Sydney. Sarah Harris with you. Users of medicinal cannabis will be allowed to drive in New South Wales with small amounts of THC in their system. A threshold will be established for how much THC is safe before it causes impairment behind the wheel. There's a push for a three-day working week, or at least shorter working hours, with no loss of pay. The ACTU is backing the idea after the economy grew by just 0.3% in the last quarter, with productivity also worse than expected. Pauline Hanson's One Nation Party now has more female supporters than male. The latest Resolve polling shows that over the past year, more younger people, as well as wealthy and inner-city voters, are supporting the party. And CCTV from a Gold Coast wildlife park shows Mary, the missing Tassie devil, made her own escape. Crews are now using food traps to try to lure the marsupial back home. Updating sport, it's Manly versus Souths, kicking off round 14 of the NRL tonight. Both sides are missing big stars Tom Trbojevic and Latrell Mitchell, both sidelined with injury. At the French Open, world number one Aryna Sabalenka, she is out. She lost her quarterfinal match against Diana Schneider in three sets, failing to score a single point in the third. And in cricket, New South Wales, Queensland and South Australia, they've held an emergency meeting. They're angry over Victoria's decision to merge the Melbourne Stars and the Renegades into one Big Bash team. And former reality show villain Spencer Pratt, he is on track to advance to the primaries in the race for the mayor of LA. With 60% of the votes counted, Pratt is within striking distance of the under fire incumbent, Mayor Karen Bass. Have a listen to what he said.
4: Oh, I mean, she knows it's on. She's. I hope she's ready. Again, I got in this because as a citizen, I felt like my city failed myself, my neighbors, my family. We don't have sidewalks. We don't have lights. So on the basic level, there's people that care about that. Then there's the moms who want to be able to go to the parks and not see anybody shooting up fentanyl with their pants off.
7: Is he going to win?
8: Do you know what? There has been an incredible surge. And, you know, I think it's very easy to write someone off because they've appeared on a reality show. And I listened to a bunch of different podcasts over the weekend, including Club Maher, I think it is, Bill Maher's podcast.
7: Oh, yeah.
8: He's quite a lefty, and had a really decent chat with him. I listened to him on Rogan as well. Look, he's a guy that lost his house in the Palisades fires.
7: Yeah.
8: His mother lost her house. He has a family. He sees what is going on in Los Angeles.
7: Hey, Donald Trump is
8: and
7: the president.
8: And he's really angry.
7: This could happen.
8: but look at what you've got at the moment.
7: Yeah.
8: You've got Skid Row. That isn't just a small part of Los Angeles anymore. The fentanyl problem is out of control, and it's one of the highest taxed states in the United States, and it's failing miserably. I mean, there's supposed to be an Olympics here in 2028, and it looks like, you know, the Walking Dead on the sidewalks.
7: When are we finding out? When are we getting close to this?
8: Well, so what happens is if you, in this mayoral race, because no one person received 50% of the vote, there's a runoff. So what is likely to happen is that Spencer Pratt and Karen Bass both proceed to basically the primaries in November. So we shall see.
7: To be LA's Clover Moore.
8: Yeah, that's right. But, you know,
7: she
8: copped it, Mia Bass, over, you know, having two empty reservoirs on the day of those fires that, you know, destroyed thousands of homes. You know, they've let the city go, and it's really sad.
7: Maybe the city's not totally addicted to Bass anymore.
8: You're good. God, you're good at this time of the morning. Showers today, Sydney. It took me like half a second to figure out what you were doing. Whoa, whoa. Shower 2 today, Sydney. Tops of 20 in the city, 18 at Campbelltown. Right now, 14 in the city, 13 in our west. And you are up to date on Ricky Lee and Tim.
7: All right, so let's kick off this little pre-show in style, shall we? Some Josh Fawaz. This is Like a Prayer. Got a door prize for you soon as well. For the first call through at 6, it's 24-6 now.

0: Sarah and I doing a bit of What Girl Dancing to this.
1: Oh, yeah. Josh Farwas.
2: I know.
0: Gets
2: I
0: up
2: used
0: and about.
2: To be a good dancer, you know. Like, I used to be...
0: No, but you and I both did the horn.
2: a jazz ballet. Time.
0: Really?
2: Yeah.
1: Are you technical?
2: Not really.
1: Oh, okay.
2: Is
0: it like jazz music where there's just no rules and everyone goes a little bit like impro on stage?
2: No. It's all very, it's dance moms, basically.
0: Because jazz, like I love music, but I can't get my head around jazz.
1: What do you mean? I love jazz music.
0: Can we have a point, please? Where's the hook?
2: Do you know, I actually, when I was 10 years old, I was a cheerleader for the Brisbane Bullets.
0: When you were 10?
2: Oh, wow. Yes. So
0: is that
2: legal? Well, we actually were wearing these G-strings with frills.
0: No!
2: Over bike pants.
0: But
2: it was
0: still.
2: The 90s. But anyway, so our little dance group had, you know, got this amazing opportunity to, you know, do some of the halftime court kind of entertainment for the Brisbane Bullets. So we had trained for months, right, for this two-minute dance. We're in the middle of this dance. Apparently we were only supposed to have 60 seconds, not two
0: minutes.
2: And
0: you are 10. Remember, we're just reminding our listeners you're 10.
2: We're 10 years old. And because, like, think of the way a basketball court is shaped, right? So I was on one side of the court.
0: Do you know what a basketball court looks like, Jermaine?
2: So we were dancing like in a rectangle facing the crowd.
0: Yeah.
2: So, like, anyway, about minute into the dance, and I couldn't see this. You just on the coverage, you hear, "Get those kids off the court," and you see Leroy Loggins walking onto the court with, you know, a basketball, and I can't see what's going on. So I'm like in the middle of like dancing and like, you know, jazz hands, and I turned around and saw like half the basketball team walking back on. So I had grabbed my little pom poms, and then I had to like basically smile and go.
0: Oh.
2: And I cheered myself off
0: the
2: court.
1: Oh, it's cute.
0: But I had my first instance on the weekend of telling my 13-year-old daughter, "You're not leaving the house in that." Because she went to, and in fairness, she went to a Coachella-themed birthday party for her 13-year-old friend. So it was a private party.
2: Yeah.
0: But I'm like, are you serious, dude?
2: Like, what was she wearing?
0: You're 13.
2: What was she wearing? Cut off shorts?
0: It was, no, she bought this. She Supra's her, like, OG. Like, she loves Supra. Shout out to Supra. Still open?
2: Oh my God,
0: it's not only really? Open, it is going gangbusters.
2: Sure
0: oh my
2: is.
0: God.
2: Yep.
0: Because you can buy stuff in there. Like, I take her shopping in there. I'll walk out with, like, $50 worth of stuff, and there's a ton of, like, material.
2: Yeah, you get like 15 outfits for $20 and change.
1: Oh my God.
0: Yeah. And then sports girl, don't get me started.
2: Oh my God. Those sales. Whew.
0: Can we talk quickly about one of our favourite stories from yesterday? And we want to know, in a nice way, on 13-24-10, remember, all our callers who get on air get on the standby list to see Dom Dolla in Melbourne at Marvel Stadium. But we'll also hook you up this morning with a double pass to Masters of the Universe. Just your funny little bingles, your little car accidents, because the Hyde Park fountain story just keeps on giving. He's a French national. He's been in the country for 2 weeks, and he backed into the French fountain at Hyde Park while delivering Maccas in a rental car, and then while waiting for the police to arrive after he'd backed into the fountain, started eating the person's Maccas. It's the best story in Sydney.
2: Could you blame him? You know, he's like, you know, I'm stuck. I'm just going to hoe into
0: and
2: this.
0: And he's like, c'est la vie, you know?
2: Yeah.
1: And the stress eating too. That's a comfort eating.
0: Is that a thing?
1: Yeah, 100%.
2: Yeah,
1: stress
2: definitely.
1: Eating. Oh, yeah.
2: I eat my feelings.
1: Same, yeah. And Maccas?
0: What is your feelings? What cuisine's your feelings?
2: Whatever's not nailed down most times. Now, I do like a bit of a salty comfort food.
1: I agree.
2: And I certainly ate a bit of salty comfort food the day that I had two bingles within hours of each other. The first was actually just outside of the Nova Studios at Pyrmont. I was working at Channel 10 and I went through a red light. It was my fault. And a truck took the back off. And he was so sweet. Well, he clipped the back of the car and he got out and he's like, "Are you all right?" I said, "Mate, it's my fault. I got impatient at the lights. I thought I'd risk it." So dumb. And then later, as I was driving to the mechanic, I got hit again.
1: Oh, my God. So, driving to the mechanic.
0: Okay, 13-24-10, share your little bingle story.
2: Again,
0: with us.
2: My fault.
0: 17 to 6.
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0: 12 to 6 on this Thursday morning. 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Jim in Cashula, Debbie in Box Hill. Hang on for us. We're talking little bingles off our little friend in High Park yesterday morning. Here's Metro Station to get us there.

0: Miley's brother and the other guys. Metro Station. Maybe if you are in a car accident, a Metro Station is your go-to. Maybe that's your safe place at 10 to 6. 14 degrees now, shower two around today, Sydney. 20 out top, 19 in the west. So, our little French national. Had a little bingo in Hyde Park yesterday. It was brilliant. I mean, it's obviously an awful thing to happen, but a brilliant little story.
1: Well, no one
0: for
1: was
0: us.
1: Hurt.
0: No one was hurt. $20,000 damage to the fountain,
1: not
0: though.
1: Great.
0: Is that real? Like, you just scraped a tile.
1: Scraped a tile?
0: Debbie in Box Hill, have you had a little bingo?
2: Yeah.
0: All right. Hit us with it.
2: Yeah, so I was driving down a pretty main road and saw somebody I know delivering the mail, actually, on the footpath. And so I was trying to wave and get his attention and ran up the back of someone, but right next to me were the police.
1: Don't you think it's almost like it happens in slow motion?
0: Yeah.
1: When you're about to have an accident,
0: have you,
1: you can just see it all happening.
0: The rumor, you know, if you go to Europe and you see all those fancy naked statues of guys and they have their little old fella lopped off, apparently they lopped all the old fellas off because it was distracting the drivers.
3: Well, that makes sense.
1: Is that right?
0: I've heard that. I'm not sure. maybe fact check that one, but I've heard that.
1: Apparently in Rockhampton, the beef capital of Queensland, all of the balls on the bulls, the bull statues, were stolen.
0: Really?
1: Oh. Yeah.
0: You know, if you touch the bull in New York at the stock exchange, like touch the bull gives you financial prosperity.
1: Did you do it?
0: Does it look like I did? Thank you, Debbie. Jim and Kishore, thanks for hanging on, mate. Tell us about your little bingo.
4: Yeah, g'day. I was down at the train station. I drive a little footpath sweeper and I have to put it on the back of the truck, on the trailer. And I was down at the station in front of all the little kids going to school and I was driving around and all the kids were looking at, they're waving. And then as I finished, I went to put the thing back on the trailer and not only did I put it on the trailer, I went up over the trailer, on the ground, smashed all the windows because it's all glass. And yeah, so it was quite embarrassing. But at the end of the day, I think it was fine. I was okay, so...
1: Oh.
4: That's the good thing about what the embarrassment that was. All the kids end up taking photos. And-
1: Is that one of those little critters, those little street...
4: Yeah.
0: Oh. I love those. I love
1: Are
0: that they still
1: to
0: exist.
1: Drive?
4: they're great to drive. I'm out by myself. I'm listening to you all day. How good's that? And it's great to have you on the phone so early in the morning. It's great.
0: Oh, good. Well, it's good to be here, mate. And we're going to hook you up with the double to go and see Masters of the Universe. You can see the new action-adventure movie, Masters of the Universe, this epic tale, finding the power within. It's in cinemas today, and Jim will send you there. Debbie will do that to you as well. Enjoy your morning, mate.
4: Thank you very much. Have a good day.
0: Nice to be company to people working at this time of the morning, you know?
1: Those little critters are the best.
0: Oh, aren't they
1: I wonder
0: great?
1: If he, you know, really opens it up when he gets on the M2.
0: Shall we do a quickie with Ricky question?
5: Ricky Lee and Tim's Quickie with Ricky.
0: Quickie! It's worth $200 today after 8 o'clock. There's 30 seconds on the clock, 10 trivia questions. Here's one of the questions to get you there if you're a nice, bright, early riser like Jim and Debbie. Okay, how many players in a rugby union team?
3: 12.
0: No.
1: 16?
0: Lower.
1: 14.
3: 8.
0: Higher.
1: 13.
3: 9.
0: Higher.
3: 10.
0: 15's the only one left.
1: Oh, 15? First 15's... That's a bit of a fancy game, isn't it?
0: That is a bit fancy, isn't it?
1: Yeah.
3: Does Ricky like rugby?
0: I don't. Yeah, maybe, but I don't think she'll know.
3: Okay.
0: First little treat for our early
1: risers. She's a league girl, like all the goodies.
0: Yeah. 6 to 6 show kicks off for real next.
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15: 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Travel time on the M4 eastbound from Mulgoa Road, Jamison Town to Church Street, Parramatta, running at 26 minutes. Went with Falls, traffic lights flashing yellow, the Great Western Highway at Station Street, traffic building on the Hume Motorway, Denham Court onto the M5 citybound through Moorbank, and also starting to slow through the Rosedale interchange towards City West Link and the Anzac Bridge. Make your drive to work, home, all the shops rewarding with hundreds of return points across New South Wales. 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Weather today, a shower too, top of 20 degrees in the city, 19 in the west, right now 14 degrees on Sydney's Nova 96.9.
16: I do not recognise the person that's just walked into the studio.
17: Oh, it's all right. No, it's not. Nothing to be alarmed about.
16: Please
17: don't be alarmed.
16: Who are you?
17: I'm the same person. Well, if you thought I was weird before, watch out. Shit just got real weird.
16: Please reveal to everyone what's happening soon. Right on 6 o'clock, it's Thursday morning. Ricky Lee and Tim, Sarah Harris is here.
18: Right here, right now, right here, right now.
19: Hey there, Sydney, Sarah Harris with you. Unions are backing a push for a three-day working week, or at least shorter working hours, with no loss of pay. The idea comes as new figures reveal the economy grew by just 0.3% in the last quarter, with productivity also worse than expected. Medicinal cannabis users in New South Wales will soon be allowed to drive with small amounts of the drug in their system. The police union backs the plan, which will see a three strikes system brought in, allowing people with a prescription prescription for cannabis to escape automatic penalties. Australia could be facing a new US tariff. The Trump administration is threatening to impose a 12.5% levy on some of its biggest trading partners to stamp out forced labour. And there are calls for a ban on AI chatbots for kids under 16. It comes as OpenAI faces a lawsuit over in Florida where ChatGPT is accused of helping a teenager plan a school shooting. Nova Sport is next. Got a crew annual leave and it's just sitting there. Take play leave with Carnival Cruise Line to play away. You've earned it. 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Updating sport, world number one Aryna Sabalenka is out of the French Open. She lost her quarterfinal match in three sets, failing to score a single point in the third. It's Manly v the Souths kicking off round 14 of the NRL tonight. Both sides are missing big stars, Tom Trbojevic and Latrell Mitchell, sidelined with injuries. And in cricket, New South Wales, Queensland and South Australia have held an emergency meeting. They're angry over Victoria's decision to merge the Melbourne Stars and the Renegades into one Big Bash team. And Harrison Ford is reportedly the top candidate to get an honorary Oscar. Despite being nominated for the 1985 Peter Weir film Witness, the 83-year-old has actually never won the Top Gong. Weather-wise, a shower or two today, Sydney. Tops of 20 in the city, slightly cooler in Liverpool, 19. Right now, it is 14 in the city and 13 in our west. And you are up to date on Ricky Lee and Tim.
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27: Sydney.
16: Yeah, 6:03. Welcome to Thursday morning, Ricky Lee and Tim. Just hang on for 1 second before you hijack the show with your new hobby.
17: Seriously.
16: Oh, Josh in South Windsor. Good morning, mate.
29: Good morning. How are we?
16: Very good. You are first cab off the rank. You are our door prize winner this morning. Congratulations.
29: Hell yes. Thank you so much.
17: So, hell yes.
16: Event Cinemas, VIP Gold Class Double Pass, and it's going to be an explosion, a movie ticket shop for you today because... You want to go and see Masters of the Universe, which is in cinemas today?
29: Definitely, man. Anything to get out of the house and have a break from everything.
16: Fair enough.
17: Sounds like
16: the movies
17: sounds
16: are
17: like
16: the
17: you
16: place.
17: Got a fun house.
16: It's an epic tale of finding the power within, only in cinemas today. Masters of the Universe, you're going along. Well done, mate.
29: Thank you so much, guys.
17: Have okay. fun.
16: Now, everybody just hold up. We got all this Lego yesterday. Thank you to our friends at Lego. We had Jason Momoa on the show.
17: Our new best friend, Jason Momoa, is the playmaker or something. He's like in charge of like telling people to play and to do things.
16: Never stop playing with the Lego Brick Brigade this World Play Day.
17: Did you just get that off the top of your head?
16: Just off the top of my head. Just never stop playing.
17: So anyway, so we arrived into the office yesterday and there were big boxes of Lego.
16: Yeah.
17: I got a tiny one, so I thought that they hated me and they preferred you, obviously.
16: Well, mine
17: was
16: for the children.
17: Okay. Mine was for me. And I spent the whole day yesterday making flowers. Making Lego flowers.
16: Oh, who are you? Well, she's standing here with a bunch of Lego flowers. You were sending us videos and pictures all through the day yesterday.
17: I've never been happier because
16: I've
17: the last time I tried
16: like
17: Lego,
16: this.
17: I couldn't do it. But
16: you
17: I
16: did
17: actually,
16: all that by yourself?
17: I got the instructions with the box and I made all of these flowers. Look at them. Be very careful.
16: Okay,
17: if they break, I'm going to punch you.
16: Did they take ages?
17: It took maybe like 2 hours.
16: Oh, I want to put one in my mouth, but they're yours, so I'm not going to do that.
17: Choose your favourite one and you can have it.
16: What colours are there?
17: There's orange, pink, red, yellow, purple.
16: Oh, that's kind of fun, the one that opens up like
17: that. It is a fun
16: like
17: one.
16: That's a
17: yeah.
16: fun one.
17: Isn't it cool?
16: I'm going to go with that one.
17: Anyway, I'm going to give some flowers to everyone.
16: And I'm going to hit off the song with the flower stand. You ready?
17: What a loser. How cool is that?
16: Who are you?
17: I don't like those fun.
16: go. This is mine. Here. There we go. Happy Thursday. The show will start properly next, I promise.

0: dead.
1: I've never wanted to drop dead more. 9 past 6.
0: I promise I'll be normal.
1: You come in with Lego flowers. Everyone's got a flower. It's stunning. It's beautiful. Thanks so much.
0: Yeah, and I'd said that you have to keep it forever because it will never die. I will be doing like random spot checks to make sure you haven't chucked it in the bin.
1: I just sent a video of you sharing it all with your Rich, and he's like, he had to act like he was interested in this all day yesterday.
0: I kept asking him if he wanted to try it, and he was like, I've never wanted to try anything less in my whole life.
1: No, thank you. All right, Lego flowers done. Thank you very much. 10 past 6. We need to keep talking about our favourite story from yesterday. The bloke that backed the rental car into the fountain in Hyde Park. He's a French national. He's been here for 2 weeks and he backed into the French fountain.
0: I'm still trying to figure out how that actually happened. I want to see footage of it.
1: There's tiny grainy footage.
0: Like CCTV footage.
1: Grainy. It apparently did $20,000 damage to the fountain.
0: What?
1: He was renting a car to deliver Maccas. One of the police officers on the news yesterday made me laugh though.
2: Eating the food when police arrived on scene. So I'm sure there's some unhappy customer out there who still haven't had their Maccas delivered.
1: So there you go. Apparently he was all good. There was no drugs or alcohol in his system, but he did have one of those weird canisters in the car, you know, one of those.
0: Oh, did he?
1: Allegedly, but I did see it on the news. But I guess I have to say allegedly.
0: Like, oh my God. like what did you chop up the hose for?
1: No. No, one that you kind of maybe whip cream with, I believe.
0: Oh, God. I really misread that noise.
1: Okay, I'm going to say the word once.
0: No, you know, if you're not allowed to say it, you don't say it. You can't say
1: no,
0: it.
1: No, it's alleged. It's alleged.
0: Oh, it's alleged. It's alleged. Alleged or alleged?
1: It's an alleged name. So House of Dragon pop-up is taking over the Sydney tunnels. You know my favourite little tunnels, the Wynyard Tunnels?
0: Yeah.
1: That Vivid, there's nothing for Vivid there at the moment.
0: No, because there used to be Spectrum, the light situation.
1: Dark Spectrum.
0: All the mirrors. It was amazing.
1: It was unbelievable. Anyway, yeah. They're taking it over, the Wynyard Tunnels, transforming House of Dragon pop-up for season 3. So if you're into that and you love a tunnel like I do, go check that out.
0: How cool. Are you going to go down? Would you take the kids down there?
1: Yeah, I might do that this weekend.
0: That'd be fun.
1: Guess what? I want to induct someone new into our little new town of Lazytown. We might do that tomorrow.
0: Oh, okay. Amazing.
1: But there's a new citizen of Lazytown, I think, a Western Sydney University professor. Let's call her Kath Ellis.
0: Okay.
1: She used AI to write an opinion piece for the Sydney Morning Herald urging students to avoid using tech to cut corners.
0: Oh, I like that. I love that. I love her.
1: Lazytown.
0: Lazytown. Was she doing it, like, ironically?
1: I don't believe so. No? The Sydney Morning Herald have removed the article from their website, so they're not happy. They're like, no.
0: We don't love AI.
1: We don't love AI, ChatGPT.
0: No, ChatGPT.
1: And finally, this is pretty cool. Qantas will launch a direct flight from Sydney to Vegas in December.
0: I did see this and I got very excited.
1: Well, this is just in time
0: for you and I.
1: For the NRL opener next year too. You got Storm, yeah. The Titans, the Eels and the Tigers.
0: Oh, that's amazing.
1: 13 hours 55 and all of a sudden you're home. And then you're in Vegas.
0: Yeah, because from LA, if you fly LA to Vegas, it's only like a 50-minute flight. So, yes, land us in Vegas.
1: Straight away.
0: So we don't have
1: to cut out the middleman.
0: Do all that boring stuff.
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5: Travel time on the M4 this morning from Mulgoa Road, Jamison Town to Church Street, Parramatta, eastbound, running at 28 minutes with delays through the Lighthorse Interchange. The M5 at Bexley, a car's broken down eastbound at the tunnel entrance, and in the Blue Mountains at Wentworth Falls, traffic lights are flashing yellow on the Great Western Highway at Station Street. It's building on the Hume Motorway out of Campbelltown, northbound up onto the M5 through to Moorbank, also at Wentworth Falls, traffic lights are flashing yellow on the Great Western Highway at Station Street. It's building on the Hume Motorway out of Campbelltown, northbound up onto the M5 through to Moorbank, also slowing through Strathfield, Centenary Drive northbound to Waroona Road. No major delays through Des Moines.

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9: 17 past 6, Joe Weston is on next from the Melbourne Vixens to tell us what to watch on KO this weekend. 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I love this song. It's the Killers, Bones. Come on.
10: Turn it up.

0: Ridiculous. Brandon Flowers does not know how to write a bad song.
1: I don't think it will surprise anyone that I've never heard that song in my whole life. But it's great.
0: All right.
2: Well, there we
1: go. That was fun.
0: It was good.
1: That was fun to have a little dance too in the studio.
2: More music coming up. Keep it right here.
0: 21 past 6. Ricky Lee and Tim, Joe Weston from the Melbourne Vixens is here.
3: Hi, how are you?
4: Good. I don't know who I'm talking to.
2: It's Ricky Lee and Tim.
4: Oh, my God, Ricky Lee. Hi.
1: How's it going?
4: And Tim.
2: And Tim, that's fine.
4: And Tim.
2: Everyone goes, oh, my God, it's Ricky Lee and Tim.
4: I can't see Tim on the screen, sorry.
2: Oh, that's all right. That's no, okay.
1: Maybe our cameras are a bit whackola.
2: Just think of younger Brad Pitt.
4: From Happy Feet the other day in our team change group.
1: Oh, my gosh, really?
4: What a throwback.
1: Oh, that's so cute.
4: And Raining Diamonds is also on our pregame playlist.
1: Of course.
4: So you know.
1: Is Come it? On, it has to be.
4: Such a good song.
2: Classic Vixens.
1: I love that.
2: What's a song you're not allowed to have on your playlist, though, that might get you too fired
1: up? Bitch, get out the way.
4: we have some songs that are vetoed from previous years where we haven't won and things like that. That were kind of like the song of the year, and then we kind of move it along.
1: Oh,
4: it's
1: really?
4: Bad memories, yeah.
1: Like, what song? What would you like?
4: Flowers by Miley Cyrus was one that we played a lot. What other song? Free from Desire. We don't play that anymore either.
1: Okay,
4: which
1: yeah,
4: I'm sad about because I like that song.
1: No,
2: but you play that in your own headphones,
1: of
2: you
1: course.
2: Know. So, what are we looking forward to on KO this weekend?
4: The Melbourne Vixens, my netball team, they're going to be taking on. They're going to be taking on the Melbourne Mavericks in a little derby situation down here, which should be really fun on Sunday.
2: Do we hate the Mavericks or are you friends with those girls as well?
4: Oh, hate is a strong word, perhaps.
2: We're on here in Sydney, remember, so you can say whatever you want.
4: Okay, I'm not going to tell you how I feel about Sydney then.
1: Love it.
2: We're the best. And also, it's a huge one in the AFL on Monday. The big freeze is on, especially in light of Neil Danaher's passing in the last couple of weeks. It's going to be massive on Monday.
4: Yes, I'm really excited to go down the slide and very honoured. It's always a privilege to be asked, so I'm a bit nervous about being in front of that many people.
2: What are you wearing? Because if he doesn't know, you have to wear, like, so Sam Newman did the burkini thing from Borat.
1: Yeah, and you go down a big slide?
2: Yeah.
1: Oh.
4: Yeah, it's sort of, I feel like it's actually probably in your wheelhouse, Wiki. It's someone that's significant shorter stature than I am, and she's quite topical at the moment, so I'm not really allowed.
2: Sabrina Carpenter?
4: I'm going to keep it under wraps, but you can.
1: I'm working late because I'm a singer. I love it.
2: We'll be watching you on Monday. Obviously, we'll be rooting for you in the netball as well. Anything else happening?
1: Well,
2: I've
1: heard you're a Formula One fan as well.
2: Oh,
4: yes, I am. We've got Melbourne's own Oscar Piastri racing for McLaren. Obviously, it's Monaco this weekend, which is always the glamorous Grand Prix. But as the race goes, it's sort of sometimes a bit hit and miss. Because it's hard to overtake in Monaco, but you really turn in for the glitz and glam.
1: Oh, 100%. And the Martin Brundle grid walk.
4: Mm-hmm, definitely.
1: I love the way you say Oscar Piastri. Yas Piastri. Okay, and just because, you know, this is like the Formula One gossip. Are you like me and super into Kim Kardashian and Lewis Hamilton being together?
4: I know. I can't, like, I'm like, is this PR? I'm not really sure if it's legitimate. And now Kendall and Jacob are dating. The roster of the Kardashian girls at the moment is...
1: They're really nailing it.
4: It is A grade.
1: Isn't it?
4: It's A list, not A grade. That's such a sporting term. They're playing A-grade. The A grade footy netball, yeah.
1: You sound like the husband from The Wedding Singer. What is it? A grade, top quality meat.
2: Joe, lovely to speak to you. Have a great weekend and we'll see you potentially as Sabrina Carpenter going down the slide on Monday.
4: Thanks, Tim. Thanks, Ricky.
1: We love it. Thank you.
4: Bye.
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16: 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The M4 Mulgoa Road to Church Street, Parramatta eastbound, travel time 29 minutes. The M5 at Moorbank, a crash citybound approaching George's River, and it's causing delays back onto the Hume Motorway. The M5 at Bexley, a car's broken down eastbound at the tunnel entrance, and there's delays back to King George's Road. Holroyd, a crash reported for Pitt Street just above the M4. 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A shower or two, top of 20 degrees in the city and 19 in the west. Right now 15 degrees on Sydney's Nova 96.9.
0: Right on 6:30. It's a Thursday morning. It's Ricky Lee and Tim here. Thanks to our friends at Shell Ready Express. Sarah Harris, brand new camera angle. Looking
17: oh,
0: great.
17: Oh, hey, go, hey.
18: It's all right up in my Kool-Aid, isn't it?
17: Here you go.
18: Here I am.
0: Here with the news.
19: Right here. Right now. Right here. Right now.
18: Morning, Sydney. Sarah Harris with you. Medicinal cannabis users in New South Wales will soon be allowed to drive with small amounts of the drug in their system. The state government is going to establish a threshold for how much THC is safe. The police union is also backing the plan. A childcare centre in Sydney's southwest could cop more than $100,000 in fines after a child was left stuck face down in a bucket of water for almost a minute. Jenny's kindergarten and early learning centre at Gregory Hills was shut down by the regulator last year due to child safety concerns. Pauline Hanson's One Nation seems to be winning over more Aussie women. There's also been an increase in support from younger voters, the wealthy and people living in inner city areas in the past year. And science now explains why we crave something salty, like a bacon and egg roll after a big night out. Researchers say it's a biological response. The team at Sydney Uni finding alcohol consumption, quote, increases levels of a hormone driving desires for protein. Can't argue with science. Nova Sport is next. Sip, taste and shop your way through the very best of Australia at the Sydney Good Food and Wine Show. Tickets at sydneyfoodshow.com.au. Updating sports, South's forward David Fifita makes a return to the field tonight when the Rabbitohs take on the Sea Eagles in round 14 of the NRL. Hooker Brandon Smith has also been named to return from a calf injury, but Latrell Mitchell is still sidelined with a back complaint. And the upsets continue at the French Open with women's world number one, Aryna Sabalenka, knocked out in the quarterfinals by 25th seed Diana Schneider. And a casting scam has rocked Channel 10's Big Brother show. The show's producers had to intervene after a fake email started circulating, inviting housemate hopefuls to a hotel room for a so-called audition. The only way to apply, of course, is via the official Channel 10 website. I've got your weather next.
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18: Shower or two today. Sydney tops of 20 in the city. We'll get to 18 at Bondi. Right now, 14 in the city and 12 in our west. And now you are up to date with Ricky Lee and Tim.
0: 27 to 7. This is where we would normally spin up a game on our wheel to play.
1: We usually spin my little wheel over here.
0: But we've decided today, after yesterday, to do something. This is a one-off, and if it works, it might make it onto the wheel.
1: And if it's shit, you'll never hear it again.
0: So we've decided to call it Name 'Em, and we did it yesterday based on Big John, our guy who broke the world record for naming as many Chinese dishes off the menu.
1: Yeah, I think he named 40 Chinese takeaway dishes in 30 seconds, which was amazing.
0: So we both then did yesterday our special interest subjects. Yours was Beyonce songs, mine was beer.
1: Yeah, I choked. I was devastated. I was thinking about it all day, how many I could have named but didn't.
0: Well, same. I had a friend of mine that worked at Balta, Dave, text me and said, Balta, question mark? I'm like, I'm sorry. So call
1: really
0: us
1: well.
0: Now, 132410 with your special subject, and you can name as many as possible in 30 seconds. We'll hook you up with a VIP double to the Sydney Good Food and Wine Show. Call us now.

0: Olivia Dean's here in October. Huge, huge Olivia Dean. Baby steps. What do you call that in music where they go, like they're not opening their mouth. They're just going.
1: It's like a hum.
0: They go.
1: Olivia Dean does it a lot.
0: Yeah, that's what I'm saying.
1: You don't like it.
0: That's why I mentioned it off the back of Olivia Dean.
1: Okay.
0: Oh, does she?
1: Yeah, Adele does that a lot. Okay.
0: 23 to 7.
1: Give me your best one. It was beautiful.
0: It was not bad, was it?
1: You're out of
0: spam. Okay. Let's do name them.
2: Name them.
1: You just have to name them.
0: I have no idea who that is.
1: Name them.
2: Okay.
1: New benchmark.
2: Name them.
1: Name them.
0: Should I play how I did yesterday? This is my special interest subject was beer.
1: Yep.
0: I have 30 seconds. Oh, hang on.
1: Has it gone? Your special interest subject was beer and you got 21?
0: I got 21.
1: In 30 seconds.
0: Yes.
1: It was incredible.
0: This is you.
1: So what is your special interest subject?
0: I settled on beer. Oh, this is me. Okay, let's play this now.
1: This is going real well.
0: It says, yeah, okay.
1: So what is your special interest subject?
0: I settled on beer.
1: Okay.
0: Carlton Draft, Tsingtao, Asahi, Kirin, VB, Han Light.
1: Okay.
0: So what's your special interest subject?
1: Beyonce songs. Dangerously in Love, Crazy in Love, Me, Myself and I, Love on Top, Irreplaceable, Best Thing I Never Had, Sarah.
0: Your special subject is dog breeds.
3: Labradoodle, Sheepadoodle, Bernedoodle, Cavoodle, Cockapoo, Schnauzer, Woodle.
0: I understand now. That's all three of our special interest subjects.
1: That was it. That was just like a recap.
0: They call that in radio a montage. I did all right. You did okay. You got 19, I think.
1: I got 19, but I was really upset.
0: What did Sarah do? Sarah won, didn't she?
1: Sarah.
0: 22.
1: Yeah, you won.
0: Oh, I won.
1: 20. That's a zero.
0: I'm just getting a fist in
1: the
0: two.
1: That's a zero.
0: That's fist two.
1: It's a double fist.
0: Fist two. Okay. Oh, 2-0. 20.
1: Now you're getting two middle fingers, and we all know what that means. But I like this game. I really like this game.
0: It's called Name 'em. So
1: Name 'em came from my favourite show, Real Housewives of Beverly Hills.
2: Name 'em.
0: Yeah.
1: That's
0: okay.
1: Sutton.
0: So, Joe in Penrith, how are you?
4: I'm good. How are you?
0: Very good, mate. Your special interest subject, please.
4: It's The Simpsons.
0: The Simpsons.
4: Yeah.
0: So you want to try and name as many Simpsons characters as you can in 30 seconds?
4: Okay.
0: Okay. Are you ready to rock?
4: Yes, let's go.
1: Good
0: Your
1: luck.
0: Time starts now.
4: Homer, Marge, Bart, Lisa, Maggie, Ned, Flanders, Mr. Burns, Smithers, Moe, Barney, Milhouse, Nelson, Ralph, Chief Wiggum, Principal Skinner, Edna Kabuffle, Groundskeeper Willie, President Clown, Sideshow Bill, Sideshow Bob, Comic Book Guy, Apu, Patty, Selma, Abraham, Simpson.
1: Incredible!
0: You did miss my favourite, Dr. Nick. But apart from that, you got 26.
1: And what's the teacher's name? Mrs. Crabapple.
0: Yeah.
1: That was amazing.
0: Unbelievable,
1: how many
0: Joe.
1: Was it?
0: 26.
1: 26?
4: Oh,
1: holy bejesus.
0: Do your Marge for Joe.
1: What do you want me to say?
0: Oh no. Joe. No, Joe, Ricky's going to do it for you.
1: Oh, Joe.
0: Oh, my God.
1: Oh, Joe.
5: Oh, homie.
1: Oh, homie.
0: Okay, I'll do my Dr. Nick. You ready?
5: Hi, everybody.
1: That was excellent.
0: That was good, right? Okay, stay there, Joe. You
1: That's Lady Gaga, right?
0: Probably going to win. Yes. We have a VIP double pass to the Good Food and Wine Show. You can sip, taste, and shop your way through the best of Australia at the Sydney Good Food and Wine Show. ICC, June 19 to 21. 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Speaking of good food, Marina. Beacon Hill. Now, Marina, what is your special subject?
6: I'm going to go pizzas, like types of pizzas.
1: Oh, Marina, I love you. I'm in love
0: with
1: you.
0: Types of pizzas, wow. All right.
1: Yeah. Can I just ask, what is your favourite type of pizza before we get into it?
6: I like just a plain margarita.
1: Wow.
0: Oh, gosh, okay.
1: A good one is quite life-changing. A good margarita is...
0: Yeah, one slice is nice before you get into the real stuff.
1: Yeah, the meaty stuff. Real meaty pizza.
0: Okay, Marina, your time starts, as soon as I hit off the timer, 30 seconds. You've got to beat 26 to get these VIP passes. Here we go. Let's
1: go. You got
0: this. Your time starts now.
6: Margarita, Hawaiian, Supreme, pepperoni, fungi, prosciutto, chicken, barbecue chicken, vegetarian, Santino, Napoli, meat lovers, prawn, four cheeses,
1: Come on.
6: Did I say vegetarian?
0: Okay, we'll give you that. We'll give you that. How many is that? You got 15. So Joe is our supreme name and winner. Congratulations.
4: Thank you.
1: That was an excellent effort.
2: Joe, that was an excellent effort.
0: You did very well, Marina. Have a good morning, guys. That's Naaman. Does it come back? I don't know.
1: Yes, I love it.
0: 17-7.
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9: Travelling on the M5 from Prestons to Kingsgrove eastbound, travel time is 44 minutes. It is being affected at Moorbank with a two-car crash approaching the Georges River citybound, and also at Bexley, a breakdown at the eastbound tunnel entrance, delays back to King George's Road. The M7 at Borkham Hills reports of a crash citybound at the M2 merge. Marsden Park is busy southbound Richmond Road approaching the M7 as well. At Windsor, a crash Macquarie Street southbound at Hawkesbury Valley Way, and on the M4 at the tunnel at Haberfield, a truck's broken down eastbound. We've got queues along the M4 through Homebush. 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Cheryl, 2 today, top of 20 in the city, 19 in the west. Right now, 15 degrees in Sydney's Nova 96.9.
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7: Do your Marge for Joe.
5: What do you want me to say? 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
9: Sydney's Ricky Lee and Tim on Nova.
7: Joe nailed that.
5: Joe smashed it.
7: 13 to 7, Ricky Lee and Tim. We're on 14 degrees now. 20 out top in the city, 19 in the west. The odd shower hanging around today. And more chances to see this guy, Harry Styles, in New York City after 9 this morning.
5: What an experience that would be.
7: But next, I want to hear about the dumps of Sydney.
5: Pardon?
7: Like the real dodgy parts or the dodgy things about our beautiful city that you hate. It'll make sense. Okay. But 13, 24, 10, if you want to kick it off after this.

0: I said, you can go see him in New York if you want before he comes here after 9.
1: Keep it on Nova 96.9. It is 10 to 7. Ricky Lee and Tim. Now, we've done a lot of things on the radio together. I don't think I've ever asked this question.
2: Yeah, this is shocking.
1: Where in Sydney would you release 32 million mosquitoes? Basically, where is a dump? Where's somewhere that you just don't like? It could be a road, could be an intersection, could be a suburb.
2: Yep.
1: 13, 24, 10. We will hook you up with the double pass to Masters of the Universe, which is in cinemas today. And I'll tell you why the mosquitoes are involved.
2: Okay.
1: Now, don't ask me why Google is doing this, but Google is seeking approval to release 32 million mosquitoes across California and Florida as a part of a debugging program. Right?
2: Okay.
1: So there is this virus called the West Nile virus, and it was detected in California. Now, no human cases have been confirmed, but officials are ramping up monitoring. So what the plan is, go with me here.
2: Okay.
1: The plan is to release male mosquitoes that don't bite, but they can spread disease real well. Go,
2: really
1: boys.
2: Really good at spreading their seed.
1: Go, boys.
2: Yeah.
1: Okay. They don't bite, though, but, God, they can spread a disease. But they can outbreed populations that do spread disease. So Google are releasing 32 million mosquitoes in this part of California and Florida to help get rid of the disease.
2: To kill this virus.
1: Because it's a dump.
2: So what is the virus again?
1: It's West Nile virus.
2: And it's not a human situation.
1: No, that's West Nile Horan virus.
2: Oh, Nile Horan, of course. Slow hands, like sweat dripping on light.
1: Come on, 13, 24, 10, give us a call. Someone will have to have an area in town.
2: Yeah, like where you're sitting in traffic right now.
1: That they'd like to release 32 million mosquitoes. I will say the intersection of Crystal Street and Parramatta Road in Petersham.
2: Okay.
1: It's a hellhole.
2: Yes, I hate it
1: so much.
2: What's so bad
1: the
2: about it?
1: The lights are so quick to turn right across Parramatta Road and you are stuck in that little right-hand lane on Parramatta Road to go onto Crystal Street for ages.
2: And there's no other way that you can kind of manoeuvre around?
1: You can go all the way down to the Stanmore Maccas, but that's annoying. I want to release 32 million mosquitoes on that area to clear the traffic.
2: Just get them out of the bloody way.
1: Get them out of the way. What about the little loop road outside Paddy's Markets of Flemington? Wherever I take a wrong turn when I'm taking the kids to bounce at Homebush, I always take a wrong turn, end up in this little loop road that goes under an overpass and then splits off like an idiot. 32 million mosquitoes. Bang.
2: You know, your mate, Rebel Wilson.
1: Oh, yeah.
2: She would want to let them free on the Roselle interchange.
1: Yes.
2: Because she had to get a chopper to work one day.
1: As long as it doesn't interrupt the chopper, though.
2: Yeah.
1: The mosquitoes.
2: No, it would mean she didn't have to get the chopper.
1: You don't go very far around town.
2: No, like, I'm really trying to
1: leave your area.
2: I'm really trying to rack my brain for somewhere, but I really don't. I live in the city and I don't really.
1: That's fine. You don't have to have it.
2: I just kind of come here and I go home.
1: 13, 24, 10, call us. Where do you want to release 32 million mosquitoes in Sydney and why? Daniel, in Kings Grove. Morning, mate.
3: Morning. How you going?
2: Very, very good. I'm so intrigued. Where do you want to release the mozzies?
3: Casula. All right, kid.
2: Why?
3: Never had a nice time. Place is a dump. Looks ugly. I'd enjoy that.
1: All right, sorry,
2: Kasula. That's what you really think.
1: Sorry, Kasula. The mosquitoes are coming. That's Daniel. That's Daniel doing that, not us.
2: Oh, my God.
1: Thank you, mate. You've done it.
2: You've done
1: it. I mean, there's plenty of places. But anyway, I don't know how they're going to do it. I don't know why Google are involved.
2: Because they're involved in everything. I mean, that's an amazing amount of mozzies.
1: Deadliest animal. I think this is right. Can you fact check me? Top 4 most dangerous animals.
2: Are you asking or you're going to tell me?
1: I think I know.
2: Okay.
1: But what do you think?
2: Aren't mozzies pretty...
1: Mosquitoes are number 1?
2: Yeah.
1: I think it goes humans, second.
2: Yeah.
1: Then I think it goes snakes. Then I think it goes dogs.
2: What?
1: As the animals that kill the most people.
2: What?
1: We'll fact check that.
2: I would say like there'd be a shark in there.
1: Yeah. Mosquitoes, humans, snakes, dogs.
2: What? Dogs?
1: Bang. Top 4, hey?
2: That's insane.
1: There you go.
2: Dogs.
1: Yeah, dog. Well, yes.
2: Okay, we're going to have to talk about this.
1: Okay.
2: What do you mean?
4: Yeah, Sydney. Nikki Lee and Tim on Sydney's Nova 96.9.
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20: 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The M5, Preston's to Kingsgrove eastbound, 45 minutes travel time. The M4 tunnel at Haberfield, the truck breakdown eastbound. Also the M4 at Prospect, an incident that's slowing traffic both ways near Reservoir Road. At Beverly Hills on the M5, a truck's broken down. The westbound on-ramp from King George's Road as well. And the M7 at Borkham Hills, we've got delays after an earlier crash citybound at the M2 merge. Hurry, Domain's half-yearly sale is on now. Massive deals across lounges, dining, bedroom furniture, mattresses, Manchester and homewares. Don't wait, get into Domain today. Weather today, shower or two, top of 20 in the city, 9-10 in the west. Right now, 15 degrees on Sydney's Nova 96.9.
1: Right on 7 o'clock, Ricky, Lee and Tim. Lisa messages on Instagram saying that she would let the mosquitoes free in Homebush whenever there's a concert.
2: It makes sense.
1: All right, Thursday morning, let's check your news. Sarah Harris is here.
21: Right here, right now, right here, right now.
9: Very good morning to you, Sydney. Sarah Harris with you. Despite new figures revealing Australia's economy is sluggish and productivity is worse than expected, there's a push for a three-day working week. Unions are backing the idea of fewer work days or at least shorter working hours with no loss of pay. Medicinal cannabis users will soon be able to drive with small amounts of the drug in their system. The state government wants to establish a threshold for how much of the substance is safe, similar to the legal blood alcohol level. Pauline Hanson reckons voters are being drawn to One Nation because the major parties are, quote, breaking the spirit of Australian households. A new Resolve poll shows One Nation now has more female supporters than men, and there's also been a surge in support from young people, the wealthy and residents in inner city areas. And we could soon see more staff-free petrol stations. Ampol has been given the go-ahead to buy out a British retailer, which has 470 petrol stations in Australia. It's planning to transform many of them into a lower-cost Yugo servo, which are unmanned and have lower overheads and can sell fuel for less. Nova Sport is next. Got accrued annual leave and it's just sitting there. Take play leave with Carnival Cruise Line to play away. You've earned it. Visit carnival.com.au. Updating sport, the Giants continue to fall at the French Open with a massive upset in the quarterfinals. World number one Aryna Sabalenka is out of the French Open. Top seed Felix Auger-Aliassime also lost his match. Got through that one. Broncos star Reece Walsh says he was disappointed by his shock snub from the Queensland Game 1 Origin squad, but he admits his form at the club level hasn't been good enough lately. And in Formula 1, Charles Leclerc has signed a new multi-year deal with Ferrari. And Spider-Man star Tom Holland can do it all. He can sing, he can dance, he can act, but he's confessed to comedian and SNL alum Amy Poehler he will never host Saturday Night Live. Have a listen.
21: I'm heavily dyslexic. It's why I've never done SNL.
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9: 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I've got your weather next, Sydney.
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9: A shower or two today. Sydney tops of 20 in the city. We're looking at 17 in Terry Hills. Right now, 14 in the city and 12 in our west. Now you are up to date on Ricky Lee and Tim.
1: Thank you, Sarah. 7:03. Let's find out where we should eat this weekend. Callum Boyes is here next from the Sydney Morning Herald's Good Food Guide. Lots of good recommendations on his list.
2: I'm taking all of them.

0: on a Thursday morning. Nova 96.9. Sun is looking like it's coming out. Shower to around today, 20 our top. 19 in the West. BTS tickets coming up around 8 o'clock too.
1: BTS
0: just,
1: tickets?
0: Just saying.
1: Gosh, how do we get our hands on those?
0: Well, it's a long back-end story.
1: Okay.
0: BTS behind the scenes. Callum Boyes is here. Editor of the Sydney Morning Herald's Good Food Guide. We're just talking about how you're shifted the narrative a bit when looking for restaurants. It's all about pram access for you now.
2: I'm on Google reviews looking at those images and trying to work out, oh, I reckon I can just fit a bugaboo down the side there.
1: Yeah.
0: Oh, you went bugaboo as well?
2: No, I just used bugaboo because it's a funnier word than nuna.
0: Because my bugaboo, we had a double bugaboo and that was more expensive than my first car.
1: Yeah, they're pretty insane, aren't they?
2: The Nuna wasn't cheap either. I tell you what, they get you at Baby Bunting.
0: They really do.
2: Then she tried to upsell us to two. She's like, you'll have another kid, so just make sure, just get this. you'll be saving money in the long run. I was like, we're not having another one. She's like, oh, you say that.
0: Anyway. So is this the pram access edition of Where Are We Eating?
2: No, it's not.
0: Okay. Restaurant of the week then, let's do that.
2: I don't think you could get a pram into the food court at the galleries in the CBD of Sydney. Pretty busy at lunchtime there. So, but I'm very excited about a new place there called Rice Face. So this is Palisa Anderson. She owns a bunch of Chat Thai restaurants she inherited off her mother, the great Amy Chanter, who founded Chat Thai a long, long time ago. Best Thai in Sydney.
0: Oh, yeah, Chat Thai's everywhere, aren't they?
2: Chat Thai's everywhere,
1: it's
2: yeah.
1: So yum.
2: Palisa owns some, her brother owns others. I'm not going to get into the family dynamics of any of that.
0: I rented a place above a Chat Thai once and, like, I smelt like Chat Thai
1: did you?
0: All the time.
1: But it was, you would have loved that.
0: It was convenient.
1: You wouldn't have complained about that at all.
0: No.
2: I spilled some of the chicken soup from this new place, Rice Face, on my pants, and I think they'll be smelling of chicken consomme for quite some time. So I tell you what, so Palisa owns a farm up in the Northern Rivers called Boon Luck, and she brings a lot of the produce straight down from the Northern Rivers, uses it at Chat Rice Face, so little $16 bowls, super healthy. The rice, you can get a normal jasmine version, or you can get one which is like enhanced with chicken fat, which is super delicious.
1: Oh, chicken fat
2: rice. Then you've got the Hainan kind of like chicken rice over top. You've got a beef brisket version, super fresh, soft herbs, lovely little vegetables, awesome sauces on the side. For a $16 like healthy bowl at lunch, I haven't seen one that does it with this kind of like level of integrity and deliciousness for quite some time. So also, if you're going in a Vivid, they close at 6:30, but get there at like 5:30. To still be open for an easy, you know, dinner beforehand.
1: So that's in the galleries.
2: In the galleries, in the downstairs part, near the Men's Ink You store.
1: I'm taking Tim out for lunch tomorrow. We're going to have ramen there tomorrow.
0: Oh, we are too.
1: Yeah.
0: And then we can head to Ink You and buy some $600 pants.
1: Some cool shoes.
2: I popped in there with my takeaway bag afterwards.
0: Big mistake.
2: Yeah, not good.
1: I always wonder who those clothes are for. I don't think I've ever seen anyone wearing those kinds of clothes.
0: No.
2: Not for a man who's 6'2", I can tell you.
1: No.
0: Okay, so that is Rice Face in the city. What about our suburban hero today?
2: Oh, okay. So I'm very excited. I haven't been yet, but this place has popped off a little bit on the internet. It's called Keb Up, so Kebab Up.
0: Yeah.
2: And they're doing German-style kebabs.
1: What's a German-style kebab?
2: So glad you asked, Ricky Lee. So in Turkey, your kebab will just be kind of like a plate with maybe some rice, some vegetables. So Germany was the country that started putting it into bread.
0: Really?
2: Yes. Please, Turkish listeners, don't phone in. But that's what a lot of research says, Germany did it first.
1: Okay.
2: So, These ones in Bonny Rig out in Cabramatta, I haven't really seen them like this before in Sydney. You can get them all over Berlin,
0: stuffed
2: in like a big like pita roll,
0: incredible,
2: super fluffy bread. And then they'll do three sauces. You'll get yogurt sauce. You'll get a garlic sauce, which is more like a ranch sauce than a tomb. And then there'll be like a German cocktail sauce, which should have a bit of mayonnaise and ketchup and brandy in it. And then just stuffed with fried vegetables, red cabbage. Which, if you're Turkish, you don't eat red cabbage with red meat a lot of the time, so that's an issue.
1: Okay.
2: But like, they look so delicious. I've had them before in Berlin, so I'm super keen to get out to Bonny Rig and try a German style kebab from this food truck, Keb Up.
0: If anyone's been to Keb Up, 13 24 10, just call us now and just give it a little
1: thumbs up
0: for us if you've been to Keb Up in Bonny Rig. Dish of the week.
2: Here's one I have been to, which is up at Brookvale. Just the northern beaches there. So it's called Bazaar and Bar. These guys have been here for a few months now. They've got a place in Manly called Sketch, which is a coffee shop. And it's amazing that you can go to an industrial estate in Brookvale and have amazing cocktails and great natural wine served with like amazing Indian food. So it's kind of modern Indian. I don't think it's from any region in particular. It's a bit all over the place. But the dish that I had on the weekend was called Lal Mas. Mm-hmm. And it's this Rajasthani mutton curry. They use goat from the Gourmet Goat Lady up near Dubbo. If you're a restaurant gourmet using goat in Sydney, you go to the Gourmet Goat Lady.
0: Does she have a beard?
2: I reckon, I don't know.
0: No, don't. You don't have to answer
2: I'm not
0: going to
2: comment. But this curry, oh my gosh, with these beautiful earthy chilies, so much deep spices, like a rural winter dish with this beautiful goat which just falls away. And when you've got a glass of Tempranillo on the side with those kind of like, it's going to sound like a bit of a food wanker now, but those earthy tannins are that red wine with that beautiful goat curry and those heavy spices. And that's been one of the best things I've eaten so far this year.
1: Wow. You just make me want to eat.
3: I know.
1: Everything in sight.
2: I saw your Instagram, actually. You've been eating some restaurants.
1: I had quite the weekend. The Bella Bachata, it's kind of similar-ish to that the pizza bread with all the stuff. Oh, my gosh. Yeah, I've been really getting out there. I feel like you're really going to ruin my waistline.
0: Good job's done.
3: We might have to move your segment to like 9 on Friday so we can head straight there. So Rice Face in the CBD is the restaurant of the week. Kebab Bonnie Rig, I'm heading straight there. And dish of the week, the Lal Mas Goat Curry in Brookvale. Callum Boys, we will read you in the Sydney Morning Herald's Good Weekend on Saturday.
0: That's right.
3: We'll see you next week.
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6: Travel time on the M7, Richmond Road to the M2 at Baulkham Hills, running at 23 minutes. At Liverpool, a bus breakdown, Moore Street westbound approaching Bathurst Street, and the M4 at Huntingwood, a two-car crash westbound at Reservoir Road. It's also slow eastbound through the Lighthorse Interchange past the site. Beverly Hills, a truck breakdown westbound, King George's

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3: Ricky Lee and Tim are live across Sydney.
4: Yes, we are. 18 past 7. I'm just looking at Kev up in Bonnie Ree again.
5: Oh, my gosh. It looks so good.
4: We have to go there.
5: I've got so many of these places that Callan has recommended saved in my... Oh, my gosh. I love this song.
4: I think we put them up on our Instagram, don't we, Jermaine?
5: We do. If you ever want to find any of the Callan's recommendations, you can go on our Instagram. They're in the little highlights section.
4: Do it. So if you miss it, you know, if you're busy when he's on, you can always find out what he's talking about.
5: This is Dr. Alban.
4: It is Dr. Alban.
5: Scooch over that.
4: Sing Hallelujah.
5: Hallelujah.
4: Hallelujah. Next, we're going to talk about things that may be extinct in the next 10 years.
5: It's actually quite a few amazing.

0: They say showers today, but I don't know about that. It looks beautiful already.
1: It's gorgeous. It's pretty cloudy over that way. Dark, scary clouds.
0: I mean, there's a few showers on our little icon too. It's a crisp 14 degrees though now. 20 are topping the city today. 19 in the west.
1: It's beautiful. Do you remember last week we were talking about how my nephew, who's 14,
0: yes,
1: didn't know what we were talking about when we were talking about CD sleeves and CD stackers in our car?
0: Yeah.
1: And
0: yeah.
1: All that kind of stuff. Having our cool subwoofer in
0: the big subwoofer in the back, yeah. Or the Pioneer stereo that you clipped off and put it in your handbag or something so no one would steal it.
1: When you went to the club.
0: Yeah.
1: Well, anyway, I mean, CDs basically, Spotify and Apple Music have basically phased out. Digital music has really phased out physical CDs. I know there's artists that do, you know, still do vinyls.
0: Vinyl's
1: and they sell
0: huge.
1: CDs and cassettes for merch and stuff like that. But it's not like...
0: Yeah, it's phasing out.
1: Yeah, it's not really part of people's lives anymore. But I've seen a handful of other things that are potentially going to be extinct within the next 10 years. One, I think two things in particular that are going to kind of upset you quite a bit.
0: Okay.
1: And I can't wait to get your reaction when we get to them because we'll all know the ones that Tim's really passionate about.
0: I'm just going to listen along like everybody else.
1: Okay. So this one I'm down for. Apparently passwords are going to be phased out. Apple, Google and Microsoft have committed to a passwordless future.
0: I like that.
1: There'll be like pass keys and biometric or authentication.
0: The face recognition and stuff like that. Yeah, that kind of happens. I like that.
1: I mean, I do update my password every year, or like across every single platform and device, like once a year, like there's a date that I do it and I change everything. So this will save me heaps of time.
0: Yeah.
1: But you know the thing that can die? The Authenticator app. Do you ever have to use
0: that? Like that. And then you put like 54 in and it goes, yes.
1: Works.
0: No, it's fine.
1: If you get accidentally signed out of the Authenticator app, try getting back in. It's a nightmare.
0: Is apps on your list? Because I know Elon Musk said in the next 5 years there'll be no apps.
1: Really?
0: Yeah, and we'll just have an interface, like a screen.
1: Look, kind of like Minority Report.
0: Yeah, just like a screen. You just like, you know, it'll know what you need and what you want and all that
1: stuff. I don't
0: know
1: about that.
0: That'll happen.
1: There's some really cooked thing that guy says. I think that might be one of them. Okay, print newspapers. Gone.
0: Well, lucky you said that after Callum Boys left. I love the Saturday Sydney Morning Herald's like my favourite thing to do.
1: It's such a part
0: the
1: of
0: quiz,
1: your life, isn't
0: the crossword,
1: it?
0: Yeah.
1: I mean, there's a lot of people who...
0: I've got the Sydney Morning Herald app. I hate doing the crossword on the app, though.
1: Like, but do you do it on your phone or do you have like a big iPad to do it on?
0: Because no, I do it in the paper.
1: Yeah, I know, but would you ever...
0: No, I hate it.
1: You would never do it on
0: that.
1: A big iPad.
0: Because then you can cheat too because it says reveal letter and all that stuff. And then once you have that option, you can always do reveal a letter every
1: there
0: now and
1: then.
0: There
1: we go. But there is something about the ritual, right, of like... Like you like the physical paper.
0: And also I think in a time where you've got algorithms that are just completely catered to everything that you like, I like turning the page and not knowing what's on the next page and maybe reading a story that you wouldn't necessarily click on.
1: No, but you can do that with the today's paper in the app. I read the paper on my iPad.
0: No.
1: I like it.
0: I'm not.
1: Okay, so you're old school. Print newspapers are always going to be around for you. Okay.
0: Yeah.
1: I like this. Physical keys. Apparently car manufacturers have committed to removing physical keys from new models by 2027.
0: Okay.
1: So from next year, no car keys.
0: Yep.
1: Receipts are going to become digital receipts. Love that.
0: Yeah, JB Hi-Fi texts me all the time. Sorted.
1: Global pen sales have dropped over 50% since 2010. Schools in Scandinavia have already removed handwriting from their curriculum entirely.
0: That's ridiculous.
1: Digital note-taking replacing handwriting.
0: Handwriting makes you retain information. I was telling my daughter she's doing a project on Eddie Marbo at the moment for school, and we were doing cue cards on the weekend.
1: Yep.
0: We're writing out cue cards.
1: It's really a part. It really is good for remembering things. But anyway, you better stock up on your box of favorite pens.
0: I already have.
1: You got to get some. Got to get some of those French pens.
0: Made in Japan from France.
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1: 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The M5, travel time from Preston's eastbound out towards the Kings Grove main tunnel entrance is 35 minutes. Beverly Hills, a truck breakdown on the M5 westbound on-ramp from King George's Road, still in the left-hand lane, and one lane on the M5 is also closed. And so eastbound on the M4 from Church Street to the tunnel at Haberfield after an earlier truck breakdown. Unlock a Volkswagen deal this end of financial year like the Crafter Runner from $59,990 drive away. 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A shower or two, 20 in the city, 19 in the west today. Right now, 15 degrees on Sydney's Nova 96.9.
0: 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It's Ricky Lee and Tim here. Thanks to our friends at Shell Ready Express and Sarah Harris.
16: Right here, right now, right here, right now.
17: Hey there, Sydney. Sarah Harris with you. The government says it has no plans to cut the tobacco excise, despite nicotine use in Australia jumping 40% in the past decade. It's estimated 80% of the cigarettes and vapes consumed by Aussies last year were illegal. The average cost of legal cigarettes now around $50 a pack. Pauline Hanson's One Nation is gaining even more momentum, with women now flocking to the party. The latest Resolve polling shows it's also scooping up younger voters, the wealthy and people living in inner city areas. Products banned because they are dangerous for children can still be listed by retail giants including Amazon and eBay. Consumer group Choice says due to legal loopholes regarding online sales, nothing gets done until someone gets hurt. And there's a renewed push for a three-day work week. Unions are backing a plan for fewer days of work or at least decreased hours at the same rate of pay.
0: 3 days?
17: Yeah. I mean, you guys were chatting about this earlier. Do you think the worker could soon be extinct?
0: Well, it feels like they're trying to extinct themselves. Like, wouldn't you want to work as hard as possible to show people that you can't be replaced by the AI robots?
17: Well, it's interesting because this push, which has been labelled a war on work, comes as productivity numbers in Australia have been released. And I tell you what, we're pretty extinct when it comes to productivity.
1: Really?
17: It is so bad. Our economy is so sluggish because nothing's getting done.
1: Nobody wants to do anything. Everyone wants to WFH.
17: I mean, that's right. And that's but also get paid for... By who?
0: Yeah, I know.
17: By who?
1: And for what?
0: Please pay me and give me all the leave I want. And I'm also not coming in much. Is that cool?
17: Yeah. And I think there's a word for it. I think it's called communism. And this is all kind of off the back as well of a new report from Deloitte, which shows 80 occupations are likely to be disrupted by artificial intelligence. Accountants, librarians and travel agents are among the job to be most impacted by technology. They've said that if you can work from home full time, AI is coming for you and they can outsource your job to someone, not to a robot or to someone overseas.
0: Yeah.
17: I mean, I get it. There's, like, I'm a working mum too. You have to have some flexibility.
1: Yeah. There's,
17: and I think that's been a really big game changer.
1: Yeah.
17: But to expect small business that is copying it from all levels, whether it be, you know, income tax, workers' comp.
1: True.
17: You can't then say, well, I don't want to work and but I still want to get paid. Like, there's no magic money tree.
1: I just wonder, though, if the kids are growing up with kind of all of this in mind. I was talking to my little sister, she's 16, and the drive and ambition to work hard just isn't really there.
17: Mm.
1: It's like to go the extra mile, to put in the extra hours, to do the extra stuff to kind of like climb the ladder like we all had to. It just seems like it's not there.
0: School, I was going to radio stations before school.
1: Yeah, you do things for the experience and to kind of cut your teeth. Like it's a different time.
17: Yeah, I feel like in some ways the younger generations have much better boundaries.
1: Yeah.
17: Like the stuff that we copped, I mean, I remember getting dressed down in newsrooms for making the tiniest of mistakes.
1: Yeah.
17: And, you know, almost having like panic attacks.
1: Mm.
17: But it did make me better at my job. But you know, younger people are coming through and going, well, I'm not putting up with that.
0: What are your thoughts on the 3-day work week? 13, 24, 10, would you do it? Give us a call. Come on.
1: Yes.
0: Get involved.
17: What would you do with your other 4 days?
1: You know what I'd
0: complain.
1: Doing.
0: Complain about the 3 days you have to do.
17: Guys, Nova Sport is next. 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Updating sport, the Souths will have some major firepower back from injury tonight when they play Manly in round 14 of the NRL. David Fifita will play his first game since round 6, while Brandon Smith and Campbell Graham are also back. The big names continue to tumble at the French Open. World number one, Aryna Sabalenka, was crumbled against Diana Schneider at the quarterfinals, and a big angry reaction to Victoria's decision to merge the Melbourne Stars and the Renegades into one big bash team. Members and fans, they're angry. They weren't given any warning. It looks like our music guys downed tools. I can't hear any music under my news, but you know what? I got the weather next.
0: We were chatting too much. It does run out.
17: Right. Okay. Well, listen, I got your weather next.
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19: A shower or two today, Sydney getting to tops of 20 in the city, 19 at Richmond, right now 14 in the city, 13 in our west, and you are up to date on Ricky Lee and Tim.
0: All right, so we've got Mel in North Mead who is going to weigh in on the 3 days from home. What do you think? Would you do it? Hello, Mel.
1: Hello.
20: No. I mean, I'm of like maybe 10 years or so older than you, Tim. I was out hustling, you know, part-time jobs when I was young, always putting in the extra hours. And I mean, you mentioned that they're getting paid the same amount. So what does 3 days work at the same rate of pay? What's it going to get you?
0: Yeah.
21: It's not just 3 days. It's not 3 days. It's 3 days a week. Like that's, you know, tools down.
1: My goodness.
0: Don't do it, people. Come Otherwise, on, guys. The robots will come for you. Get into work.
1: People don't care. That's the weirdest part. But they still want the money.
0: Okay.
1: I don't understand.
0: Let's flip it and do tattoo regrets next.
1: Okay.
0: I've got a good story for you. 23 to 8.

0: Sydney. It's Nova 96.9, 19 to 8. I'm going to hold my tattoo story because our phones are going crazy.
1: They are. I love this. People are very passionate about this three-day working week.
0: Sarah had it in her news at 7:30 about a push for a three-day working week.
1: Yeah.
0: Like, come on.
1: It's seemingly very divisive, though. People are very angry about it. I like it.
0: What do Mossman think, Belinda?
2: Oh, look, I think it's ridiculous. No one's thought this through. If you were off 4 days off work, I'd need to earn more than what I earn now because it is so expensive. Like, seriously, what are people thinking?
1: I know, it's crazy, isn't it? I feel like people aren't thinking and that's the problem.
2: So, it sounds great, but seriously, couldn't afford to do it.
1: Yeah.
0: I still don't understand. When everyone's complaining about you can't get into house, you can't get a house and you can't get this and yep. You need money
1: you need
0: to do
1: money,
0: all that
1: and
0: stuff.
1: You have to work
0: and
1: to
0: you
1: get
0: work
1: money.
0: For the money. And it's not a charity. Like,
1: I know. I don't know. What's
0: also,
1: happening?
0: 2 days for the weekend is enough. Like, who are you, Machine Gun Kelly? Like, what do you need to fit into your weekend?
1: A three-day weekend is always very fun.
0: We've got one coming up. Thank you to the King's birthday.
1: I know. It's always
0: very
1: fun, but it's like a novelty. You work hard.
0: Yeah.
1: And then you enjoy the fruits of your labour later.
0: Yeah. Susie in Campbelltown, what are your thoughts?
3: Oh, it's all right when you're in office, but when you're a bus driver, you don't have that opportunity.
0: Exactly.
3: You've got to work long hours.
0: Yeah.
3: Carry the passengers around. What if we did it for 3 days? How would you get to work?
1: Exactly. Well, and also, how do you make it fair for people? Because there are so many jobs that you can't do. You can't do from home. You can't work 3 days.
0: The stop-go guy can't work from home.
1: You need doctors and you
0: the
1: need
0: brain
1: people.
0: Surgeon.
1: You need
3: train
1: those
3: drivers.
1: And train drivers. You need people in these jobs working all the time. And what happens for the people that do want to take those extra days off?
0: Do you find Susie on the bus? Is it quieter than it ever has been? Like, do you think people are really working from home a lot more?
3: Getting quite busy. Like,
0: okay,
3: I do the Campbelltown to Liverpool area, and it's getting quite busy.
0: All right. Well, wow. Campbelltown, Liverpool are working hard, it seems. Just like the bougie inner city suburbs that maybe not working from home. Thank you, Susie. Maddie in Penrith.
4: Good morning. So I get why other people are against it, but I'm so for it. I think this would be really good for mums, like coming back into the workforce or whatever, and there'll be like less of like people saying, oh, only mums work a short week or whatever to look after their kids. This would normalise it across both genders, and I think it would be really good for families.
0: Yeah, look, Sarah did mention that. I think it is good to have flexibility if you're a parent, but just to have something in kind of like in law, it's a bit much.
4: Yeah, because it would be normalised. It wouldn't be like parents wouldn't then feel the shame of having to do it because it would just be the norm.
1: Mm. I like that. It's a wonderful point of view. You can't really argue with that, can you?
0: Young people. Like, come on. I know I'm getting older, but seriously, young people?
1: The bloody youths these days, huh?
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7: On the M5, travel time from Preston's to Kingsgrove eastbound, running at 35 minutes. There's delays after an earlier crash and breakdown. Beverly Hills, a truck breakdown. The M5 westbound on ramp from King George's Road. M2, busy citybound, entering the Lane Cove Tunnel. Forestville, heavy westbound on Warringah Road, approaching Starkey Street. And a grey stains, a reported crash on the Cumberland Highway near Old Prospect Road. That's just right near the M4 overpass. It's slow eastbound on the M4 as well. Citybound from Church Street to the tunnel entrance at Homebush. That's running at 14 minutes. Did someone say free donuts? That's right. Donut King is giving away free hot cinnamon donuts this Friday, June 5th, to celebrate National Donut Day. Donut miss out. Conditions apply. Weather today, shower 2, 20 in the city, 19 in the west. Right now, 15 degrees in Sydney's Nova 96.9.
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11: 12 to 8. After 8 o'clock, Quickie with Ricky returns. It's worth $200 today, just so you know.
8: $200. 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
11: Then you can have the day off. All right. Glossy's next. After this, we love this. It's Stella Lethy. She's here for the Strumming Bird Festival with Post Malone. I believe it's in October. This is Boston. Remember this?
8: It's a great song.
11: So good. 11 to 8. On a train.

0: Stella Lefty, Boston. It's a cracker.
1: What a song.
0: Playing with Post Malone and Bailey Zimmerman and more at Strummingbird this October. I think that's Newcastle, so beautiful part of the world, beautiful tunes.
1: I'll have to go and check out some more of her music.
0: Yeah, do it. Let's do this.
2: That's showbiz, kids.
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2: Entertainment news.
0: Okay, 8 to 8, let's talk glossies. We spoke about Morgan Wallen earlier this week, having a little... tantrum.
1: A little fight with his stand upright piano.
0: He flipped it over.
1: Because he's an angry man.
0: He's angry. Apparently it wasn't working, but he's come clean and made a statement.
4: Hey, I just want you guys to know that right now this piano is working. And that's what they told me last night.
0: He really pushed
1: really
0: that thing over.
1: You really don't need to push it over to make a point.
0: But he's the guy that threw the chairs. Like, he's a chair thrower, so of course he's a piano pusher.
1: Of course he is. Hey, I saw this yesterday, which I thought you'd find really interesting. It was very, very cool. Tom Hanks and Tim Allen are doing the press rounds for the Toy Story 5 film that's coming out very soon, and he was doing this interview, and he said that they had never, ever recorded their parts together, which I just... think is so strange. I thought absolutely they would sit in the same room and kind of go back and
0: riff
1: forth.
0: Off each other.
1: Yes.
5: We don't record together. We have never recorded together.
6: You have never been in the same recording booth
5: together. Here's the thing that we are at the cutting edge of all technology as far as movie making, and if they still have not figured out a way in order for us to be in the studio at the same time, feeding off each other's energy.
0: I've heard that Jason Bateman was the voice of something. I think it might have been Secret Life of Pets or something like that. And he didn't realize who was in the cast with him until they went to the red carpet premiere. But they
1: Incredible.
0: Didn't even know who was doing it.
1: How do they make it so natural? Like, it's incredible.
0: In cinemas, June 18, I cannot wait. Toy Story 5. Okay, now does this sound like the worst care package of all time?
1: Okay, hit me.
0: Limited edition matchbox, flower sprinkles, honey with honeycomb, the complete as ever candle range, and Megan's leather bookmark. She's gifted that to a very controversial person, someone who's very, very publicly criticized her in-laws, Prince William and Princess Kate, and Megan has gifted this person a gift package, a care package, saying, "Dear JT, thank you for the anniversary wishes. A few treats for you to enjoy, as ever, Meg." It sounds like if anyone gave me that for a present, that's staying at work.
1: Yeah, like my flower that I gave you. I gave you a Lego flower.
0: I'll put that in the office after.
1: You're really not taking care of it. It looks so sad over there.
0: I will stand it up. What's more sad is the videos and pictures of you making them yesterday. What is the last glossy today?
1: So this is very cool. Yep. Pink, we all love her. She's incredible. I think we can all sign off on she's amazing and we love her. She's moved her entire family to New York to support her daughter Willow's dream of performing on Broadway. She says that Willow had to, and the kids, they had to follow her around for their whole life, and now it's their turn to do that and in return.
7: Her dream is to be on Broadway. She has followed me around the world her whole life on and off tour, and I told her, it's your turn. We'll follow you. But she's more talented than I ever was at her age. She's a hard worker. She's an A-plus student. She once said, "I want to get Broadway out of the way so I can be a trauma surgeon."
1: Incredible.
0: That is my kids of that age, because my daughter wants to be a fashion designer and a scientist.
1: I love it. That's amazing.
0: 5 to 8.
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1: 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The M5 travel time from Preston's to Kingsgrove City bound just 32 minutes. Beverly Hills, the truck breakdown, the M5 westbound on-ramp for King George's Road. That's also causing delays still. At Smithfield, a truck and car have collided. Victoria Street at Market Street, one westbound lane's blocked. Heavy delays through Greystanes on the Cumberland Highway both ways at the M4 overpass. Reports of an accident there near Old Prospect Road as well. Heading out for big brands this weekend? 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Weather today, shower 2, 20 in the city, 19 in the west. Right now, 15 degrees in Sydney's Nova 96.9.
0: Right on 8 o'clock, Ricky Lee and Tim on this Thursday morning. Sarah Harris has your news update.
22: Right here, right now, right here.
23: Hey there, Sydney. Sarah Harris with you. A childcare centre in Sydney's southwest has pleaded guilty to criminal charges after a toddler was left stuck face down in a bucket of water for more than a minute. Jenny's Kindergarten and Early Learning Centre at Gregory Hills was shut down over child safety concerns in September last year. The centre operators are also facing more than $100,000 in fines. Medicinal cannabis users in New South Wales will soon be allowed to drive with small amounts of the drug in their system. The police union backs the plan, which will allow people with a cannabis prescription to escape automatic penalties. There are calls for a ban on AI chatbots for kids under 16 as a lawsuit against OpenAI gets underway in Florida. The makers of ChatGPT are being sued over claims the chatbot helped a teenager plan a school shooting. And former reality show villain Spencer Pratt, he is on track to advance to the primaries in a race for the mayor of LA. With 60% of the votes counted, Pratt is within striking distance of the under-fire incumbent, Mayor Karen Bass. Nova Sport is next. week's got accrued annual leave and it's just sitting there? Take Play Leave with Carnival Cruise Line to play away. You've earned it. 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Updating sport, Kieran Foran will be given a hero's welcome at Brookvale Oval tonight after signing on as Manly coach for 3 years. The ground will be renamed Foz Pines Park for tonight's game against South Sydney. And the Socceroos are preparing for their final hit out before the World Cup, a friendly against Switzerland this weekend. And more details are emerging about the guest list for Taylor Swift and Travis Kelce's upcoming wedding.
0: We know it's Benson Boone, that's one.
23: Miles Teller and his wife, they've been snubbed.
0: What?
1: Oh,
23: apparently
1: no.
23: They used to be close friends.
1: See, I can't invite everyone they've ever met.
23: That's it.
0: Did you have an A, a B and a C list? So then if people on the A list drop out or RSVP no, then you bump people from the B list up to the A and then...
1: Not for us. We had 25 people and I could have definitely gotten rid of six.
0: 20.
1: Yeah. I loved it.
23: Yeah, you want to keep it small and intimate, right?
1: Yeah, super A-list.
23: Weddings are expensive, man. I've got you weather next.
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23: Just a shower or two today. Sydney getting
0: tops. It doesn't look like it.
23: I know, right? Tops of 20 in the city, slightly cooler in Liverpool, 19 right now, 14 in the city and 13 in our west.
1: So, Sarah, do you think I could do my washing today and hang it out on the little clothes source?
23: Oh, that is a big responsibility.
1: I'm putting it all on your shoulders.
23: I think you should ask Tim because he sounds like the old man yelling at a cloud this morning.
1: Back to work.
23: I'm with you though. I'm with you.
0: It's not going to dry though. It's not. It's still cold.
1: The sun's out. If the sun's out, it'll dry real quick.
0: All right. What about this? Guess what's out?
1: What?
0: BTS. The army's out. We have tickets. If you want tickets to BTS, right? Their world tour, Arirang in Sydney, Feb 20 and 21. Now is the time to call. 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BTS fans, the army, we need you on the phone now, 13 24 10.
1: Here they come.
0: Here they

0: such a good song. Butter.
1: What a vibe.
0: I can't wait for their song, Vegemite.
1: just
0: a lot
1: just
0: of butter.
1: A tiny bit.
0: Yes. Yeah, like the Vegemite song should go for like 4 seconds.
1: Yeah, because that's the amount of Vegemite that's the appropriate amount. But then heaps of butter. Keep butter long.
0: So butter is 2:56.
1: Perfect.
0: I reckon Vegemite should be maybe 56 seconds.
1: Yeah.
0: So 2 minutes of butter, 56 seconds of Vegemite. Yeah. What do you reckon?
1: I mean, I would even say less.
0: Okay.
1: Let's, like maybe even less, maybe even like just the last 30 seconds.
0: So 2:56 of butter and like 33 seconds of Vegemite.
1: Perfect.
0: Okay, great. Jessica, whew, big issues. You're in Wollongong and you are going to see BTS. Congratulations.
2: Oh my God. That is amazing. I'm like trying to keep calm because I'm meant to walk into class right now.
1: Don't keep calm. Tell us how you really feel. Come on.
2: Oh my God. This is amazing.
0: What class have you got, Jess?
2: Well, I'm actually studying medicine, so I actually have to be professional.
1: Oh, okay.
0: Sorry about that. Yeah.
1: Very professional. But you're going off inside. We can just tell.
2: I'm like dying.
1: Okay. Well, don't do it. Please don't die. Well, don't die.
0: Isn't it nice to know that you could have a doctor that's also in the BTS army?
1: I know.
0: Thanks, Jazz. Have fun.
2: Thank you so much.
0: LiveNation.com.au has all the ticketing info. General on sale is today for their two big shows at Accor. Let's talk irrational fears.
1: Yeah, what are you afraid of and for no good reason?
0: 13, 24, 10. All right, so a fear that is irrational.
1: Yeah.
0: Not like, you know, the home invasion. That's a rational fear.
1: Yeah, absolutely. Like shark attacks, things like that.
0: Rational
1: absolutely
0: fear.
1: Rational. But my irrational fear.
0: 13, 24, 10, by the way, if you have one.
1: This is something that I just naturally do and have always done, is I refuse to walk, like step on drain covers or manholes, like things like that. I will not step on one.
0: That story we saw in here yesterday.
1: Yes, that's what I'm talking about. So that has like fully ignited my irrational
0: fear. Was that in Brazil or something?
1: It was in Rio de Janeiro.
0: Same thing.
1: But so Rich and I, every time we go walking, he's the only one that notices it. If you ever go walking with me now, you'll notice it. But I will not step on one because it just freaks me out. A manhole or little drain covers, like a little grate, like anything like that, I will not do it because I'm terrified of this exact thing happening.
0: This poor lady.
1: She was walking along the street. It's the most shocking footage. We'll put it up on our Instagram after this. She's walking along the street. She's just on her phone. She's just having the, you know, lovely day, lovely stroll.
0: Yeah.
1: We've all done that. We've all walked down the street on our phone, not really paying attention. You're aware of your surroundings.
0: Headphones on, just like a person in the world, not paying any attention.
1: In your own world. And she has stepped on there's a lot of people wouldn't fit in falling in that thing.
0: No.
1: So she's stepped on the manhole, the little drain cover thing, and it has flipped up like a coin vertical.
0: Yeah.
1: And she has fallen straight through the thing and then the thing closed on top of her.
0: She kind of hits her head as well.
1: Hits her head and just, but fully just like disappears into the into.
0: Wonder
1: into
0: if she saw Splinter.
1: Oh, mate, Splinter down there.
0: You know, Splinter and the Turtles. Cowbunga.
1: Who was your Ninja Turtle?
0: I was Raphael and Donatello. I went back and forth.
1: There you go.
0: The Seth Rogen remake of that was really funny. The animated Teenage Mutant Ninja Turtles, really good film. Just put it in.
1: I'll be sure to watch that. What's your irrational fear?
0: Well, I don't know if it's irrational, but it probably is because I'm 44.
1: Mm-hmm.
0: But it's not all spiders at all. It's just huntsmen.
1: Okay.
0: That come into my space. So if I if I saw a huntsman in here, I would not care.
1: Yeah, but
0: if I saw one out in the world, but when they're in the home, I get really scared, and so much so that I'm too scared to spray it with Mortein, and I'm certainly too scared to put a cup over it and slip some paper under it. So what I do?
1: Throw a shoe at it.
0: No, I just walk away. I leave the room until it's left the room, and then I just go, it didn't happen.
1: But how do you know it's left
0: the room?
1: You know
0: how I'm an ignorance is bliss person?
1: Mm-hmm.
0: I don't, but as long as I can't see it.
1: You can't see it.
0: Because I just feel that he will be more scared, or she, will be more scared of me than I am of it, so I just leave the area.
1: But paint the picture. When you see...
0: I go, huh?
1: When you see
0: I don't make a scene.
1: You don't?
0: I
1: don't
0: make a
1: you're
0: scene.
1: Not one of those people that jumps up on the...
0: Because one jumped out onto me... under the bathroom sink when I was like 8 years old. Okay. Like actually jumped.
1: Oh, that's where it comes from.
0: They
1: right?
0: jump. Like what's the purpose of them? They're huge and they jump.
1: Because they're like, hey, this is my space. Yeah.
0: So I just specifically huntsman in my home.
1: So you leave the area.
0: I just leave. There was one in my bedroom last summer. Yeah, I walked down.
1: Still there.
0: I walked downstairs, gave it a good 15, 20, walked back up, gone.
1: But you know, but like you leave your windows and your do you have a little skylight? Skylight?
0: Yeah, but it's got screens on it, like a fire screen and stuff like that.
1: Yeah. Oh my gosh.
0: I don't think that's irrational though. Spiders kind of make sense, don't they?
1: It's more irrational that you're fine everywhere else.
0: Yeah. Don't care. In my home, in my space.
1: In your space and that you just leave.
0: Tanya in George's Hall. What's your irrational fear, Tanya?
3: Driving under a railway bridge, I always fear that the train is going to fall onto the car.
0: Well, it's probably happened once in the world somewhere.
1: I love it so much. I love it. But you've had, like, is this something that has forever been a fear of yours?
3: Forever.
0: Right.
3: Even as a kid, like, my heart starts racing and I'm like, oh, please let the lights open so I can drive away.
1: I love it
0: Abby,
1: so much.
0: In Avalon, your irrational fear?
4: Ladders.
0: Yeah.
1: just
4: you can't trust them.
1: It's very true. There have been far too many accidents.
0: I got one of those weird ones that fold up into four, and then you can make about 25,000 different configurations with it.
1: What do you use a ladder for?
4: Any ladder. It's a two-step ladder.
0: Or step ladders even.
1: Oh, really?
0: Step ladders are tiny.
4: I'm not scared of heights. I can do heights. I just can't do the ladders.
1: Just not from a ladder.
0: Yeah.
1: But I still, what do you use a ladder for?
0: I have a ladder in the shed. Thank you very much.
1: What do you have a shed for?
0: Because the shed's in the house. Well, outside the house. It's where the mower is and everything.
1: Oh, my gosh.
0: Whippersnipper.
1: Oh, my goodness.
0: Some huntsmen in there, believe me.
1: Oh, my God. Yeah, you leave them be, don't you?
0: Thought Abby being in Avalon, her irrational fear would be clothes without horizontal stripes.
1: When I moved to Avalon, it was within the year I was wearing the horizontal stripes. I loved it.
0: Lisa.
1: Like, what happened?
0: In Leppington, your irrational fear.
5: Okay, so this has been going on for a long time. There used to be a TV commercial on as a child with a tongue. It was an alcoholic beverage song. And
0: yes.
5: That song, I rock myself forward. I can't deal with it. They used to play it at the football and when they would play it.
0: Are you ready, Lisa? I've got the song.
5: Don't, don't, don't, don't, don't.

0: 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Weather today, Cheryl 2, top of 20 in the city, 19 in the west. Right now, 15 degrees in Sydney's Nova 96.9.
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1: Sydney's Ricky, Lee and Tim.
2: Good morning, Sydney.
1: Let's go.
3: 19 past 8, Abby in beautiful Avalon had an irrational fear of ladders. Sarah Harris.
4: Yeah, and I just want to say, not that irrational.
5: Okay.
4: Did you know that every year, ladder falls are one of the biggest contributors to emergency room visits in Australia. 6,000 Aussies go to hospital
5: wow.
4: for it. 30 people die.
3: From the ladder.
4: From falling off a ladder.
3: Apparently from the age of 50, you shouldn't really climb a ladder.
4: No.
5: Yeah, no, just ban it. Just don't do it.
4: Ban it.
5: Yeah, get someone ban on there. Get someone
3: get
5: young on their
3: it.
5: 3-day work week to come do it for you.
3: 14 degrees now. Chilly starts of the day. 20 out top in the city, 19 in the west, and $200. Quickie with Ricky after Noah Khan. 13, 24, 10 if you want to take her on.

0: can't wait. Noah Kahan here in October for the Great Divide Tour.
1: I love that song.
2: I love that line. I hope you settled down. I hope you've married Rich. Sure. You married Rich.
1: I did marry Richard.
2: 8:23. Let's do this.
3: Ricky Lee and Tim's Quickie with Ricky.
1: Ricky!
2: Claire in Box Hill, sorry. Hey, Claire.
4: Hey, how you going?
2: $200 on the line. Not a great deal of cash, but still, it'll go
1: better
2: somewhere.
1: Than nothing,
2: it'll
1: hey?
2: Go somewhere.
4: Yes, it's better than nothing.
1: Good luck, Claire.
4: Thank you.
2: Ricky's going to put her noise-cancelling headphones on. I've got 30 seconds on the clock for you to answer 10 trivia questions. The timer will start after my first question. Of course, you can pass, and we'll come back if we have time. What's on today?
4: Yeah. I am auditioning for the Tipping Point Channel 9 show.
2: Are you actually? Oh,
4: yeah.
2: Wow.
4: With good practice of questions.
2: Is that Todd Woodbridge? Well, good luck with that. Well, this will be a nice start for you, a nice practice for you. Okay, your time starts at the end of my first question. Who sings the song Levitating?
4: Pass.
2: How many players in a rugby union team?
4: 10.
2: How many cents in a dollar?
4: 100.
2: Who is Peppa Pig's brother?
4: George.
2: What's 12 times 3?
4: 36.
2: What's the capital of Japan?
4: Tokyo.
2: What show does Shervo host?
4: Sunrise, Channel 7.
2: What is Twitter now known as?
4: It.
2: What's the largest rainforest in the world? You got
4: Amazon.
2: 6. You're right, but you got 6 just before the buzzer there. All right, come back into the room, please. Ricky?
1: Hello. How did you go?
4: Not good, Ricky.
1: Oh, really?
2: She got 6. She's auditioning for Tipping Point today. So this is a good little practice.
1: Oh, my gosh, how exciting.
2: Let us know how you go.
1: You have to audition for that?
4: Yeah. Interview and like a quiz.
1: Oh, my goodness. Well, good luck.
4: Thank you.
2: Let us know how you go. But, Ricky, if you get 6 or beat 6, we jackpot tomorrow. Otherwise, Claire gets the $200. Your time starts at the end of my first question. Who sings the song Levitating?
1: Dua Lipa.
2: How many players in a rugby union team?
1: Rugby union. 15.
2: How many cents in a dollar?
1: 100.
2: Who is Peppa Pig's brother?
1: George.
2: What's 12 times 3?
1: 36.
2: What's the capital of Japan?
1: Tokyo.
2: What show does Shervo host?
1: Sunrise.
2: What is Twitter now known as?
1: X.
2: What's the largest rainforest in the world?
1: The Amazon.
2: Ooh, 9?
1: Oh, yes. Look at
2: that guy. 9? Wow. Okay. Well, congratulations.
1: Ricky. What did you think I got wrong?
2: I think you said how many players on a rugby union team?
1: 15.
2: Oh, yeah, you did say 15 eventually. It just took 10 minutes. Okay.
1: It did take 10 minutes, sorry.
2: Claire, sorry, you get a quickie with Ricky T-shirt. You can take it to see Todd Woodbridge, and we will jackpot tomorrow to $300. Good luck, Claire.
1: Good luck. Have the best time.
2: 8:26.
3: 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Morning, Sydney. It's Aaron Rich. Stick around. After Ricky Lee and Tim, we play the biggest fresh hits. 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
5: Get caught speeding this holiday period and you'll face double the points. With double demerits enforced Friday 5th June till Monday 8th June, you can stop it or cop it. Travel time on the M2 from Windsor Road eastbound to the Lane Cove Tunnel running 18 minutes. At Harrington Park, roadworks the Northern Road eastbound approaching the Camden Valley Way and Rousehill Windsor Road slamming southbound approaching Schofields Road. The Warringah Freeway slows citybound from Artarmon to the Harbour Crossings and in Des Moines, traffic bumper to bumper, Victoria Road from the Gladesville Bridge to Birkenhead Point. 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Shower 2 today, top of 20 in the city, 19 in the west, 15 degrees right now on Sydney's Nova 96.9.
6: What a treat it is for me in here. I mean, I've got Sarah cleaning her glasses with her mouth going, and then Ricky's choking on her apple. Just sitting in here.
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9: Right here, right now, right here, right now.
8: Hey there, Sydney. Sarah Harris with you. Unions are backing a push for a three-day working week or at least shorter working hours with no loss of pay. The idea comes as new figures reveal the economy grew by just 0.3% last quarter, with productivity also worse than expected. Medicinal cannabis users in New South Wales will soon be allowed to drive with small amounts of the drug in their system. The police union backs the plan, which will see a three-strike system brought in, allowing people with a prescription for cannabis to escape automatic penalties. Australia could be facing a new US tariff. The Trump administration is threatening to impose a 12.5% levy on some of its biggest trading partners to stamp out forced labour. And DIY tax returns could be a thing of the past if the blanket capital gains tax discount is replaced by inflation indexation. It'll make the tax system a whole lot more complicated for more than half of Aussie workers, or about 10 million people who have investments outside super. Nova Sport is next. Sip, taste and shop your way through the best of Australia at the Sydney Good Food and Wine Show. 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Updating sport, world number one Aryna Sabalenka has threatened to quit tennis after crashing out of the French Open. In her post-match interview, she told reporters she plans on spending the day destroying stuff after losing her quarterfinal match against Diana Schneider in three sets. And it's Manly versus Souths kicking off round 14 of the NRL tonight. Both sides are missing big stars, Tom Trbojevic and Latrell Mitchell, both sidelined with injuries. I've got your weather next.
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8: The Bureau says just a shower or two expected today. Tops of 20 in the city. We are looking at 19 at Parramatta right now, 15 in the city and in our west. Now you're up to date on Ricky Lee and Tim.
6: 26 to 9, Sarah, you'll know this. I think Melbourne paid $700 million not to stage the Commonwealth Games.
8: Yeah, it was a good use of money, wasn't it?
6: Yeah.
7: Oopsie.
6: Yeah. But hosting the Glasgow 2026 Commonwealth Games, Emma Freedman, Channel 7's own good friend of the show. Her. She's here next to take you on in Quick Draw.
7: Also, how good is this song? Come on, guys.
6: Come on, train.
7: Everyone loves this song. Now that's

0: We'll give you that one, Train. It is 22 to 9. Ricky Lee and Tim here. Thanks to our friends at Shell Ready Express. Let's meet our next quick draw guest, shall we?
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1: Please welcome Emma Freeman. Yeah.
0: Emma Freeman is here. Hello.
3: Hello, team. How are ya?
0: Good to see
4: you. Excellent. It's always good to see you.
3: Great to see your smiling faces, and especially special because we're 49 days away from the Commonwealth Games.
0: Now, hang on. Is this the Commonwealth Games that Melbourne paid $700 million not to have?
3: Correct.
0: That's cool.
3: That's okay. We're not bitter, not twisted, not sad about it at all.
4: Oh, what a
0: but it's
4: wild
0: Glasgow,
4: ride.
0: Right?
3: Yeah, Glasgow. And they've hosted one before. Of course, Birmingham hosted 4 years ago. So that region of the world are well-versed in hosting a great Games. And no doubt this year we're in for a treat.
0: So you'll be heading over, I assume?
3: No. Don't rub salt into my wounds on multiple fronts, Tim. I'll be hosting here with the one, the only Matt Shervington.
0: Amazing.
4: Shervo himself. Yeah. What's the preparation like for the Commonwealth Games, like for you guys?
3: Just watching all the trials, compilating kind of all of our teams and making sure that we know who's in the teams, what the storylines are.
0: Compilating instead of compiling.
3: Compiling.
0: She'll be better on the day, I promise.
4: You just let that go.
3: You couldn't let that one go.
4: Right.
3: Making sure that we're across, like, who are the big medal hopes?
4: Yep.
3: Watching sport. That's the lead up.
0: Who are we rooting for? Because obviously we've just had, I would like to know your opinion on it actually.
3: Okay.
0: The enhanced games.
3: Oh, yeah. James Magnussen, hey. That didn't go too well.
0: It didn't really work out for him. What's your thought on that?
3: Look,
0: Your Commonwealth Games hat off for a second.
3: I'm not an advocate for drugs in sport.
0: No.
3: Look, it's an interesting concept. I can understand that there's a fascination with it, right? It's like, what could they do? Like, if you took all these different, I don't know, substances and peptides and whatever they are, what could possibly happen to the human body? In the end, not much.
4: I know.
3: But I can understand that. It's like a grotesque fascination in a way, isn't it?
0: Yeah, that's it.
4: I was so into it. Only because...
3: Were you?
0: She loves all that stuff.
3: Because she loves a needle.
4: Only because it's fascinating to see, how far the body can be pushed. Like, I love bodybuilders. I love watching them, like, just get
0: She loves
4: so
0: UFC. UFC is her favourite.
4: I love UFC. I love watching people beat the out of each other.
3: I did not expect this.
4: How jacked people can get, and they're all taking drugs in bodybuilding. But it's amazing to see what can be done. And I know it's it's kind of frowned upon, but I thought it was fascinating.
3: I saw James Magnussen. We go to the same gym, and I saw him about a year ago, and I was
0: he's doing something different than you are.
4: Yeah, where does he pop his needles?
3: What's
0: he go out
3: he
0: a
3: doing
0: back
3: there?
0: Entrance? Remember the video stores that had the adults only little curtain? So he just pops into that.
3: Yeah. And then he realised he actually got too big. Yeah. Like, he got too bulked up and he had to slim down.
0: Yeah, he started sinking. Who are we rooting for, though? Who are we looking out for in the great clean games that are that of the Commonwealth?
3: Okay, in the athletics, you would have heard of Lachie Kennedy and the battles he's had with Gout over the last little while, particularly in the 100 metres. So Gout's not going to the games. He's focusing on the under 20 world championships coming up. And that's a traditional path for people who are that young.
4: Oh,
3: not
4: really?
3: Not necessarily. Yeah, especially in the world of athletics.
4: Okay.
3: So Lachie is... People would have heard his name, but I reckon in the next few months people go, who's this, like, Lachie Kennedy? He's going to be massive. And then in the pool, it's some of the old hats who I'm excited to see, like Kyle Chalmers, King Kyle's back.
0: Yeah, yeah, yeah.
3: 100 metres once again for him. Cam McAvoy in the 50. Our Australian Diamonds, our netball girls, obviously.
4: Let's go, girls.
3: They're the best in the world. Yep. They won gold last Commonwealth Games, which was a bit of redemption because they got beaten by the England Roses 1 point on the buzzer. A few years prior. So, yeah, it's a bit of redemption for the girls this time
4: If you were going to compete in a sport, what would be your...
3: I'd like to think I'm fast over 100. I'd like to also think that I was, like, really good at long jump, but have you seen the length of my legs?
4: Yes. Neither of those things are for you.
3: No. Probably, like, gymnastics or a little bit diving.
0: There's a bit of equestrian or something, isn't
3: Not
0: there?
3: Not in the Comm Games.
0: Isn't there a little bit of show jumping or whatever? You'd be, like, right at home doing all that stuff.
3: Oh, yeah. I don't know. I love watching sport. I love talking about sport. Yeah. I'm just not
4: being
3: very
4: a part
3: good
4: of it
3: at the sport.
0: The Glasgow.
4: Tim, you could do the 100 metres. I've seen you run run fast on sand.
0: I'm a good soft sand runner.
3: Are you?
0: Yeah, very
4: so fast.
0: So fast.
4: Give him a couple of years.
3: What are you, a little nipper when you were younger or something, eh?
0: I know, I just like running.
4: Yeah, it's super weird, but he never goes running.
0: I don't run. I just run, just quick sprint.
4: But can run and on like soft sand.
3: No, that's not right, freak.
0: The Glasgow 2026 Comp Games kick off Friday, July 24, live and free on 7 and 7 Sport. Emma Friedman hosting. We'll be watching all things Commonwealth Games on 7. Now, you're going to do a little game of quick draw with us.
3: And I'm quite nervous.
0: Yeah, you should be.
4: Don't be nervous.
0: Our Prime Minister Anthony Albanese is here with the rules.
5: I'm Anthony Albanese, and these are the official quick draw rules. Tim will give a category and a letter. The first to yell out a correct answer gets a point. The first answer you yell out is locked in. Best out of 7 wins. Ultimately, Tim will exercise his discretion.
0: Practice question, we'll come back and play for real.
3: Okay, all right, that's fair enough.
0: Name a Commonwealth country starting with S.
3: Scotland.
0: Perfect.
3: Oh, my goodness.
0: I would have said Samoa, just because I like saying
3: Samoa.
0: Emma Freeman's here, going to play quick draw for real when we come back.
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8: Travel time on the M7 from Richmond Road eastbound to the M2 at Windsor Road, Borkham Hills, 23 minutes. At Castle Hill, an oil spill, Windsor Road at Parsonage Road, causing some delays. The southbound left turn lane closed, so too the northbound right turn lane. Harrington Park roadworks, Northern Road eastbound approaching the Camden Valley Way is quite slow. Springwood in the Blue Mountains, emergency roadworks on the Great Western Highway eastbound near Boland Avenue. The Warringah Freeway, very congested city bound from Artarmon all the way through to the harbour crossings. 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Shower 2 today, top of 20 in the city, 19 in the west, 15 degrees right now on Sydney's Nova 96.9.
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0: Yeah, 12 to 9, we're talking Commonwealth Games with Emma Friedman. She's here to play you in Quick Draw next, and we have four big game songs for our huge music pile coming up after 9, so you can just jump onto our socials.
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0: today, but I don't know about that. Top of 20. We're on 19 now.
1: I feel like the more you say it's not going to happen, it won't happen.
0: My bad. We're on 16 now, top of 19 in the West. It's still not freaking anyone out. But look, it looks nice.
1: You're just being no fake news here.
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0: Emma Freeman is here, pre-Glasgow 2026 Commonwealth Games, kicking off Friday, July 24, live and free on 7 and 7 Plus Sport. So much coverage.
1: I'm so excited. It's going to be my little side hustle. I'm just going to watch everything.
0: And bagpipes at the opening and closing ceremony, hopefully.
1: I would have thought so.
0: Yes.
1: You're part Scottish, Tim. You could have put your 38%. Hand up for that. There you go.
3: Did you do the ancestry.com kind
0: I did,
3: of?
0: Yeah.
3: And how'd it go? What else was in there? Well, sorry, I've really derailed this now.
0: No. So my mother was born in Edinburgh. So I've just been walking around my whole life thinking I was half Scottish. And so I spit into the tube. And yes, I had a couple of Asahis. So I thought I'd come back 8% Japanese. But I spat into the tube and set it off. And I'm 40% Irish.
1: So he's more Irish than he is Scottish.
0: Which makes
1: your whole
0: a lot of
1: identity.
0: Sense.
1: Didn't you? And you've got a new little tattoo, don't you?
0: Yeah. Why not?
1: I like it.
0: Anyway.
3: It explains your translucent skin.
1: Right.
0: I do look like a rice paper roll. You can see the grated carrot if you look closely. All right, let's play. This is for real. Best of seven. Question one. Name a ball sport starting with B.
3: Basketball.
1: That was stunning. That was like so in unison. We're so in sync.
0: We actually have a Commonwealth Games style replay.
1: Yeah.
0: It's not just Channel 7. It's not just Channel 7 that has all the fancy technology.
4: Basketball.
3: Basketball. Basketball.
0: I think just Ricky.
1: I'm so sorry.
3: No, that's okay. I'll try and bounce back.
0: You can take our technology to the games if you'd like to do some replays of the races.
3: It's like the bunker or something.
0: Question two. Name something you pack in a suitcase, starting with S.
3: Swimmers.
1: Sues.
0: M.
3: Sues.
1: Sues. I love when I take my sues.
0: Susie O'Neill.
1: I have to take my sues everywhere I go.
4: Well, that's good for you then with your sues.
0: Question three. Sues. Name an animal starting with K.
3: Kangaroo. Koala.
0: Ricky. I get annoyed when you win. I'm like, Ricky.
3: Oh, you are quick.
1: Draw.
0: Two to Ricky. One to Emma. Question four. Name a type of fabric starting with S.
3: Sequined fabric.
0: Oh, I love that.
1: Sequins. We love a sequin, don't we?
0: Yes. It is two apiece. Question number five. Name a dance style starting with B.
3: Ballet.
0: Perfect.
3: I reckon you gave me that.
1: No, I still can't think of one. Ballet, what's another one?
3: Yeah, what is another one?
0: I tell you what, maybe breakdancing, ballroom.
3: Oh, my God.
1: Okay, the girls are acting out breaking in the booth.
3: Can you do that again?
1: That is brilliant.
0: Ray gun?
1: Yeah, brilliant.
3: Oh, thank God the breakdancing's not in the Commonwealth Games, eh?
0: I know. Poor Ray gun.
1: One of my best friends is a professional breaker.
3: And really?
1: That was fun to listen to through the breaking
3: her
1: communities.
3: Lens.
1: Yeah. It wasn't pride. They weren't filled with pride.
3: They were not well
1: with
3: received.
1: What Australia was doing.
0: Ray Gun came to my birthday. You didn't.
1: Okay.
3: What?
1: Ray Gun was at his birthday.
3: What, to perform?
0: No, as a guest, and she didn't come. So there you go.
1: I had to work.
0: Well, Ray Gun didn't.
1: Hey, you were the one that chose. You got to choose the date of your birthday.
0: August 10 every year. Lock it in. Okay, here we go. This is the win Emma to say in the game, Ricky.
1: Gosh.
0: Name a capital city starting with B.
3: Berlin.
0: Perfect.
1: That's not it. You nailed it. Congratulations.
3: That was
0: well done.
3: The great escape for me.
1: Well you really won.
0: 5 to 9.
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3: 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Warranora emergency services are attending a medical emergency. River Road eastbound approaching the Warranora Bridge. In Castle Hill, we've got crews fixing up an oil spill. Windsor Road at Parsonage Road and roadworks in Harrington Park. The Northern Road slowing traffic down to the Camden Valley Way. 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Shower 2, tops of 20 in the city and 19 degrees today. Right now, 16 degrees on Sydney's Nova 96.9.
0: Right on 9 o'clock to celebrate the Commonwealth Games up next month, we have four bangers. The Game of Love. Remember Santana?
3: Oh,

0: time.
1: Such a Lana Del Rey girl.
2: It's a real party starter, isn't it?
1: Right.
3: Yeah. Hey, hey.
2: So come on, it really gets you in the mood.
1: Come and influence the vote, Sarah. Who are you voting for?
2: The disco stick one. I like sticks. Hey there, Sydney. Sarah Harris with you. The state's road rules are set to get their biggest shake-up in 20 years. A threshold will be established, like the legal blood alcohol level, so that medicinal cannabis users can drive with small amounts of the drug in their system. Anti-drug campaigners argue no level of THC is safe for drivers. Women, young people, the wealthy and residents in inner-city areas are throwing their support behind One Nation, according to a new poll. Pauline Hanson reckons it's because Labor and the Libs have broken the spirits of Australian households. Nicotine use has surged to 40% in Australia, despite the tobacco excise pushing the average cost of a pack of ciggies up to $50. It's estimated 80% of the cigarettes and vapes consumed by Australians last year were illegal. And accountants, librarians and tax agents are among 80 professions to be affected by AI. That's according to a new Deloitte report. Updating sport, world number one Aryna Sabalenka has threatened to quit tennis after losing 10 games in a row after crashing out of the French Open. Brookvale Oval will be renamed Foz Pines Park tonight for newly signed Manly coach Kieran Foran. The Sea Eagles take on the Souths to kick off round 14 tonight. And Sydney midfielder Chad Warner reckons Sydney is the most motivated club to win this year's AFL Premiership, given their previous grand final heartbreak. And Cara Delevingne has opened up on the Call Her Daddy podcast about walking for Victoria's Secret, where she said she felt less like an angel and more like a devil.
4: I was having a great time, but also like very confused. I felt like I was an undercover lesbian. And I woke up, probably had a couple shots of whiskey and a Xanax.
2: There you have it. I got your weather next.
3: Love Cara Delevingne.
2: She's the best.
3: You like her too?
2: Oh, she's gorgeous. Oh, really? Okay. Yeah, yeah, yeah. She said as a woman who is queer, she had a great time in the dressing rooms.
1: I love it. Time of her life.
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2: Just a shower or two today, Sydney, though. You wouldn't know it if you're in Piedmont. Yep, the bomb. Blackers begs to differ. Tops of 20 in the city.
3: If it's raining near you right now, 13, 24, 10.
2: A shower or two. It doesn't say showers in the plural.
1: So specific. Showers. But it's always showers wrong.
2: I know.
1: I think it's always wrong. It's really
2: I'm not
1: specific.
2: I'm not taking responsibility showers for this one. But we're heading for tops of 20 in the city, 18 at Bondi right now. 15 in the city and the west, and now you're up to date on Ricky Lee and Tim.
3: Okay, it's not raining anywhere according to our phone, so there you go. No showers. Showers.
2: Do you need to shake the rain stick?
1: Showers. Oh, please don't.
3: The rain stick.
1: I have to wash all of my leggings.
11: The biggest poll in Sydney.
12: 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What am I even hearing?
11: Easy poll.

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1: We had Emma Freeman in talking all things Commonwealth Games, kicks off next month. Before we get to the winner of the Huge Music Poll tomorrow, Rule, amazing Sydney boy Rule, is in to sing for us in Karaoke Bar Fridays.
2: I love that. I'm so excited. He's such a wonderful artist, such a great singer. It's going to be amazing to sit here and watch him live.
1: And all our callers that get on air are on the standby list to see Dom Dolla play a sold-out show in Melbourne at Marvel Stadium. Still no text back yet, but
2: no text.
1: I saw he is busy though. He's on his Instagram. He's too busy for text.
2: You know what? He's probably not even doing the Instagram himself. He's probably got people for that. He might be doing an Ed Sheeran. He might be like, you know what? I don't have a phone for a bit.
1: Yep. Okay. Good. So, in light of the Commonwealth Games, we've got game songs. It's not.
2: It's you. It's you. I'm sorry.
1: It's not. Not that.
2: Okay.
1: It's. I don't wanna hurt you. Not Taylor. 37% of our votes
2: go
1: to Michelle Branch and Santana.
2: I love this song.
1: Sit on a wooden fruit box with Rob Thomas and riff along to this. Aaron Rich, your chance to see Harry Styles in New York next. We'll see you tomorrow.

0: 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Who are you voting for?
1: The disco stick one. 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
6: Nova. Sydney, it is good to be with you. I hope your Thursday's off to a good start. Maybe wanting to escape that harbour breeze for a summer holiday in New York City and get cosy with Mr. Harry Styles at Madison Square Garden. We'll sort you out this hour and go non-stop to start your morning at work with a Madonna remix from Josh Fawaz. It's Like a Prayer.

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2: Let's get the party started. See you at the bar, you was hardly talking. That's when I knew that your heart was scarring. 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Like, wait, babe. Let

Oldies, Nova 96.9 with Aaron Rich, top of 18 today in the city. Same goes out west, a little rain around. Ariana Grande's freshie. Let's get that on in 2 minutes. Eight, that I made you love me. Yeah, of course, another breakup anthem. That's why I say don't date celebs, especially singers. You're going to get a song written about you. Let's get that on after

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0: warming up to a top of 18 in the city today. 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How about we send you to NYC with Harry Styles, yeah?
1: Hi, this is Harry Styles.
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1: I would be honoured to have you at the show.
2: New York City.
0: Epic prize to celebrate Harry Styles. Aria number one record. Kiss All the Time. Disco Occasionally. It is out now. And we're sending you to NYC to see him live. You're on standby, Annie. Good luck.
4: Forever.
0: It's you and three people. Who's coming with?
4: Obviously my three daughters.
0: Mum of the Year award goes to you. Good luck. Carrie, you're on standby as well.
5: Fantastic.
0: Hi, Debbie.
6: I'm calling for Harry Styles tickets.
0: In New York City.
6: I know it's New York. I just really want to go.
0: Well, let's pop you on that standby list. I'll get the phones open up again before 10:30. So have 13, 24, 10 ready. See Harry Styles live in New York City only on Nova.

Justin Bieber's Speed Demon, Sydney's Nova with Aaron Rich. We're warming up to a top of 18 in the city for Sydney today. Not bad, but I tell you what's better. How about average temperatures of 30 degrees in New York City with Harry Styles? Yes, please. Win after 10 a.m. Alex Warren plays first

0: Sydney's Nova 96.9 Thursday morning. Hope you're well. Oh, by the way, thank you so much for choosing us. And to reward you, how about we send you to New York City to see the world's biggest artist? Like, this guy could write the most basic of songs and it will go to number one for a good reason. We love our Harry Styles, and I'm going to make it so much easier for you to see him live in New York City next.
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22: 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In Clyde, a multi-vehicle crash on the M4 motorway eastbound at James Roos Drive. There's a broken down truck at Holroyd on the Coleman Street westbound on-ramp to the M4. A breakdown at Lane Cove on the Gore Hill Freeway at the Pacific Highway. That one's northbound. And at Heathcote, a crash on Heathcote Road. It's westbound at St George Crescent. The National 4x4 Outdoor Show is back at the Sydney Showground June 12 till 14. 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A shower or two today. Tops of 20 in the city, 19 in the west. Right now it's 16 degrees on Sydney's Nova 96.9.
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0: Hope you're well this Thursday as I get ready to send you to New York City to see Harry Styles, American Girls, playing at 10:30. When you hear it, get on the phone to win 13-24-10. Let's go. Your faves are on. Fresh hits, throwbacks. Your Thursday morning at work. Let's start with Charlie XCX.